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Okay, definitely bummer news. It's Alex Mack live on DC 101, DC's alternative rock. If you're planning on Ocean's Calling this weekend, first day tomorrow canceled because of the storm, surf level super high. So keep an eye on the weather. And, you know, I know it's disappointing, but it is most important to be safe.

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Hey, do want to remind you, I have more tickets to give away. And you know what? I thought it was Friday all day today. But you know what? Kind of feels like Friday, getting you into even more concerts. Biba Doobie coming to play Merriweather. I'm going to get you into that show thanks to Live Nation. Here in like six-ish minutes, 6 or 7 minutes. Yeah, I'm going to play two songs. I can count that far.

0: New stuff from our friend Dominic Fike. That's Baby Doll on DC 101. My name's Alex Mack. Hey, more tickets right now. I want to get you in to see Biba Doobie playing Merriweather Post Pavilion. That show is October 10th. We'd love to get you in. 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

0: Hey, what's up? It's Alex Mack on DC 101. Who's this?
1: Hey, this is Julia. How are you doing?
0: Julia, I'm great. How about you?
1: Not bad. Just driving home from IKEA. Just played some bingo.
0: Bingo and IKEA? That's a big night.
1: Oh, yeah.
0: Did you win?
1: No, I didn't. But my kid and I had fun, so that's okay, what it's all about.
0: That's good. Did you at least get, like, some meatballs at IKEA?
1: Yeah, of course.
0: Okay, well, hey, that's good. So, okay, maybe you didn't win a bingo, but you got meatballs. That counts. Oh, yeah, and you got these Biba Doobie tickets. Thanks to Live Nation. You just won.
1: Yay, thank you. We didn't make it to any shows at Merriweather this year, so this is totally the icing on my cake.
0: Heck yeah. Well, you know, we had to fix that for you.
1: Oh, yeah. Appreciate it.
0: I appreciate you listening to my show.

Sometimes I look at stuff on social media and I'm like, what the hell is going on? It's Alex Mack live on DC 101. Dude, I just watched a video and it was like normal at first. It was like these like kind of bros like playing beer pong. And then the camera pans over. They're playing beer pong with Mark Zuckerberg. Like, what is happening? Is it because he was like not playing beer pong in college at Harvard and now he's like a cool bro? Dude, I don't know. Maybe I don't get it because I don't have the Meta glasses yet.

0: Elliot in the Morning.
1: Hey, it's Elliot. Friday morning, first one in. You get tickets to see Gorillaz. We also have tickets to see Phoebe Bridgers. That's a sold-out show. Last tickets I have to see the Commanders take on the Seattle Seahawks. And we wrap up another week of hundreds a day at 7:30 and 9 o'clock. Win your cash and qualify for our grand prize trip to Sick New World.
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you see that they're filming something in Georgetown? I just saw this come across my desk. By that, I mean my Instagram feed. It's Alex Mack on DC 101. Yeah, they like closed down a section of Georgetown for filming. Apparently, it's for Hulu, but other than that, we're not really sure. But hey, if you have any, you know, top secret intel and you want to tell me anonymously, like, let me know. 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I will keep your name a secret. I'm just so curious.

What's going on? It's Alex Mack on DC 101, DC's alternative rock. Yeah, I was talking to Struber, who's been filling in for Tamo this week, and he has like such an aggressive stance on candy corn. And I know a lot of people are like so into the candy corn hate. I think, dude, I'm in the minority. I love candy corn. Especially, okay, you know, like the candy corn, like pumpkins. Why are they better? Like, they just are. Like, I'm sorry. Like, I get it if you don't like them, but we don't need to slander the candy corn.

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0: 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It's Alex Mack live. 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

Well, after years of doing my laundry, I finally did it. It's Alex Mack on DC 101. Somehow I've made it, you know, 34 years without dyeing all of my clothes pink, but I did it today. I decided I was going to wash one of my hoodies. It's like a burgundy hoodie. And yeah, my pants, socks all came out with like a nice little light pink hue to them. So next time you see me out, just, you know, make sure to compliment the pink.

Let me just acknowledge now that I was a little annoying at the brewery we went to with Mike Jones. It's Alex Mack on DC 101. Not because I, like, you know, had too many beers or whatever. We were at Silver Branch Beer Works in Rockville. They have some awesome pizza in there, but I asked them if they could, you know, come out with the pepperoni pizza, but put their Caesar salad on top of the pizza. And the guy was like, I'll just give it to you as a side. You can do it yourself, which is fine. But if you've never had that, I'm telling you, pepperoni pizza, little ranch drizzle, then you put your Caesar salad on top of the pizza slice. Game changer. Thank me later. You let me violate you.

0: I swear I thought it was Friday all day today. Oh, well. It's Alex Mack on DC 101. Look, basically Friday, I'm treating it like an early kickoff to the weekend. So let me know what you want to hear. If you got a song in mind, haven't heard your favorite band in a little bit, you know, let me know. 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

I'm not going to lie to you. And I'm going to stand on this hill. Die on this hill? You know what I'm saying? Whatever. It's Alex Mack on DC 101. I was ready for summer to end. I really was. I know people like love summer, but it's so hot. Like, so many days in a row of like 90 degrees. And I'm loving this like temperature we're in. Tomorrow looking like high of 74. A little bit of rain on Saturday, but still like low 70s. This is shorts and a hoodie weather, which is elite.

What's going on? It's Alex Mack on DC 101. And look, I don't know what your social media feed looks like, but I watch a lot of people like eating food in their cars, like, you know, like rating and reviewing stuff, whatever. The thing that I can't get behind is like why do they have to mic it so loud? Like, it's just like the slurping and the chewing. Like, I don't need to hear you swallow. Like, is that a thing? Like, I don't know. I hate it. Just like tell me how good the mac and cheese was.

0: DC 101, DC's alternative rock. It's Alex Mack. All right, I'll be honest with you. This is a random one, but I was talking earlier today about, do you remember this Kenny Rogers Roasters? Like the rotisserie chicken place? It got us talking. It was me and Struber about like chain restaurants that don't exist anymore that you miss. We brought up like Rainforest Cafe. I mean, he's from the Chicago area, so he brought up a bunch I didn't know. But what's like a chain restaurant that you miss that like doesn't exist anymore? Let me know. 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
1: What's going on? It's Alex Mack. 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

You know what? The internet is a crazy place. Obviously, it's Alex Mack live on DC 101. Dude, I'm scrolling on my phone right now. I mean, sorry if Dustin's listening. I'm paying super close attention to the show. No, but dude, I just got an ad for an R-rated magic show. Here's the worst part about that. I want to go. Like, what do you do at this magic show that makes it R-rated? Like, is the bunny naked? I don't know.

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12: 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Hey, coming up, Buffalo Traffic Jam. 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We got Phoebe Bridgers, The Neighborhood, Steve Lacy. New one from The Revivalists. All coming up. So make sure you're hanging out and chime in as you're listening. You know, I want to know what you like, what you want to hear more of. Send me a talk back on our free iHeartRadio app. Just make sure to tell me your name and where you're listening from, because this show is nationwide. We're coast to coast. Shout out where you're hanging out. Let's go ahead and kick it off with the Linda Lindas. It's Burning.

DC's Alternative Rock. It's DC 101. What's going on? It's Alex Mack. I am your host here on Emerging Alt. You know, it's so funny. I love the relationship between Dave Grohl, you know, the Foo Fighters, and Violet Grohl right now, his daughter. Like, it just feels like, you know, he's such a dad. Like, even when I guess she got signed, they celebrated with an ice cream cake, which just, you know, feels so wholesome. Hopefully that is not a reference for this song. It's called Bug in the Cake.

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0: 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It's Emerging Alt. Just a full hour of all the best new stuff. I mean, look, I already played you the new one from Violet Grohl. Did Buffalo Traffic Jam. Kicked off the show with the Linda Linda. So if you've had a favorite so far, or look, maybe something you heard last night or earlier in the week, let me know, whatever it is. 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
1: So I was just looking at Phoebe Bridgers' Instagram. She posted like kind of a recap of like week one of her Lost tour. And you know what? I feel like typically when artists do that, it's like, you know, clips from the show or stage photos. Honestly, it was just like her and the crew and the band hanging out. There's a dog in like a little security shirt. It just makes me feel like she's a real person. You know, I love that. This is Phoebe Bridgers right now. New song. It's called Lost Boys.

DC 101, DC's alternative rock. Look, even though I am your host here on Emerging Alt, I'm not, like, you know, too proud to admit when I'm a new fan. Like, I had not really listened to too much Steve Lacy before this new record, and I can't stop. This is actually the title track of that most recent album right now. The song's called Oh Yeah, with a question mark when you look it up.

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What's going on? My name's Alex Mack. I'm your host here on iHeartRadio's Emerging Alt. And I'll be honest, I'm having a little bit of like a full circle, like kind of emotional moment. Like when I first got into radio, one of the songs that I like first played on my show was the Revivalist's Wish I Knew You. And now here I am hosting this, you know, show nationwide, playing you all this new music. And we have new music from the Revivalist right now. It's very cool. This song's great. It's called Heartstop.

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0: Okay, just popping in quickly to say thank you for being here. I mean, the fact that I get to host this all across iHeartRadio and play you a full hour of all new music. We get to hang and be music nerds, talk lyrics, music videos, tour dates, releases, all this stuff. But, you know, I want you to be a part of it. 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It doesn't just need to be for song requests. Like, tell me what you like or if you have a question. And I said this earlier, but make sure you tell me your name and where you're listening from, because we're coast to coast. Shout out where you're hanging out. Let me know what you want to hear.
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1: DC's alternative rock, DC 101. Hey, what's going on? My name's Alex Mack, your host here on Emerging Alt. And I gotta be honest with you, there's a reason why I keep seeing so many people wearing Fontaine's DC, like, soccer jerseys and shirts and merch, and they're all over my social media. It's because the band is awesome. I'm a huge fan. Let me know what you think, though, especially tell me what you think about this new one. It's called Marianne.

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What up? I'm Thor. 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
1: Hey, it's Elliot. Friday morning, first one in. You get tickets to see Gorillaz. We also have tickets to see Phoebe Bridgers. That's a sold-out show. Last tickets I have to see the Commanders take on the Seattle Seahawks. And we wrap up another week of hundreds a day at 7:30 and 9 o'clock. Win your cash and qualify for our grand prize trip to Sick New World.
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1: Hey, it's Elliot. Friday morning, first one in. You get tickets to see Gorillaz. We also have tickets to see Phoebe Bridgers. That's a sold-out show. Last tickets I have to see the Commanders take on the Seattle Seahawks. And we wrap up another week of hundreds a day at 7:30 and 9 o'clock. 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
1: Hey, it's Elliot. Friday morning, first one in. You get tickets to see Gorillaz. We also have tickets to see Phoebe Bridgers. That's a sold-out show. Last tickets I have to see the Commanders take on the Seattle Seahawks. And we wrap up another week of hundreds a day at 7:30 and 9 o'clock. 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
1: Look for big closures and high security all around 10th, 11th, 12th, and 13th Streets and Constitution Avenue, Pennsylvania Avenue, New York Avenue. 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
1: DC closures remain across the mall. 10th Street closed between New York Avenue and Constitution Avenue. 11th Street between E Street and Pennsylvania Avenue. 12th Street between Constitution and E Street and Pennsylvania Avenue between...
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20: My God.
21: No. It's not coffee. It's coffee soup.
22: What do you got going on in there?
23: You know.
22: No, I really don't.
23: Something fun.
22: Really putting the gloves
23: just
22: on.
23: To play with.
21: What did you get?
23: Got a gun.
21: The hell?
24: Got a gun.
22: That other male is Diane. Tyler.
24: Oh, wait.
23: Okay.
22: I've never heard this before. Did it beep?
23: I don't know.
20: Your phone doesn't ring immediately. Instead, it'll show you a transcript of the conversation.
22: Oh, God. Oh, no.
25: I died.
22: What?
20: You're breaking news.
22: Hold on 1 second.
26: Huh? Oh, I wouldn't do that if I were you, dude.
22: No, it's very important. Jen's coming in with something.
27: Oh, my God, he's standing up.
25: There we go.
22: The omelets are done.
24: And go!
20: Francine has been found.
28: Local disc jockey is Sim Hot Border this evening.
29: I'll send Diane a few pictures of me exploring...
30: Not talking about this.
29: ...nature.
31: Birds.
29: And look what I came upon.
32: The monsters are chipping to the cradle.
22: Don't call me what you normally do. You're on the radio.
31: Okay, Elliot, I'm in a scene, but that's fine.
22: Are we cool if somebody lives in the house for 5 months?
20: How many years is that?
22: Can you please zip up your pants? Woman you were just talking to is a hook.
24: Did you see that?
28: Yanked off the air yesterday following some questionable remarks.
22: Big deal. I said dude to a caller.
20: That's how it talks.
22: You know what that is? Real talk.
28: He's
22: I have an idea, journalist. You talk to somebody that may have potentially killed somebody.
30: You tend to repeat yourself
22: I am speaking!
33: Siegel often draws his audience at the expense of others.
22: R.I.P. Lucy.
29: And Tyler's been up this way.
20: Sir, please.
24: I am involved.
31: How you doing, Elliot?
22: I am better than you.
34: Hi, this is
22: it's Carlo.
31: Mandatory disclaimer, this isn't legal advice.
20: He still owes you $400?
31: The biggest jackass in the world. You know that?
22: I feel like I should call you doctor or something like
30: that. Dr. Corcoran would be great. Thank you.
22: What's going on?
20: Take a drink. Don't spill.
24: Bobby!
22: I'm not, but what's going on here?
30: Sorry, I've got phlegm.
22: I could spray some white lithium at you.
21: I was 160 over 105.
20: Damn.
21: Beat the laser.
20: Oh.
31: Yep.
20: Run that again.
21: Were they even shocked?
22: Nobody more than Alan May.
30: Hockey is a fun sport.
21: But it's also a kick.
22: You never got body slammed?
35: Offer's still on the table.
22: You get these hands. Shoehorns a millionaire.
21: Go Birds.
22: Wild one night only. Elliot in the round. Vegas weekend.
24: Are you serious?
20: Swear to God.
23: I ended up peeing my pants.
21: The Germantown pisser.
20: It's like duty to me.
23: I would say it's a cleanse, not a detox.
21: Hashtag 1212.
30: Was it the pig butt one?
22: D-I-A-R-R-A-G-A.
31: I am the mayor of Brainerd, Minnesota. Diarrhea and all.
22: We should win a Peabody.
20: What just happened?
36: I can't no more.
23: It's like dead.
22: EITM has been canceled by AI.
37: And yet Buddy Reiser admits...
22: I'm dating a chatbot.
21: Don't you forget about it.
38: Elliot in the Morning. You ever heard of Elliot in the Morning?
23: Oh, shoot. I forget.
38: You haven't? Okay.

0: number for everything. 866-2-ELLIOT. 866-235-5468. Hello, class.
1: Good morning.
0: Hey, how are we today? Good, good, good, good, good. Oh, I am so ready to go. Line 8. Hi, Elliot, in the morning.
2: Hi, this is Christina.
0: Hi, Christina. How are you?
2: Oh, my God. Are you answering me? Oh, I'm from Richmond.
0: Oh, I love how excited you are. I love you. All right, well, listen.
2: Oh, I
0: am going to give you a pair of tickets. You're the first one in. I will send you to go see Gorillaz. I hope you have a fantastic time at the show.
2: Oh, my God. You know I definitely will.
0: All right, like, very good.
2: Gonna make my
0: good, Dad. You know what? Hey, by the way. Well, all right. Hold on one second for me, okay?
2: Mm-hmm.
0: All right. Two things. You got it. Hold on. Two things. Number one, when we get back in here next week on Monday, first one in all next week, you will get tickets to see Foster the People. That show comes up at the Anthem. I think the show's October 7th. But all next week, first one in. As soon as we start the show, like this week, we did Gorillaz. We did something last week. I don't even remember. But anyway, this week was Gorillaz. Next week will be Foster the People. First one in, as soon as we start the show, you get that. And we are, well, if you didn't do the time change, 12 hours away from crossing off a list on or a little spot on the bucket list.
3: That's right. Now, the show doesn't start until a little bit later.
0: I know, yeah. But whatever.
1: No,
0: the
1: remember,
0: time is,
1: he's got the tour manager's number. he's dictating when.
0: What if we get there
1: the
0: early?
1: Start.
0: What if we get there early?
1: Not a chance.
3: If we get there early, we can go see the dinosaur track.
0: Oh, I would love to do that.
3: And the tail drags. That's my favorite. Everyone thinks of like the impressions from the feet. No, I want to see the tail drags.
0: Hey, did you see they uncovered? Was it in Colorado or was it in California this week? Is it called a swamp rhino? They just found another massive
3: like
0: beast.
3: Mitt Romney.
0: No, there's I think it's called a swamp rhino or something beast. It's got two different names, but they just found one. The fossils of one.
3: Oh, Southern California.
0: Oh, Thunder Beast. Thunder beast.
3: Or swamp rhino.
0: Swamp rhino. Right. Exactly. Yeah, they just found one. That thing is massive.
3: At a construction site.
0: Yeah, and they were just doing regular construction. And they were digging. They had this team that was in there, and they started finding stuff. Well, needless to say, they shut down the entire construction site. But yeah, there's and they think that it's a large portion of one. But when you see the animal, it's massive.
1: Yeah,
0: yeah, it looks like a dinosaur rhino, hence the name. But it's got these two massive things that grow off the front of its face.
1: Like tusks or horns or?
0: I mean, I guess they were tusks back then. I don't know when animals developed tusks, but it's cool looking. Look at the size of that thing.
3: Yeah, I can't tell from the photo like how big it actually is.
0: Massive.
3: It's
0: freaky. It's like a dinosaur.
3: Yeah, no, it's...
0: Isn't that cool?
3: And now, what does this mean for the developer?
0: Oh, well, they shut construction down. They said it's going to be shut down for a while. So, yes, it's, I mean, obviously it's fossils and stuff. But yeah, it's good. There's its face.
3: Oh, yeah. So, okay, I get it now. The Thunder Beast has those massive, like, horn tusks. The swamp rhino does not.
0: Right. So, I don't know which one they found. They're still trying to figure that out. But, yeah, we have shut stuff down for a while.
3: Ugly looking. It's weird that you want to be the swamp rhino. It sounds like a horrible nickname for a girl. But the other one, the Thunder Beast, is ugly.
0: Yeah, it's got that weird little thing. You see what I mean? It's not really tusks. Maybe they are. I don't know what it is.
1: Adam Tusk.
0: But it's cool. I mean, it's cool that they found one.
3: Extinct family of massive odd-toed hoofed mammals.
0: But yeah, they found that just doing some regular construction.
3: Odd-toed. I don't think we've heard two-toed, three-toed. We've heard toad.
0: Or is it just odd? Like he got like Dion
1: like five on one and six
0: on
1: another?
0: Oh, I just went that it was just kind of like mangled looking.
3: Says that odd-toed mammals bear most of their body weight on an uneven number of toes. Specifically on a dominant central toe.
0: Got that one big toe.
3: So what are the current odd-toed, like not extinct animals?
0: I bet there are none.
3: Let's see. Horses.
0: Those are hoofs.
3: It says
0: those are hoofs.
3: That horses, zebras, and asses.
0: Those are donkeys.
3: Are odd toed animals.
0: Oh, are they really? Oh, so it's not that big of a deal. All right, so it's just a hoof down
3: Never
0: there.
3: Heard that, Valerie.
0: I hadn't heard it either, but that's pretty cool. But anyway, let's get back to Red Rocks tonight,
1: mm-hmm.
0: Dude. It finally hit me this morning on the way in. We're going to Red Rocks tonight. And I assume everything went well. I heard nothing from our winners yesterday. And I mean that in a good way.
1: He was flying in a little later in the afternoon. Remember after he called us?
0: Yeah. No. But that's fine. But if there was a problem, I would have heard something. So I assume everything.

0: card.
1: Oh, girl.
2: But I said,
1: no, do we need, you better tell him we need a late check-in, because you're not going till after the show.
2: Well, I'll have to call him back.
1: Can I tell you the only part that I panicked about, the only thing that I've panicked about is, like, I don't know what time the Commodore is coming in with food this morning. Like, that I know, like, the back of my, I know the restaurant that's coming in, but I don't think I'm eating again until after the show.
3: Well, our winner, Ben, did DM last night.
1: Oh, he did?
3: He did say that, let me know if you need to have some food ready for when you get to the show.
1: Yes.
3: I really hope you guys make it in time.
1: Did he have any problems, though?
3: He said it takes a while to get from
2: out of the airport.
1: Here's Diane.
3: To rental car.
2: Yeah, what are you saying, here's Diane? I believe everybody who emailed me saying exactly that.
1: You have that holier-than-thou smirk,
2: not holier-than-thou.
1: A smirk on your face, like, see,
2: you're wrong.
1: No, I'm right. When we get there, here, you know what's going to happen tonight? You know what's going to happen when we get to Red Rocks tonight? Diane's going to be sitting there like, oh, my God, we're so early.
2: No, we're not going to be early.
1: Also, do we know?
2: We're going to park like 2 miles away.
1: Well, that I can guarantee you. We're not going to be there early enough for the upper parking.
3: No one has disputed that. Yeah. Like, everyone has said that's the case. So it took him from the gate to the rental car took an hour.
1: An hour?
3: Yeah.
1: Oh, that's no. That's too long.
3: And that was before everyone flew in for that Boulder marathon.
2: Yeah, and that's him flying in Thursday afternoon.
1: Right. Okay. Well, you know, people fly during the week. They're probably not as well staffed on Thursday as they are on Friday. We got to trim that time. So can I make this, because this always happens when we get off the plane. This always happens when we get off the plane. Usually two people on the show are like, oh, I have to use the restroom.
2: Yeah.
1: When we get off the plane, go on the plane before we land.
2: Okay. Well, I remember I'm
1: I guarantee you I'm dumping over the Rocky Mountains.
2: I'm chugging water and electrolytes, so I'm going to have to pee more than once.
1: Go on the plane.
2: That doesn't mean that I'm not going to have, I got to go again because I'm going to be, it's an hour to get to the rental car, and then it's going to be another couple of hours to get to Red Rocks.
1: Then go with a couple hours. It's going to take 20 minutes.
2: Did you not see Tyler's text yesterday, RE road closures?
3: Sent to us by many listeners.
2: Okay.
1: But no, I did look at that. It's only on routes.
2: And you said, you replied, fear mongering.
3: And remember, there is.
1: But that's only on eastbound Route 70. We're going westbound.
3: For showtime. Red Rocks put that out. That's not like.
1: Yes, for people coming from the west going east.
3: It's around the venue.
1: Right.
3: And as Ben pointed out yesterday.
1: And they'll have detours.
3: As Ben pointed out yesterday, there is rain in the forecast. For showtime, we're fine.
1: Right. Yeah.
3: But when we're trying to get there.
2: Oh, good.
3: It's definitely going to be raining.
1: Good. People will be off the roads.
2: Yeah.
1: Yeah.
2: So I'll be late with frizzy hair.
3: I think it's awesome.
1: Who are you going to see other than a winner? What are you going to see? Nerf?
3: Man, that's why I have a hood.
2: I know.
3: I'm wearing a hood.
2: I need a baseball cap, maybe.
3: It rained, though. Because, like, Foster the People played Red Rocks this week.
1: Right.
3: It rained. Bleachers played this week. It rained.
2: Yeah.
1: Yeah. So rain or shine, baby. No, rain or shine.
3: They're due for a dry show.
1: Yeah. Mm-hmm. And it's getting tonight.
3: Yeah.
1: Yeah.
3: Should be based on the forecast.
1: Yeah. And based on that road closure, it is, we are on Route 70 for a while. But based on that, it's eastbound and we are going westbound. So we'll be fine.
3: There could be residuals.
1: Yeah, but like if Meriwether said something that said, oh, 95 south road closures, well, we're coming from the north. It's fine. They're just telling people coming from Baltimore that there's road closures, not people coming from D.C.
3: Yeah, but then everyone's looking for alternate routes, and that's
1: from people from the west.
3: But as they then it's sort of circumnavigate the problems, that could cause delays elsewhere.
1: Right. Also, the good news is we don't even know where we're going. So it's not like any detour is like, just go this way. That'll be fine. Yeah, we don't know where we're going. We're great. We're going to Red Rocks tonight. How about a little excited? Diane's got her insurance card. She's got electrolytes. We're going to Red Rocks tonight. That's going to be awesome. Now,
2: I'm excited. I am just a little bit antsy about how this
1: trip's going to go. Don't be antsy. We're going to sit in the car. Take a nap in the car. Take a nap. You'll be fine. Yeah, you'll be good.
3: First up, though, we have to leave this area. So maybe we stick to a maybe earlier end time for the show today than 11:30.
1: Okay, 11:15. What is the, you know who I do feel bad for, though?
3: Music. People who have things to do after the show before they can leave.
1: No, but music related, I feel bad for Ocean's Calling.
2: Yeah.
1: I feel really.

0: bad for them.
1: But I mean, they're pressing
0: so today
1: on.
0: Today is canceled.
1: Yeah, they're pressing on for tomorrow and Sunday.
0: Sunday.
1: Yeah.
0: They're hopeful. They're fingers crossing.
2: That's where I feel bad.
1: Why?
2: Because the people who have tickets are like, guys, why are you doing this to us?
1: Yeah.
2: Just call it.
1: Just cancel the whole thing?
2: Yes.
0: Well, yesterday, like if you go back to before they canceled day one today, it was we're pushing things back. And then they canceled today with the hopes of being able to get tomorrow and Sunday in. But then, like, when you start seeing, like, the footage, not just in Ocean City, like, you have all that flood that's kind of come up to the seawall. That's there. Did you see the waves in the Outer Banks?
1: Yeah.
0: 18-foot waves. 18 feet.
1: And I mean, there were roads washed out by Rodanthe. I'm like, how many houses are getting washed away this weekend?
0: Well, I hope none.
1: No, but that Rodanthe is the area where it always happens.
0: No, but I mean, the good news is at least nobody lives there. Like, those people are at their houses. I worry about people that are just in the Outer Banks. 18-foot waves are slamming into there. I can't remember. They said one roadway is already like beat up from the weather. But yeah, no, I do feel bad for Ocean's Calling.
2: Because as the people who have tickets are saying, Ocean City's not easy to get to.
0: No, it's not.
2: It's not like a concert or festival that's on the grounds of RFK or
0: Meriwether. Mm-hmm. I mean, they've got All Things Go this weekend.
2: Right, but that's an established venue. I'm saying something that's hosting and it's not got a concert.
0: Oh, where they have to just build the infrastructure.
2: But so you have now, I know they do Boardwalk Rock and they have Country Calling. They have other festivals.
0: Right, but it's not there 24/7.
2: But you don't just drive a half hour to get there. It takes a lot to get to this festival. And that's why the majority are saying, can you stop like dangling the carrot? Just cancel it.
1: Yeah.
0: But then what if they can get 2 days in?
2: Well, I mean, it's not like the weather's going to be great.
0: Yeah. Yeah, no, that is a problem. I did offer to have Hootie and the Blowfish in today.
1: Oh, here?
0: But they were bussing in overnight, or that word, that was just a nice way of saying, we're not doing that.
2: They did say that.
0: Yeah, no, but they're not doing it. But they said they were going to bus because they're supposed to play tonight. And so I was like, well, just have them come in and they'll do a little mini concert on the radio. And then, well, I thought that was very nice. But their manager was like, well, we were going to bus Thursday overnight into Friday just to get there today. I don't know if that's true or not, but they're not coming in.
1: No.
0: Yeah, no, they won't be here. But I thought that was a nice olive branch for me.
2: Yeah, I was like, what are you doing?
0: Oh, I'd love to have them in here.
2: I'm not saying that you wouldn't
0: love
2: that.
0: They play Hold My Hand.
2: But it just seemed crazy.
0: I just thought if they were already in town, give them something to do.
2: Why would they be in Rockville? For Ocean, that's the problem with Ocean City, Maryland.
0: No, but I didn't think they were going to be in South Carolina. I just thought like maybe they were
2: staying in D.C.? No way.
0: No, I thought maybe they were in Dewey or Rehoboth and they just want to come in and play
2: some music.
0: We'll
2: drive 4 hours to see you.
0: Three. Everybody keeps adding time.
1: They're staying
0: it's
1: at
0: like
1: one of,
0: Red Rocks.
1: They're staying at one of the many 4-star hotels in Ocean City.
0: Sorry, Hootie is knee deep in secrets. He ain't coming in. All right, anyway, let's do this. Let's get on time. We got Red Rocks tonight. All right, just remember, when we get in here on Monday, first one in all next week, I have tickets for you to see Foster the People. That show is at the Anthem, so we'll do that. Quick break. We'll come back. We'll lay everything out for you next.
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5: Sunny, breezy today, highs at 73.
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19: Virginia 95, northbound volume delays building north of Dale City, getting past 123, then good into Springfield and on to 395. Still a number of closures downtown along the mall, including 12th Street between Constitution Avenue and E Street, 10th Street between New York Avenue and Constitution, and 11th Street between E Street and Pennsylvania Avenue. I-295 seeing a slow merge onto the inbound 11th Street Bridge. DC-295 South slows Benning to East Capitol. Delay forming on the inner loop 210 to the Wilson. I'm Beverly Farmer. That's your traffic up to the minute.
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0: bunch to get through today. A ton of stuff we got to get through today. Got to keep getting you qualified to win our trip to Texas Motor Speedway next month for Sick New World with System of a Down. 7:30 and 9 o'clock with Ellie at the Morning's Hundreds today. You will qualify for the trip. You will obviously also win your cash. But don't forget, that goes on next week as well. But we'll do that. Give me about 15 minutes. I have tickets for you. All things go. Merriweather Post Pavilion this weekend. I have your passes for that. Last tickets I have for you to see Phoebe Bridgers. Sold out show at Capital One Arena. We'll jam those in somewhere along the way. And then once we get to dirt, last tickets I have for you to see the Commanders. Home opener Sunday afternoon against the Seattle Seahawks. 1 o'clock game, Northwest Stadium. I have those tickets for you, so we will do that. Of course, you can keep up with everything going on. Facebook, X, Instagram, at EITM Online. All right, Diane, let's get into some news, please.
1: There is a nationwide meat recall that you need to be made aware of.
0: It's a big one, too.
1: Yes, the Food and Safety Commission from the USDA announcing this yesterday. Various pork, beef, and goat products produced without the benefit of a federal inspection. So that's not confirmed to be safe, wholesome, or properly labeled. This is a broad...
0: I had pork chops last night.
1: You had what?
0: Pork chops last night.
1: This is a broad spectrum of vacuum sealed raw meats that were packed in earlier in this month and shipped to a distributor in Georgia for nationwide delivery. So they said there could have been repackaging that had happened. So there may be a little bit of confusion as to whether or not.
0: They said to ask your grocery store where the meat originated from.
1: And look for.
0: They'll get right on that.
1: Look for a number. Well, you said the butchers are always very helpful.
0: The butchers are, but that's like if you're up at the counter. This is like stuff that's just out on the shelves.
1: Yeah. They said look for the establishment number EST1363. That would be a tip-off for you. But again, this is beef, pork, and goat. That has been part of this recall, so keep an eye out for that. All good wishes to a 70-year-old woman who had to be flown to an area trauma center after she fell and was impaled by a plant stand yesterday in Waldorf. They said the plant stand hit her in the upper abdomen. It was anywhere from 6 to 12 inches long. So they said when EMTs arrived, they were the ones who decided, hey, we need to call the
0: poor old lady.
1: We need to call the medevac to get her to MedStar Washington Hospital Center. At last check, she was still being treated.
0: So did
1: She must have just tripped.
0: Yeah. No, I'm an older lady. She fell. Yeah. Old people fall.
1: I mean, we hear of young people getting impaled, too.
0: What is a plant stand?
1: I mean,
0: I don't know what that is.
1: To me, it could be just, it's almost like a little, I don't even know how to describe it.
0: A stand for plants?
1: Yeah. Yeah.
0: Like, I'm not trying to make up something
1: but
0: too fancy
1: in my head. But they're always that dark wrought iron.
0: Right.
1: You know what I'm talking about?
0: Right.
2: It's like a very narrow table type.
1: Yeah.
0: Oh, that poor woman.
1: Yeah.
0: Oh, that sucks.
1: The convicted Metro hair toucher is back in custody this morning. So I guess he was actually in front of a judge yesterday where he wanted the judge to dismiss the warrant for his arrest. And the judge was like, nope, take him into custody.
0: Step him back. Yeah, because we knew he got out in D.C., but he still had charges ahead of him in Arlington.
1: This was the one in Arlington.
0: So he showed up at the courthouse in Arlington and they were like, cuff him and away he goes.
1: 28-year-old Brian Bettenker was hopeful to be able to get some representation and have a bond hearing later today. But he was in custody last night. 16 people transported to area hospitals after a stolen vehicle struck an MTA bus yesterday afternoon in East Baltimore. They said four juveniles were inside that stolen car. Two of them are still listed in critical condition this morning. 16 patients transported in total. Several are in either critical or serious condition, although they did say the majority had minor injuries. This is in an area several blocks north of Johns Hopkins
0: Hospital. But they had to rush a bunch of people to the hospital.
1: Yeah.
0: You know what they made it sound like? Mm. And I'm not making light of it. They made it sound like, I don't know what the exact term is, but like whenever you watch like The Pit or something like that, and they're like, oh, like mass, I can't remember.
1: Mass casualty?
0: Well, casualty makes me think they're dead, but like there's a bunch of people coming. Bus accident.
1: Yeah.
0: That's what it, and like they start lining up the gurneys, mm-hmm. like, here we go. That's what it sounded like.
1: Yeah. Also, Henrico County's public school superintendent putting out a message to parents yesterday acknowledging the ongoing air conditioning problems that have been affecting school buildings across the district. She said up to 15 schools have air conditioning problems on any given day. Thankfully, though, with the break in the temperatures, hopefully it's not that big of a deal. But they did say they've hired 5 new techs and are bringing in outside vendors in order to speed up the repairs to the different HVAC systems.
0: Right. But all the parents were like, why did we do this over the summer?
1: Yeah.
0: Like, we should have gotten it done then.
1: Howard County Public Schools also sending families an email this week regarding some threats that were posted on Canvas, claiming that a bomb was located at 4 different area high schools. They said the appeared to originated overseas, but obviously not only affecting Howard County schools, but other schools around the state. They did say after doing a little digging, a few of the student accounts were found to be compromised. And the bad people used Canvas to send threats to large numbers of students. So obviously they're telling people probably a good idea to go in and reset your passwords.
0: Right. But none of the threats were real.
1: No.
0: I mean, it was
1: no.
0: Like scam.
1: All fake. Starbucks announcing plans to close about 250 locations across North America. That's about 1% of the 18,000 stores.
0: Did they name locations? Because I got really worried about my Haymarket Princess yesterday.
1: I did not see locations named.
2: You'll find out today.
0: I like how they're like, we'll let people know by the end of the week. It's Thursday Friday. Afternoon yeah. when that came out. So I guess I'm getting fired tomorrow.
1: They did say affected workers would get transfer options or severance support. They said the specific locations, like we said, will be out later on today. Most closures are expected before the end of this year.
0: Right.
1: So it's not like they're going to shut you down immediately, but...
0: No, but transfer me quickly.
1: Right.
2: You kind of tipped us off to this because you said the rollout of all the pumpkin stuff was not...
0: Was a big miss.
1: Yeah.
2: At all what they hoped.
0: Big miss.
1: Also, Sprouts Farmers Market has their grand opening at the Lion Village Shopping Center later on today. So that's where the old Giant was. Now it's a big, shiny new Sprouts promising celebrations that'll go through the weekend. Free tote bags, food samples, and discounts as well. $5 sushi every Wednesday.
0: Now, I do like that. Mm-hmm. I don't know what a Sprouts is, though. I've never been in one.
1: A Sprouts Farmers Market?
0: No, never been in one. I don't even know
1: I don't know where they're based out of or where a lot of them are concentrated. They said 500 locations nationwide.
0: Sounds like they're based out of like Tree Hugger,
1: USA. They do have
2: Phoenix.
1: Leesburg, Manassas, Herndon, and Haymarket.
0: Oh, my Haymarket Princess. Mm-hmm. Maybe she'll go work there.
1: Exactly. New at the movies, Robert Pattinson plays Chris Hansen in his To Catch a Predator days in the new movie called Primetime, currently tracking at 86%.
0: He's having a good year. He was great in The Odyssey.
1: Yeah.
0: So now he's got this one to follow it up with.
1: Heart of the Beast is the new Brad Pitt one that is tracking at 88%.
0: Is that also the dog one?
1: Yes.
0: Is that the dog movie?
1: Yes.
0: Yeah, zero interest.
1: Also, there's the re-release of Avengers Endgame, which includes 4 new scenes that directly tie into the upcoming release of Avengers Doomsday. You've got SNL back this weekend with Jalen Brunson as your host and Cat's Eye as the musical guest. Also Sunday night, MTV, CBS as well. Snoop Dogg hosting the MTV Video Music Awards. Madonna's going to be opening the show. Also, Kacey Musgraves is going to do a Dolly Parton tribute. And then they have that...
0: happy Dolly Parton Day.
1: Yes, they have George Michael tribute by Ray Somber and Teddy Swims that's happening on Sunday night as well. And then you get the first look at Taylor Swift's new video.
0: Yes.
1: For Patient Zero. Tyler, have you listened?
2: I have, of course.
1: What do you think? I haven't.
0: Because you didn't like the record.
2: I hated it.
0: Yeah. But is this more of the same?
2: 3 of the 4. Babylon gets you back a little bit. And
0: but the other three are
2: reminders of what used to be.
0: Oh, really?
2: No, the songs are fine. You'll hear them all today. Because we have to theorize.
0: Yes,
2: who
0: of
2: about.
0: Course.
2: Yeah. So far, just on one listen to each track, Babylon is my favorite.
0: All right. Very good.
1: You mentioned today is Dolly Parton Day 925. So there's going to be celebrations going on, parades. I know there's a big one on Bourbon Street, a big celebration of life going on there. Obviously, Nashville is going to go all out for her today. Even the Skywheel at National Harbor is illuminated in pink this morning.
0: Do the Revivalists do anything tonight at Red Rocks?
2: Have they done anything of hers in the past?
0: Well, I don't know.
2: You can look that up in 2 seconds.
0: But wouldn't that be kind of cool?
2: To be honest, I don't think it's very well known that today is Dolly Parton Day.
0: It's 925. Get it? 925.
2: But you're acting like it's always been Dolly Parton Day?
0: No, it's the first ever. Yeah. Exactly. The inaugural. Yeah. Exactly. Yeah, the first ever Dolly Parton Day. Well, you know what? When I talk to the manager, I'm going to tell him, hey, the band knows it's Dolly Parton Day, right? So while you're holding that show, let them rehearse something.
1: They are singing Here You Come Again, right?
2: According to Setlist FM, they've never covered Dolly.
0: Okay. No. Yeah, and I don't care if they do or they don't. I just thought it'd be cool.
1: Thursday Night Football last night, the Falcons topping Green Bay 35-14. The Commanders have their home opener on Sunday, taking on the Seahawks. That's a 1 o'clock game. Ravens are in Rio on Sunday afternoon to play the Cowboys, so that'll be at 4:25. And then Sunday Night Football has Denver and the Rams on NBC. Nick Chubb announcing a month ago that he was ready to retire from pro football. So today he'll be in Cleveland to sign a one-day deal in order to retire with the Browns. The Capitals have a couple of preseason games this weekend. Tonight they have the Bruins. Tomorrow night they are on the road against the Philadelphia Flyers.
0: And then that's it. And then season starts next week. Yeah. So let's get going.
1: Baseball Nats kicking off their final series of the season tonight against the Mets at home at Nats Park. The Orioles are in the Bronx to play the Yankees.
0: Right, and they're done. They were eliminated officially, yeah. So they're out also.
1: White Sox are into the postseason, though.
0: White Sox are in, the Cubs are in, and the Guardians are in. So yes. Those were the three coming off of yesterday. Obviously, the season ends on Sunday. Dude, how about Pete Crow Armstrong? Amazing. So he joins the 40-40 club of 40 home runs and 40 stolen bases in a year. Seventh Major League Baseball player ever to get themselves into the 40-40 club. Good for him.
2: How many stolen bases?
0: 40.
2: Yeah, so not 70? Tip my hat to Ronald Acuna Jr.
0: Who, by the way, is a member of the 40-40 club.
2: Yeah, I know. 40-70.
0: Yeah. Well, yes. I mean, that's a lot. That is a lot.
2: Yes.
0: But to get in, there's only seven guys. It is impressive to hit that 40-40 mark. So wait, who was it? Who did it last year? Acuna was 2 years ago. Who got in last year?
2: Acuna might have been 2023.
0: Because if you go all the way back, I think Canseco was the first one in to the 40-40 club. And then you had...
2: So 2 years ago was Otani.
0: Oh, there you go. 3 years ago was Acuna. Yeah. And then Alfonso Soriano did it when he was with the Nationals. Of course, A-Rod's in there. I feel like I'm missing somebody.
2: Barry Bonds.
0: Oh, Bonds is in. There you go.
1: Justin Verlander will make his final major league start tomorrow as the Tigers play the Pirates.
0: God, that's awesome.
1: Hoping to pitch as far into the game as he can. The Mystics beat the Chicago Sky last night and have the fifth seed in the WNBA playoffs, 101-93. So they'll face off against the Atlanta Dream in a best-of-three series. Game one is happening on Sunday.
0: Right. Tickets for Mystics playoff games go on sale today at noon if you want to get your Mystics playoff tickets.
1: NASCAR is at Kansas for the fourth race of the Chase. You can watch that Sunday starting at 3 o'clock. And then F1 has the Azerbaijan Grand Prix this weekend. That's a look at news and sports.
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10: D.C. closures remain along the mall. 12th Street shut down between Constitution Avenue and E Street. 11th Street between E Street and Pennsylvania Avenue. And 10th Street between New York Avenue and Constitution Avenue. Southbound D.C. 295 delays form Benning toward East Capitol Street. I-295 slowing after Suitland Parkway to the 11th Street Bridge. Interloop delays 210 to the Wilson Bridge. Only brief delays on the outer loop in Silver Spring. Virginia 95 northbound slowdowns. Dale City into Woodbridge. Lanes open to Springfield. I'm Beverly Farmer. That's your traffic up to the minute.
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0: 866-2-ELLIOT, 866-235-5468. Hi, Elliot, in the morning.
1: Hi, is this me?
0: Yes, it is. Who are you?
1: Hey, this is Ryan from Columbia.
0: Hey, Ryan from Columbia. How are you, sir?
1: I'm doing great. How about yourself?
0: Dude, I am doing fantastic. Thank you. Anything good from last night that I should know about?
1: Not much. Just hanging out outside, enjoying the cooler weather and chilling.
0: I will say, man, it was beautiful outside yesterday.
2: I know.
0: It was great. Anyway, listen, I am going to give you some passes. All Things Go taking place at Merriweather Post Pavilion this weekend. So if you don't mind holding on 1 second, I will get some info from you. Have a great weekend and enjoy All Things Go. All right, dude?
1: Thanks, man.
0: Hey, you got it, Ryan. Hold on 1 second for me, please. And then let's go right here. Hi, Elliot in the morning. Hello?
3: Hello?
0: Yeah, hi. Who's this?
3: Hi, my name's Megan.
0: Hi, Megan. Where are you calling me from?
3: Lesby.
0: Excellent, excellent. You had a good night last night?
3: Yeah, we just hung out and watched some TV.
0: All right, good for you. All right, same thing. I am going to give you passes. You will go to All Things Go. That's taking place at Merriweather Post Pavilion, so I will give you your passes for that. Megan, when was the last time you were told you had to write an apology letter?
3: Probably not since I was a kid, if that.
0: Is it? Two things. Is it becoming more, what's the word that I'm looking for? Is it becoming, so like earlier in the week, right? Earlier in the week, there was that little 11-year-old kid who struck the other player with a hockey stick.
2: Yeah.
0: Right? And he was forced to write an apology letter to the guy that he hit, right? But he's 11. You get it. But then there was, remember the story of the Chipotle in Navy Yard where the guy was throwing the high chair?
2: Yeah.
0: Like, and it was like there was that big fight that broke out.
2: Uh-huh.
0: And it went everywhere. Like, it was the story was made national news about the fight that took place at the Chipotle in Navy Yard. So anyway, they ended up catching a bunch of the guys. Fast forward. They were in court yesterday. Two of the guys have to write apology letters. Like, that's what they're, I mean, there's other parts of the punishment as well. So it says all three boys must write two apology letters, one for the patrons and one for the staff. So they have to, like, write an apology letter to the staff about what they did. They have to, I don't know how they're getting the letters to the patrons, but thank you. They have to write apology letters to them. The judge did say they will be tested against AI, so make sure that it's heartfelt. But I don't know. I can't tell you the last time I had to write an apology letter. I couldn't even think of the last time I had to write an apology letter. But is it becoming two things? Number one, is it a long lost art? Number one. Number two, is it like back in vogue again?
3: I made my daughter do one last year.
0: Okay. What is she, five?
3: She's seven.
0: Right. And what was her apology letter? Like, oh, sorry, I picked my nose.
3: Bus and being rude to her bus driver, so I made her write an apology letter, and then I made her write "I will not stay on the bus" like 10 times.
2: Oh, like Bart
3: with reading and writing.
0: Oh, good.
2: All right, that's great.
0: I mean, you could have just apologized to the bus driver, but no, like,
2: there's something about sitting down and writing it out.
0: Far be it for me to criticize any parenting. Like, that's fine. No, that's good. I have no problem with that. But I don't know. Like, but I was going to say, like, is that? Listen, a court has never told me I had to write an apology letter. I've never seen a court tell somebody they had to write an apology letter. But is that back?
4: So is this, it can't be emailed? Like, it has to be handwritten?
3: I don't know. I know I had a friend do it with her kid before, too, so I don't know.
0: I don't know. Like, hey, hold on 1 second. Enjoy All Things Go, okay?
3: Thank you.
0: Hey, you got it. Have a great weekend. Hold on 1 second. I don't know the answer to that.
4: Because if it has to be handwritten, I know you said there's worries about AI, which you can just copy off a screen.
0: Yeah, sure.
4: I got a great screenshot from a teacher this week whose student was writing a letter explaining that they did not use AI for a project.
0: And it was all AI.
4: And you knew that, not just because the writing was above grade level, because it said, sincerely, comma, bracket, your name.
2: That's great.
0: Yes. Love it.
4: So it's tough when your letter about AI is obviously AI. But if you have to, again,
0: take AI
4: put aside
0: out of it.
4: That you
0: right.
4: could just write down. But if you have to, like...
0: like sit down with a pen and a piece of paper
2: and
0: write
2: think
0: it,
2: about
4: or,
2: it.
4: Or stationery or whatever. It is like a throwback, which is why I understand you're saying it seems like, is it coming back or is it supposed to be a nod to the past? But it also, there was something yesterday where it's like a response to this incredibly digital world. I mean, the reason those kids at Chipotle went viral was because of cameras.
0: Right.
4: So when you sit down and you have to do something like this, it really makes you think about your actions.
0: Or does it just make you think, dear Chipotle, sorry I threw your high chair. Sorry I disrupted the place. Peace.
4: And also you're saying that like you can't even remember the
0: I can't remember.
4: That probably means you never had to. I feel like that would stand out if you had to write an apology letter in your lifetime.
0: Really?
2: Yeah.
0: Like you remember that? I don't think I did.
4: Delivering it would probably be worse than writing it.
0: Now that I think about it, although maybe I didn't do anything that warranted an apology letter.
4: Okay. No. Maybe you just didn't have a parent at home.
2: Right.
0: To tell Hard end.
4: Yeah. To tell you to write it.
0: I don't ever remember. I don't ever remember having to write an apology. You remember having to write one?
2: No.
0: You never wrote one either?
2: No.
0: Okay. Well, maybe Diane's parents were non-existent also.
2: No, my mom was a stay-at-home mom.
0: Okay, well, I got criticized. I'm just saying, why didn't you have to write one?
2: Maybe because I didn't do anything that warranted it.
0: Please. You never did anything to warrant it.
2: No, I was a relatively good kid. I was terrified of my father.
0: Right.
2: I was terrified of getting beaten with a belt.
0: Right. Okay, that's fine. Did you have to write one?
4: No. If anyone was a good kid.
0: Well, that's not so bad. Sorry, my khakis weren't long enough today. Did you, Kristen? How about the four of us never had to write an apology letter?
4: Oh, see, I would have thought maybe Kristen had to, not because she was a bad kid, but because that's just how she was brought up with like good values. And we did say, sorry.
0: You received one from who? Who? A kid?
4: I thought you said Nick. Like, who the hell is a Nick?
2: Gomez.
0: Loser. Wait, so was because he was mean to you? Like, I definitely, like, listen.
2: I think Marley may have gotten one in, like, middle school or something, or maybe elementary school.
0: Somebody wrote her an apology letter?
2: Yeah.
0: But, like, at what age are you done with apology letters? Like, the Chipotle kids, they're still doing them.
2: Well, they're high school age, right?
0: They're 18, 19 years old.
2: Oh.
0: Yeah. No, like, they're not children.
2: They're out of school then.
0: Yeah. They're teenagers. Mm-hmm. Like, 18, 19, 20 years old, they're writing apology letters.
4: Are you counting child to child? I didn't even think of that.
0: Child to child? No, that's...
2: No, but a parent, if there's a bullying situation going on and a parent gets wind of that, that warrants you writing an apology letter.
0: Right. No, I get it if it's a five-year-old.
2: Why not? What about middle school?
0: Just apologize.
4: So you were asking about age?
0: Yes.
4: From Instagram, I had to write one in jail.
0: Wait, so is it a more common punishment than I think that it is?
2: Maybe.
4: In the eyes of like the courts?
0: Yes.
4: Apologizing through handwriting is to make you feel like a child and guilty. This is the same message.
2: That's a good point.
4: It was to not... Oh, the letter was to not be kicked off a pod and off work release. So it was to avoid.
0: Right. So he had done something. Well, I say he or she.
4: Consequences.
0: Had done something wrong. And the warden or the area was like, you best write an apology letter or you're going to lose work release. You're going to get kicked off the pod, whatever it is.
4: So do you think, though, that was directed by somebody?
0: If I had to guess, most inmates are not just sitting down and writing apology letters without being told maybe to the victim where like they're sitting in there and like, you know what, I'm doing my time. I'm going to apologize. Like, I'm sure some inmates do that, but I'm assuming to avoid getting kicked off work release, he was told you have to write an apology letter.
4: Well, then why did they still do it?
0: I know why, because you can't trust them.
4: He was kicked off the pod off work release.
0: So, but was that, I'm going to assume that was told. But like if you're, let's say you're in high school or you're in college or even as an adult.
2: Yeah.
0: And you do something, I mean, listen, if you do something that is horrific, like they're not going to just say write a letter. But like if you're 17, 18, 20, 22 or older, and you end up in front of a magistrate, or would a lawyer tell you, hey, listen, before this all works itself out, why don't you write an apology letter and kind of that will show some remorse?
2: Yeah, without being told to do so, that looks even better.
0: Right. Now, it is an admission of guilt, but would they say, hey, listen, maybe they'll go lighter. So instead of asking for, 6 months probation, we'll get it down to 3 months probation if you write that apology letter. Maybe.
4: It's like yesterday when you talked about one of those diversionary programs.
0: Yeah, right. So let's get it done ahead of time. I wouldn't even know what to say.
4: How about I'm sorry?
2: Yeah.
0: Yeah, okay, but that doesn't make it feel like it's heartfelt or memorable. It's just like, hey, Mary, sorry.
2: And then maybe try to explain yourself.
0: What? I'm sorry. Like, why? No reason to keep digging up all the details and facts. I just wanted to tell you I'm sorry.
2: So that's all you're writing is I'm sorry? Well, no. Signed, I mean, Ellie?
0: Yeah, sorry, sorry that it turned out the way it did.
4: Well, it's like Bart on the chalkboard. He just keeps writing it over and over again.
2: Yeah.
0: Yeah.
4: Hey, wait, Kristen, the text you just sent, is this the note you're referring to from Nick? I got the letter a couple years ago.
0: Oh, my God. How long ago did this happen?
4: He was 10 at the time and physically beat me up. So it was a letter from a kid to an adult? What's the context there?
0: Can you turn yourself on for a second? It's not a kid to an adult. He's not 10 now. She didn't get her ass whipped by a 10-year-old.
4: I'm reading her text word for word.
0: Oh, hi, Kristen.
5: Hi.
0: Wait, so you just got this letter how long ago?
5: Like 2 years ago.
0: And it was from a kid that when you were both kids, he beat you up?
5: No, he was 10 2 years ago, and I'm an adult.
0: You got your ass whipped by a 10-year-old?
5: I wouldn't say that. Do you know how hard it was to not whip his butt?
0: Wait a
5: minute.
0: It
5: wasn't my kid.
0: Wait, so were you back home in...
5: No, right down the road.
0: You got beat up by a 10-year-old?
5: I did not get beat up.
2: Why are we just hearing about this now?
0: How'd you not come in on a Monday and go, I got beat up? You were bruised.
5: Yeah, on my arm.
0: Are you serious?
5: Yeah. I didn't go back to the house.
0: What were you doing?
5: I told the kid it's time to come up for dinner, get off the computer.
0: Oh, so you were like babysitting?
2: Babysitting, yes.
0: Right.
5: And the parents were in the house.
0: They were home?
5: Yeah.
0: Why are you babysitting if the parents are home?
5: It's a long story.
0: Right. So you said it's time to come upstairs, and mm-hmm. the 10-year-old was...
2: The hell?
5: I said, you have 5 minutes. If you don't, I'm turning your computer off.
0: Right.
5: So I did.
0: Right.
5: He turned around, punched me, grabbed my arm, dug his nails into my arm.
0: Right.
5: And he started screaming, and it was so hard to not even, like, push him off, because I didn't want it to come back like, oh, well, she abused me. So
0: I would have shoved his ass straight to the floor.
2: Did you tell the parents?
5: Oh, yeah.
0: The parents are right there in the house.
2: But I mean, did they witness it?
5: No, they heard it.
2: Okay. And then what happened?
0: They know their kid's a terror.
5: I went back one more day.
0: That's why they're home and you're babysitting. You're like, I'm not dealing with this omen.
5: Yeah. Mike was like, press charges. And I'm like, no.
0: Okay. Oh, that would have been hot, though. Press charges on the 10-year-old that whipped your ass.
5: I was bruised. And I don't like when someone talks... The kid controlled the parents, we'll put it that way. And
0: right.
5: I don't deal with that very well.
0: Right.
5: So.
0: So what do you mean he controlled the parents? He was like, Mom, stay out of it.
2: They don't.
0: Or I'll whip your ass.
2: They don't.
0: Too.
2: They don't discipline him.
5: And they even admitted when I first started, hey, we don't, didn't discipline him growing up. And I'm like, well.
2: He'd be like, bye.
0: He's 10.
5: I'll put him in his place if I have to. So
0: right.
5: I did.
0: Well, you didn't. You should have shoved him to the ground.
5: I'm not like, oh, okay, I'll give you 5 more minutes. I'm on your time. No, that's not my role.
0: How about Kristen got her ass kicked?
5: No, I didn't.
6: She wouldn't say that.
0: That's the headline
2: so,
0: of the story.
2: But 2 years
0: I'd
2: later.
0: I'd have shoved that kid into a wall.
2: So at 12, he had to write an apology letter to
5: no,
2: you.
5: No. when he was 10, he
0: had, he wrote it dead.
5: I only went back one more time. I'm like, I can't do this anymore.
2: Okay. Right.
5: Too stressful.
0: Too stressful. I would have been like, I can't come back because I'm gonna whip his ass. What did the letter say?
5: It was hard to read because it was like
0: 10-year-old handwriting.
2: Sucky penmanship.
0: I'm surprised he didn't make his mom write it.
5: I know. I was worried. I'm like, okay. But no, it was just like, I shouldn't have. I need to listen to you when you tell me it's time.
0: Yeah,
5: to
0: don't worry. You won't ever hear me say anything anymore.
2: Yeah.
5: Yeah. So I was just
0: at any point, was he like, hey, sorry I whipped your ass?
5: No. But no, it was so hard for me to not shove him off because I just wasn't.
0: Why did you go like old school cartoon and just hold it by the forehead with your arm out and nothing happened?
5: Because I didn't want to physically touch him in case
0: I would have
5: the parents would come.
2: I mean, if they're not going to,
5: it's a different time,
0: yeah. Right?
5: Like when I was growing up,
0: right? Yeah, no, I get that you can't punch kids.
5: Well, no, like to even shove. You hear about all the teachers who are like, we can't interact.
0: I'm not a teacher. I'd have shoved him. Wouldn't you have shoved his ass to the ground?
5: Not your kid.
4: I would have been nervous.
5: Yes.
2: Yeah.
0: I'd rather the parents get mad at me than knowing that I got my ass kicked by a 10-year-old.
5: I didn't.
2: but if she would have touched him, then he would have retaliated.
5: Yep.
2: It would have just gotten worse.
0: Can't retaliate. Well, I got you pinned to the floor.
5: He used to beat on his brother. His brother used to come to me because the older one knew he couldn't touch me until this one time. Then he just...
0: Then he got you. He opened up that can of... He was like, hey, Warren's back up. Here come a can of whoop ass.
4: It's best to just go back one more time and say I'm done. Yeah, because I told you when we first moved to Germantown.
0: Right.
4: Lindsay babysat for somebody who sprayed mold and mildew remover in her face.
0: Sorry.
4: And that was the last time.
2: The child did that.
4: Yeah, that was the last time she babysat.
0: Did she whip his ass?
4: No.
0: Oh.
4: No.
0: You got to go back old school.
4: From Instagram, when I got arrested about a decade ago, the detective asked me if I wanted to write an apology letter to the business owner.
0: Admitting guilt.
4: I asked if it would help me in court, and he said, probably not, but don't you want to express your regret for what you did? I said, no. Later, a couple months go by, and in court, the judge asked me if I had written a letter. I didn't realize that I definitely should have written that letter, as he seemed very displeased I didn't take the time to do so. Wait, I guess it's a thing.
0: Wait, so judges will ask you, did you ever write a letter of remorse?
4: According to this listener.
0: But also, don't you feel like that's an admission of guilt? If you write a letter that says, I'm sorry.
4: But clearly, this is one of those cases where...
0: Diversionary. Like, lessen the blow.
4: It was... something that had happened objectively, and they weren't...
0: You looked at... You know you did wrong.
4: They weren't debating, who did it.
0: Right.
4: Or guilty or not guilty. It was just maybe the sentencing or something.
0: Like, even when I stole lunch meat from Circle K, my mom never made me write an apology letter. She just kicked me.
4: And ate the meat.
2: Yeah.
0: Where am I going? Line 3. Hi, Ellie in the morning.
6: Is this me?
0: Yeah, hi. Who's this?
6: Hey, how you doing?
0: Good.
6: I'm going to throw my name out there, but so I work for a fire department, and we went on a call, and we had a chief officer who was a volunteer at the time, and he was just a complete jerk, like, all the time. So he messed up. I called him out on it, and then my officer came to me and told me that I needed to write an apology letter to him. And I said, well, why am I writing an apology letter to him based off of he was the one in the wrong of calling the wrong shots? So in retrospect, I had to write the apology letter because it was an actual command for me to have to write the apology letter. So my apology letter was something along the lines of, hey, I'm sorry you can't do your job proficiently. Maybe you should probably get some more training. And it was like a 2-page letter that I had to write. So then once I submitted that letter and apology letter to him, then my chief officer came down and said this was not acceptable, and I had to write another one for the apology letter for the apology letter.
0: Well, you and know, sir, you know when they say you have to write an apology letter saying I'm sorry you don't do your job.
2: Yeah, you should leave the snark out of it.
0: You know that ain't going well. Listen, I understand that, and I'm team you. But you know while you're writing that, this is not going to be accepted with a great big hug.
6: Oh, absolutely. Absolutely. I knew it wasn't going to accept it, but I shouldn't be having to write the apology letter anyway.
0: Couldn't agree more. Couldn't agree more. All right, dude. Thank you, my friend. Where am I going? Line.
2: I'm sorry. You suck.
0: Hi, Elliot in the morning.
7: Hi.
0: Yes.
7: Hi, this is Emily. I actually am outside of Philadelphia right now, but I am a teacher, and I one time had a student, an eighth grader, like 13 years old, attack me in a classroom, and the school district was like, oh, you know, it was your fault, you triggered them. So I pressed charges, and we had to go to court, and the court made him write me an apology letter for physically attacking me.
0: Dude, how was the letter?
7: Oh, it was complete BS. Somebody definitely told him what to write because it was in his handwriting. But I was like, this kid's going to come back and find me. Like, I'm scared.
0: So what ended up happening?
7: Well, I mean, it's like a sad story. He got like a psych evaluation that, you know, my school never did. They always were like, oh, just push him on, push him on. It won't be our problem in 3 years. But he finally got the help he needed.
0: Good.
7: And he was, you know, yeah. So like that part was good. But yeah, the judge definitely told him to write an apology letter.
0: Wow. Did you go through with pressing charges or did you drop it?
7: Oh, no, I went through. He fractured my thumb. He bruised my arms. I had the police, like, come take pictures, and the police investigated and went to his house. And then he emailed me, like, I know what you did. And I was like, oh, my gosh, I'm so scared of this 13-year-old.
0: That's it. Don't feel bad. Yeah, Kristen got her ass kicked by a 10-year-old.
2: Stop.
0: All right. Very good. Thank you, ma'am. Thank you. Yes, wow. Tyler.
4: Jenny writes on Facebook, my child had to write one.

0: And then I got sent to the...
1: totally worth it.
0: I got sent to the office. I got pops. I got hit with the paddle.
1: Yeah.
0: But I never had to write an apology note. Mm. Like, that would have been bad.
2: And this was all for Jim.
0: PE, yeah.
1: Because you wanted to...
0: Yeah, because I wanted to
1: play whatever that day.
0: Yeah, I wanted to... I can tell you, it was crab soccer.
1: Okay.
0: I wanted to take part in crab soccer, and I couldn't.
1: That was the only day you'd ever do that.
0: No, but like, I wanted to
1: not
0: do
1: like it.
0: It
1: ever
0: she
1: rained.
0: Was like, you can't. I was like, who are you to tell me I can't? I've always had an authority thing. But I was like, who are you to tell me I can't? It's just a bee sting. Back then, I didn't even know I was allergic to them. And I was like, you're a bitch.
2: Jim.
0: I'm sorry?
2: For Jim.
1: Yes.
0: P.E.
1: Crab soccer.
2: Stop saying P.E. If my daughter was listening, she would call you a tryhard.
0: But I wanted to play. And then, man, I got three pops for that.
1: And they used paddles, right?
0: Paddles with holes in them.
1: Yeah.
0: Yeah. Hold the desk, Elliot. And I was like, all right, here we go. But I didn't have to, because I would have wrote a letter and said, hey, Ms. Macca, sorry, you're a bitch.
2: Years later, that school would have to apologize for all of the punishments they doled out.
0: Yeah, I didn't get an apology letter from Mr. Paul.
2: Over the years.
0: Man, Mr. Paul was tall and skinny, but God damn, could he hit. Woo!
1: My siblings would tell me stories about the nuns.
0: Hi, Elliot, in the morning.
3: So I got a DUI probably about 20 years ago. I fell asleep, went through some bushes and grass, and hit a parked church bus. And they made me write them an apology letter and read it to the entire church.
0: When you say they, do you mean the court system or the church?
3: The church requested it as well as the courts.
1: And you had to go up in front of the whole congregation?
3: Yes, ma'am.
1: Oh, my God.
0: Wow. Dude.
1: See, it learned him, though. Yes, ma'am. Thank you.
0: So was that, was it, of course it was humiliating.
3: Sure. I mean, the damage was done. I mean, I had to tuck my tail at that point.
0: Yeah. Hey, sorry, y'all.
1: Wow.
0: All right. Very good. Very good. Thank you, sir. Yes, Tyler.
2: Just a quick follow-up from the listener with the displeased judge.
0: Oh, yes.
2: Yes, I was dead to rights. This was to lessen the blow. So we were correct in our assumption.
0: There was no gray area.
2: Undeniable that it was him.
0: Sir, we have you on video. All right. All right, let's do some follow-up phone calls, please. 866-2-ELLIOT. 866-235-5468. Any good stories from yesterday, last night, anything at all that you want to get into, anything going on this weekend, 866-2-ELLIOT. 866-235-5468.
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6: Sunny, breezy today, highs at 73.
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4: Virginia crash eastbound on 66 before the Beltway. The right lane is blocked. Delays from Nutley Street. Crash cleanup westbound on Route 50 west of Gum Spring Road. And a crash on North Star Boulevard at Dulles West Boulevard. Northbound Virginia 95. Volume delays from the Prince William Parkway past 123. D.C. closures that remain along the Mall. 12th Street between Constitution Avenue and East Street. 11th Street between East Street and Pennsylvania Avenue. And 10th Street between New York Avenue and Constitution Avenue. I'm Beverly Farmer. That's your traffic up to the minute.
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0: in the morning. Hey, don't forget, about a half hour from now, I will have cash for you. It's Ellie in the Morning's Hundreds a Day. You get your cash, you qualify for a grand prize trip. Don't forget, winner and a guest are going to go see System of a Down, Slayer, Evanescence, Mastodon, all part of Sick New World, taking place next month at Texas Motor Speedway. We head to Red Rocks tonight. Our grand prize winner already there for that. That's awesome. Good for them. But yet they won't know the fun of the stress of getting there.
1: It's so stressed out.
0: What are you stressed about?
1: Is
0: it because you haven't had your beat yet today?
1: Maybe.
0: You think the beat's helped us at all?
2: We're going to find out.
0: Then that's for, what was that for? Altitude, right? Mm-hmm. Yeah, getting from the car to, we're going to be like Michael Wardian yesterday. Our climb to get from the parking lot to the venue is going to be great. Also, did you see any of the coverage of Pike's Peak?
1: No.
0: 4 inches of snow. Yeah, that's going to be great. But we won't get any snow at Red Rocks. Not high enough elevation.
2: Correct.
0: But that's pretty cool. I hope we see some flying
1: Kristen,
0: in.
1: Yeah, I was going to say, Kristen said it'll be quite the descent to get into the area.
0: Kristen's like, I didn't say that.
1: No, but the seeing of the mountains.
0: Oh, yeah. Like flying in? Yeah. Oh, it's going to be great. Yeah.
2: Like when we saw the sphere in Vegas?
1: Yeah.
2: That was awesome. Mm-hmm. Wow, look at the pictures.
0: Yeah, they got like 4 to 6 inches of snow. I didn't realize there was a live cam for Pike's Peak.
2: It's America's Mountain.
0: It is America's Mountain, true. Isn't that cool? Man, they already got snow. That's great.
2: That's not that far away.
0: Pike's Peak, I don't know how far it is. Where's Pike's Peak?
2: Down by Colorado Springs. Yeah, just west of it.
0: Yeah, that's not bad. Speaking of west, don't forget, if you're going eastbound on 70, they've got all kinds of traffic issues getting to the venue tonight.
2: It's 2 hours south of Avanti.
0: Oh, we might be able to see it. And then Avanti tomorrow is 1:30 to 3 for anybody who's going to be in the Denver area. And they did say, don't forget, drinking alcohol affects you much quicker at a higher altitude. I bet we don't even notice. I bet we don't. You're treating it like people don't go to Denver all the time. People go all the time, and it's not like people come back and go like, whoa, I'm never going there again.
1: Well, the woman
0: people
1: that,
0: move there.
1: I know, but the woman that I talked to at the hotel, who is a local,
0: right,
1: said, you know, yeah, just make sure you hydrate. That's really important.
0: I am, with alcohol. Yes, I'm going to hydrate. It's going to be great. It's going to be a great weekend.
2: I will have, moving forward, a better appreciation for when the conditions are discussed in sporting events.
0: Right.
2: And I'm not just talking about home runs at Coors Field. To players.
0: Athletes who are competing.
2: Yeah, trying to play basketball. It's inside. It's not just outside.
0: They have said that, at least in the world of hockey, mm-hmm. the only team that has a true home field advantage are the Colorado Avalanche. That's it.
2: And come this evening and tomorrow,
0: we're going to know.
2: We'll see why.
0: Absolutely. Absolutely. Are we going to try to go skating while we're there?
2: What? You did make me on the map see where
0: where the arena is.
2: To Avanti. Ball is. And then you got upset because it labeled it as the Denver Nuggets home.
0: No, it's the Colorado Avalanche home. Thank you. Yeah, but it's not that far.
2: No.
0: Yeah, I'm going to go over there. That's pretty good. Also, I would like to teach today. You should learn something every day. Mm-hmm. I want to teach you a new word.
1: Okay.
0: And what do you do when you learn a new word?
1: Try to use it in a sentence?
0: 3 times in a day to make it yours.
2: I've never heard that.
0: Oh, really?
2: So you just
0: if you learn a new word,
2: you try to use it in conversation.
0: You try to use it throughout the day in conversation. Ooh. Use it 3 times and it's yours.
2: Okay.
0: So you guys have never heard that?
1: I don't think so.
0: Oh yeah. Oh that's a great old saying. If when you learn a new word, use it 3 times and it's yours. Vulvalippin.
1: Huh?
0: Vulvalippin.
1: V-U-L-L-V-A
0: L-I-P-P-E-N. Vulvalippin.
2: Tell me it is.
0: You can use it as an alternative to
3: Sham Lippin. I don't like that one. I don't like that one. Vulva Lippin.
2: So it sounds dirty, if you will, but it's there's no way it is.
3: It's a replacement for labia.
2: Oh, it is.
3: Yeah. Well, it's not dirty. It's a replacement for labia.
2: Wait, what? So labia is English.
3: This is for the Dutch.
2: Oh, is the other word you said what they originally said?
3: Yeah, Sham Lippin, which translates to shame lips or pubic lips.
1: Oh.
2: Okay, that's very different.
1: Yeah.
3: That's why they're trying to find a different name. Because they said that your labia, they found that people were afraid, not afraid, but they felt bad saying Sham Lippin because it's like, It's shame lips, and like there should be no shame. It's just your vulva lip.
1: It's your body part.
3: Yeah, exactly. Like getting to the vulva lip is a home run.
2: And we have to use this three times today.
3: Three times in a day.
2: Well, get ready, flight attendants.
3: I was going to say at the gate, Diane, get your carry on and your vulva lipping. Hey, what's dragging?
2: You're right. So, I shouldn't say flight attendants. I should say stewardesses. Vulvalippin. Okay.
3: Vulvalippin. Which reminds me in my head, I don't know why, what's the first thing that comes to mind? Song-wise. Star Trekkin'.
1: Oh.
3: Vulvalippin. Anyway, Vulvalippin. Use it three times and it's yours.
2: Was this years in the making?
3: It's been going on for quite a while. I guess activists in where they speak Dutch were saying like, hey, like we got to change this. So I don't know how long it's been, but long enough that there's been a push, and it is being entered into like medical dictionaries and regular dictionaries where vulvalippin is going to be recognized as a real word.
2: But penis lips, he can still call, right?
3: Absolutely. That's penis lipping. But yes, vulva lipping. Three times in a sentence. I encourage people to use it when they call in. But yes, use it three times, and then that word is yours. Am I grabbing some of these? Because then I got to get into some stuff. Hi, Elliot. Good morning.
4: Elliot, it's Big J. John Coppard. How you doing, man?
3: Hey, good. What's going on, brother?
4: Just bought me a new truck last Saturday.
3: Dude, what'd you get?
4: Ram 3500 dually.
3: Oh, what the hell, dude? That is a truck. You are not messing around.
4: Yeah, I got some heavy stuff, man. It's a nice truck, the four-wheel drive diesel, good. Which is tough right now.
3: Yeah, no, I was going to say, God, gas ain't cheap, but
1: it's like $7 a gallon in some
3: spots.
1: But,
3: dude, good for you. Good for you. Is it beautiful?
4: 50-gallon tank, too. 50-gallon tank on this son of a bitch.
1: My wow. God.
3: Go you. That's awesome. You know what I was just looking at? Hey, thank you. You know what cars I was just looking at? Did you guys see the three new colors for the Bentley convertible?
1: No.
3: No, seriously. They went sun, earth, and was it moon or planet? But it's like named after colors. I didn't like the sun color. It's almost like a weird orange.
1: Yeah.
3: And I didn't like it. But then they did the earth one is like cool looking blue. But it's the other one, and again, I can't remember if it was the moon or if it was like just planetary.
2: It's moon.
3: Oh, it is moon. That color is awesome. Yeah. Oh, there they are. So the one closest to you, that orange one, that's the sun. Mm-hmm. The furthest one is Earth. That's a cool looking blue. The one in the middle is moon. I like that color.
2: It's almost from a distance iridescent.
3: It's awesome looking.
2: A lot of money to spend though for that color.
3: Not if you win the lottery.
2: Fair point.
3: By the way, do you remember the guy who won the lottery in Kentucky who kept getting arrested?
1: Yeah, he just got arrested again last weekend.
3: Fifth time since he won it a year ago.
1: He don't
3: Fifth
1: care.
3: Arrest.
1: He do not care.
3: Line 7. Hi, Elliot in the morning.
5: Hey, class. How you guys doing today?
3: Hey, dude. I am doing great. Thank you. What can I do for you?
5: So I know you guys you're having the mini horses come in next Wednesday, right?
3: I believe that's set. Yeah. The only concern was the woman who was bringing the mini horses was like, they've never been in elevators before. But I think they'll be okay. Yeah, I think they'll be fine.
5: Okay, so I work for a local feed store company that's all around Maryland, everywhere from Poolsville, Ellicott City. The one I work at is in Tawnytown. I was wondering if you get in contact with her and let me know what they eat or what they like for treats. I could bring them down to you guys on Wednesday so you have something to give them while they're there.
3: Would that be helpful? I mean, I like when people feed me. Would that be helpful?
2: What if she mixes you can handle them.
5: We have like apple wafers. I just want to know what she usually feeds them, so I don't bring something down that they either don't
3: that
5: like.
3: That they would normally eat, right. Well, you know what?
5: Absolutely. We carry everything. So I just, I figured we'd donate a few bags to her, bring some treats down.
1: Oh, that's nice.
3: That's great. We can put it on the floor. We can put it in bowls. Yeah, we can put it wherever.
5: Yeah.
3: All right, you know what? Let me connect you with the mini horses, and then we'll go from there, okay? Very good. Thank you, sir. Yep. What?
2: Kristen just sent a note over that I guess Valerie is her name, correct?
3: Yeah, Val or Valerie.
2: Valerie said absolutely no treats during the show.
3: Oh.
1: Oh, but after's okay.
3: Yeah, they can have them afterwards. Mm-hmm. Yeah, after they're done performing.
2: So I guess we can connect the two?
3: Yeah, I'm riding one of them horses.
1: It's miniature.
3: I'm miniature. By the way, did you guys see... So, you know the trash wheel in Baltimore?
1: Yeah.
3: Did you see the size of the python that... So, it was dead, right?
1: Yeah.
3: So, the python was dead. But the trash wheel in Baltimore kind of like... What's the right word?
1: Turns up trash filters in the
3: out,
1: harbor.
3: Filters out trash from the harbor and the waterways getting into the harbor, right? And I think it's what it's called Gwynn's Falls or something like that. But it's the trash wheel. There was a 14-foot python that was in there, and they took the python out and laid it on like this grated walkway so you could see the site. They said it stank to holy hell.
1: I can imagine.
3: But the size of this python is amazing. And where did that come from? It had to be somebody's pet.
2: Well, this is Gwynda. This is not Mr. Trash Wheel.
3: Oh, okay.
2: So this is, like you said, it's Gwynn Falls, right?
3: Yes.
2: It certainly could still be somebody's pet, but this wasn't in the Inner Harbor.
3: No. You're right. Look at the size of that thing, though.
2: Oh, it looks fake.
3: Look at the size of it.
2: It looks like a body pillow.
3: And the guys that are like working there are like, oh my God, it stinks. That's what they were trying to figure out. Like, was it dead and it got thrown in the water, or did it get in the water and die?
2: I like they wrote, it doesn't smell like AI.
3: They said I think the last biggest one was a 5-foot ball python that they had found. This thing is 14 feet long. It looks like what they pull out of the Everglades when they do all the python hunting down there.
2: Scary.
3: Can I give you another animal story?
1: Hmm.
3: How is this possible? Never seen this in my life, and now it's happened twice in a year. Dude in Mexico was on a boat fishing. Goddamn octopus right on his face. How does that happen twice in a year? I've never seen that happen before. This guy, the last guy, remember, he was on like a little rickety boat.
1: Uh-huh.
3: This guy's on like a regular, like a full-size boat. No, he's on a boat.
1: Oh, I see.
3: And he's fishing, and he's got his, he's got like, there's several people on the boat. They're laughing. There he is. Look at old Muffin Top.
2: He's not as fit as the last guy.
3: He's
2: Sorry.
3: Not as fit, period. He got titties. But he starts to panic. You can't get that thing off. Remember, the other guy was beating it with a bamboo stick. This guy was finally able to pull it off, but then he spikes it on the boat. When he bends over right there, look how far down his pants are.
2: He seems more stressed than the other guy did.
3: I was thinking about that. You can't breathe.
1: Ugh, God,
3: it's covering
1: disgusting.
3: His entire face. He's got an octopus on his face. And this is in Mexico.
2: And we learned last time, it's just they're so quick that you don't have time to react.
3: They get on you just like that. Just like that. And then there was another cool little water thing. I don't know. Like, I don't think about it. But, like, when you think of, like, fish jumping out of the water, like, you think of, like, a shark or a whale or something. I would, and listen, I'm never going to see it. There was a photographer who just happened to be out. I'm looking to see where it was. A kayaker. British Waters. A massive 7-foot bluefin tuna jumped out of the water. You want to talk about looking fake? But it's not. And I guess bluefin are known for, like, jumping. This thing is enormous. But it's like, it looks like a regular fish. It doesn't look like a shark or something like that. This thing is huge. And it does look fake, but it's awesome looking.
2: And it was just and time for the photographer?
3: Yeah, the photographer just so happened to be out there. Was just out on the water. It was able to snap a picture. But it's very... Listen, I love bluefin tuna sushi. Massive. Let me go to line four. Hi, Elliot, in the morning.
6: Happy birthday, Elliot.
3: Thank you. A little early, but I'll take it.
6: Well, it's Rev.
3: Oh, is today your birthday?
6: Yes, it is.
3: All right.
6: Before my birthday, I just wanted to say one thing on the air.
3: Go ahead.
6: Uh-oh.
3: Hey, what are you doing for your birthday, Rev? Anything?
6: Family and I are at Ocean City for the weekend.
3: You weren't going for All Things Go? Not All Things Go. Ocean's Calling, right? No. Hey, how bad?
6: No.
3: Let me ask you this. How bad is the surf?
6: It's pretty bad.
3: Like
6: no one's going to be having a good time out in the water this weekend. That's okay. You make the most of it.
3: But let me ask you this. Yeah, no, but you're not trying to go to a festival, and obviously you guys will be safe. But what is the, like, we know that today, day one has been canceled, and obviously there's Saturday and Sunday. When you see what's going on there, is there any chance they're going to be able to get Saturday and Sunday in?
6: I'm not thinking so. I'll keep you guys posted.
3: All right, very good, very good. We're going to Red Rocks.
6: Oh, I'm jealous of that.
3: Yeah,
6: I'm jealous.
3: Me too. Listen, I've been jealous of people who've gone there my whole life. All right, very good. Thank you. So are they going to have to cancel the whole thing?
2: What time? In the forums, people are like, can we just cancel it? You're going to cancel it. Can we just cancel it so we don't have to pretend
3: So people don't think it's going to happen.
2: Correct.
3: I hate that it's being canceled.
1: I know.
3: I hate it.
2: And again, for a lot of people, it's multiple hours to get out there.
1: Yeah.
3: Oh, yeah.
2: So they don't want to drive out there just to hear.
3: And that's if you're coming from here.
1: Didn't they cancel it? Wasn't it canceled at one point a couple of years ago, too? Or am I confusing it with
2: weather issues before?
1: Okay.
3: I'm trying to remember when that was. But
1: it was a couple of years ago, wasn't it?
3: Definitely been problems.
1: Yeah.
3: Am I not giving the Nor'easter the credit it deserves? Because I'm not going to be here.
2: You told me that it won't affect you in the slightest.
3: That is true.
2: So don't worry about it.
3: Although you were the one who brought up we may have trouble getting home on Sunday.
2: No, that was Diane. I brought up where's our plane coming from today?
3: Dulles.
1: No, before it gets to Dulles.
2: Because Peter Greenberg always says,
3: oh, it's right.
2: Is
3: that's
2: it landing or is it taking off? You got to worry about, is it landing?
3: Right. Well, unless it's coming from Boston, I think we're good. But it's probably coming from Denver.
2: Then Diane said, well, what about Sunday getting back?
3: We're fine.
2: It's supposed to rain Sunday.
3: Mm-hmm. That's okay. You can fly in the rain.
2: But you said we'll drive, so it's no big deal.
3: Absolutely. We're going to drive in the rain if we need to.
1: That's great.
3: 25 short hours.
1: Mm-hmm.
3: Make our way back. We're getting back. Don't you worry. We'll be good. And what was I getting back for? There was something I needed to get back for on Monday.
2: The show.
3: Well, yes, there is that. But the flight won't get canceled. But wasn't it something where we were like, oh, well, that we get back in plenty of time for whatever was going on Monday night?
2: Oh, the VMAs. Monday night.
3: Yeah.
2: Not Sunday night.
3: Well, because Sunday, if they cancel our flight on Sunday, that's when we have to get in the car.
2: We'll be on the road, yeah.
3: But there was something we were trying to get back for.
2: Raw?
3: No, it definitely wasn't Raw. Kristen, I don't know what you're saying, but let's back that tone down or I'm going to have a 10-year-old whip your ass. All right, quick break. Let's come back. I do have a couple of programming notes, so let's do that. And then let's get into news, give you some cash, and get you qualified to win our trip to Sick New World.
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25: DC closures along the mall remain, including 12th Street, shut down between Constitution Avenue and E Street, 11th Street between E Street and Pennsylvania Avenue, and 10th Street between New York Avenue and Constitution. DC 295 southbound delays, Benning to East Capitol. I-295 northbound, just slowing Suitland Parkway to the 11th Street Bridge. Beltway delays, Inner Loop 210 to the Wilson Bridge. The Outer Loop, no delays, College Park into Silver Spring. Virginia 95, northbound delays are brief into Woodbridge. I'm Beverly Farmer. That's your traffic up to the minute.
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0: A couple of programming notes, then we'll get into some news, get you qualified to win our trip. The sick new world. So I already told you, first one in next week as soon as we start the show. I do have tickets for you to go see Foster the People. That show comes up at the Anthem. So first one in as soon as the show launch hits. Just like we did all this week for Gorillaz, next week we will do it for Foster the People. You already know, next week, just like this week, you will qualify to win our trip for Sick New World. So we'll do that same as we did this week, 7:30 and 9 o'clock. You win your cash, and you qualify for the trip, and then we'll get our grand prize winner. Two other things, early in the show next week, so right around 6:20, 6:25, I will have tickets for you to go see Olivia Rodrigo and Wolf Alice. A couple of sold-out shows coming to Capital One Arena. I will tell you this, you will go to the October 4th show, just for scheduling purposes. So just know all next week, right around 6:20, 6:25, tickets to see Olivia Rodrigo. And then during Dirt next week, tickets for you to see the Smashing Pumpkins at CFG Bank Arena. So just know all that's coming next week. Of course, all that info will be posted for you. Facebook, X, Instagram, at EITM Online. Diane, let's get into some news, please.
1: You said it yourself. You don't think you're giving the nor'easter enough credit. That storm is threatening millions of people up and down the northeast coast. Heavy rains, dangerous winds, coastal flooding. The rain's already underway from North Carolina all the way up to Massachusetts, continuing through Monday. For example, Boston and Long Island could see anywhere from 4 to 6 inches. Wind gusts of 60 miles per hour along certain parts of the coast. And then even 45 mile per hour gusts hitting New York City tomorrow.
0: Yeah, and then I was reading, I can't remember what I was reading, but there was something out of Connecticut where they were talking about, obviously that's part of that whole New York to Boston strip, but they were talking about something of thinking Connecticut was going to get pretty hard hit as well.
1: And we were talking about Rodanthe.
0: We got 18-foot waves in the banks.
1: Roads washed out of there yesterday.
0: You know who we should check on?
2: Who?
0: Bennett.
1: And Virginia Beach?
0: No, but he and Kate have that place in the Outer Banks. Is that public?
2: Yeah.
0: She does, and he just goes there with her.
1: Oh.
0: She's the breadwinner.
2: I don't
0: think
2: you've ever talked about that.
0: To him about it. Never mind.
2: No. We didn't say that. Clearly, you have talked to him about it.
1: Yeah.
0: Yeah. Oh, of course.
1: Yeah.
0: Yeah.
1: They're also saying for the areas in and around us here, especially around the time of high tide, which is in about 10 minutes, I believe, this morning, the usual places that flood, areas around the south, Old Town.
0: Old Town's going to get it.
1: Yeah. I mean, Old Town was flooded yesterday afternoon.
0: Sure.
1: The unprotected areas along the southwest waterfront, also portions of Haynes Point, Fletcher's Boathouse flooding. There were portions of Roosevelt Island that were flooded yesterday. So just keep that in mind. Even though it's not raining now, that doesn't mean that the flooding isn't going to be an issue. Also, Prince George's County Police still investigating after a teenage boy was shot near PG Community College. That happened yesterday. As they were searching, lockdowns were put in place not only for the college campus, but also Largo High School, which is right there. The teen was currently said to be in stable condition. Not a lot of information there.
0: Other than they did come out and say, it was targeted.
1: Yes.
0: So there's not just some rando running around.
1: Correct.
0: But it was a targeted shooting.
1: Yeah. 160 golf carts damaged in that fire that happened yesterday morning at a commercial golf cart repair business in Brandywine. Did you see the overhead shots?
0: I saw the overhead. I thought it was a golf course.
1: No.
0: But no, so that's just
1: a repair place?
0: It's
1: a repair place, yeah. This happening in the 15,000 block of Crane Highway. Early yesterday morning, the fire was extinguished. No injuries were reported, but that is a whole lot of damage. 160 golf carts. There was also another vehicle that was on the property that was damaged, as well as a trailer.
0: Hey, is that a, and I don't mean like, hey, let's swoop in while these were on fire. Is that a good business? Golf cart repair?
2: Well, they do sales and rentals also.
0: Oh, okay. I was like, dude, if there's that many at a time that are getting fixed, let's get
2: United
0: in.
2: United Metro Golf Cart Rental Sales Services Parts and Transportation is one of the leading dealers in the industry.
0: Wow, they had a lot of them there. That's a lot of Bluetooth speakers that are going up.
1: Also last night, a fire involving stacked hay bales at the Deer Valley Farm in Dickerson caused about $50,000 in damage. Hay. So they said that MC County Fire and Rescue were able to get in there and save several hundred thousand dollars in property because they got there.
0: I feel like that stuff would just go up.
1: So quick. Dry hay, of course.
2: Help them out. Get your soft serve this weekend. They got delicious soft serve ice cream.
0: I would, but I can't.
2: They also got the hot sauce I like. Delaware Sauce Company, I believe it is.
0: Wait till you see what I do to the food in Denver.
2: What do you mean by that?
0: You said hot sauce. Isn't Denver known for that, like, that green chili?
2: Oh, the hot chili.
0: Yeah, I'm putting that on everything. Mm-hmm. Everything.
2: You know what? Don't worry. They do for you. They do it for you.
0: That and cheese. I am all about it.
1: Doctors are in mourning at UPMC Children's Hospital in Pittsburgh after one of their own was killed in a weird attack that injured his wife at his very own home.
0: So this is one of those stories. Well, first of all, true crime people are going to be all in.
1: Yeah.
0: This is going to be one of those stories that's going to take off. Like, when I say take off, there's something weird going on.
1: So they said 46-year-old Dr. Idris Evans died after he and his wife were violently attacked while they slept in their home early yesterday morning. Suspects in custody.
0: Right.
1: The woman told police that she just woke up to this man attacking both of them in their bed with a kitchen knife. He was wearing only underwear at the time and kept uttering phrases about being God. She said at some point during the attack, she yelled, they've got kids.
0: Three kids, young kids.
1: 8 and a 12-year-old to get out of the house and run to the neighbors. And she told police that her husband called their attacker by the name Elijah as though he knew him.
0: And the wife was like, I have no idea what he was saying. I have no idea, like, why. I didn't understand that at all. Like we said, the doctor died, the husband.
1: And the woman is still
0: the woman
1: being
0: very, very messed up from it. Thank God the kids are okay.
1: What does this remind you of?
0: Well, hold on one second. So anyway, they're able to find the guy.
1: Yeah.
0: And she was like, I know nothing other than the guy was in his underwear and my husband kept saying Elijah.
1: Mm-hmm.
0: Well, when they caught the guy's name is Elijah.
1: Yes.
0: So the husband definitely knew who he was.
1: Right.
0: What does it remind me of?
1: What movie? It's straight out of The Sixth Sense.
0: Oh, you know
1: the fact
0: what?
1: That he was in his underwear.
0: Okay. All right. No, right? That's good. That's good. I didn't think of that.
1: Yeah.
0: Don't give away the big secret in that movie.
1: Okay.
0: But anyway, don't you agree? Like, there's so many little twists in that. Something's going on there. Or is it just going to turn out? Is it Occam's razor where it's just going to be the guy was having a mental lapse.
1: The doctor knew him.
0: Yes. That's what was he treating him or something?
1: Yeah.
0: Who knows? Something's coming out of that. And that was just outside of Pittsburgh.
1: Right. Also, the St. Mary's County Sheriff's Office is still looking for a woman identified as 34-year-old Melissa Irene Richards of Mechanicsville, Maryland. Apparently, they said they found her monitoring device in some woods, but they haven't seen her in a while.
0: They didn't find her ankle,
1: no.
0: But they found the device. How old is she?
1: She is 34.
0: Ooh.
1: I will say her most recent mugshot is rather attractive.
0: So she cut the ankle monitor and fled.
1: Yes.
0: All right. They'll find her.
1: So they were still looking for her in St. Mary's County. The reason that she was wearing that ankle monitor is sounds like a flight risk to me.
0: Right.
1: She was being charged with possession, not cannabis. And then also some theft charges in there as well. 5'2", about 107 pounds, blonde hair and blue eyes. They said anybody
2: who's... Caddy.
1: What? anybody who spots her is asked to contact area detectives. 78-year-old Scottish grandmother has earned a Guinness World Record as the oldest female Fortnite streamer on Twitch.
0: Oh, Grumpy Gran.
1: Grumpy Gran 48. Do you know her?
0: No, I saw the story.
1: Kath Bowie, who streams under that name, has been live streaming her sessions for 9 years.
0: She got a lot of followers.
1: She discovered Fortnite in 2017 while she was watching her grandson play.
0: Yeah. She said she loves it. She still plays it all the time.
1: Yeah.
0: She's in the Guinness World Book of Records.
1: Uh-huh. Thursday Night Football last night, the Falcons topping Green Bay 35-14. So the Commanders have their home opener on Sunday against the Seahawks. Kickoff will be at 1:00. Also, the halftime tributes to both Sonny Jurgensen and Monty Coleman are happening this weekend, too. Ravens are in Rio on Sunday afternoon at 4:00. to play the Cowboys. Then you've also got Buffalo against the Chargers. The Chiefs have the Dolphins. Pittsburgh plays Cincinnati. New Orleans has Vegas. And then Sunday Night Football has the Broncos and the LA Rams on NBC. The Caps have a couple of preseason games this weekend. Tonight it's Boston. Then tomorrow night they are on the road against the Philadelphia Flyers. Also, the Blue Jackets have signed restricted free agent Adam Fantilli to 6 years and $82.5 million.
0: That's a good deal. That's a good deal for both sides. And it gets him, he was holding out, so it gets him back into camp. Mm-hmm. It gets him ready to go.
1: Nats have their final series of the season tonight against the Mets at Nats Park. So that's at 6:45 this evening. The Orioles have the Yankees. Also, CC Sabathia's number 52 plaque will be unveiled today.
0: Well deserved.
1: When the Orioles are up there for the game against the Yankees. That'll be at 7 o'clock later on tonight. Also, you mentioned earlier, Pete Crow Armstrong stole his 40th base of the season yesterday, and with that becomes the seventh member of the 40-40 club.
0: Does he not get enough national credit?
2: No, his name is everywhere.
0: No, in baseball. But if I walked up and down Rockville Pike, do most people know who Pete Crow Armstrong is?
2: For years, baseball has a branding problem.
0: But like, if you saw him walking down the street, would most people know it's him?
2: No.
0: He's a big star. He's awesome.
1: I wouldn't know him on sight.
0: Yes, you would.
2: No, she wouldn't. Mm-mm. Most people wouldn't. Baseball has always struggled with this.
0: He's such a big star, though. He's so much fun to watch. You wouldn't recognize him?
1: Nope.
0: Really? Mm-mm. What's the best thing about his history?
2: Oh, when he yelled at that fan?
0: No. No. Well, both his parents are actors. I think his mom, I can't remember. His mom, I think, is a more famous actor than her
1: like
0: dad.
1: Like famous?
0: He's from Thousand Oaks, just outside.
2: Ooh,
0: like 30,
2: baby,
0: 40
2: huh?
0: minutes outside of L.A. I can't remember. I think his mom is a more famous actress than his dad. No, but who drafted Pete Crow Armstrong?
2: The Mets.
0: He was a Mets product, and he was in with them, and they were like, nah, let's just trade him. And so they moved him on, and he obviously turns into a massive superstar. I mean, he'll be your NL MVP this year. The kid's amazing.
2: This used to be your problem all the time with Mike Trout. You said the league did not celebrate him enough.
0: No, they didn't.
2: And you would say if Mike Trout, you agreed that if Trout walked down the street, most people wouldn't know
0: who Mike Trout is. And shame on the Angels. They wasted a career. Mm. But yeah, same thing with Pete Crow Armstrong. They're not doing enough for him. Baseball people know who PCA is. I just worry that outside of baseball, not enough people know who PCA is.
2: Well, I'm here to tell you, you don't have to worry about it. It's true.
1: Mystics beat the Chicago Sky last night 101-93, so they have the fifth seed heading into the WNBA playoffs. They'll face the Atlanta Dream in a best-of-three series that'll happen on Sunday.
0: Game one is on Sunday. Tickets go on sale at noon today.
1: Mm-hmm. The NASCAR Cup Series is at Kansas on Sunday afternoon. Also, DC United on the road against Vancouver FC tomorrow. The Washington Spirit have Angel City FC tomorrow night at Audi Field. And Johnny Knoxville is your guest picker on College Game Day.
0: Okay.
1: Why?
0: That's all right. I'll be at a bar in Denver.
1: That's a look at news.
2: What time are you going to a
1: Wait
2: bar?
1: A minute.
0: That's right, because it's at 9 a.m. Oh, that's only 7 where we are.
1: Yeah.
0: Oh, I'll be sleeping. I'll be sleeping.
2: We have a pretty long day today.
1: Yes.
2: We're not going to check in until after midnight.
1: I got to call the hotel.
0: Please make a note. I swear to God, if we get there, Diane, if we get there.
1: How is that my fault?
0: You said yesterday you were going to tell him when you were calling for your air humidifier.
1: And I totally forgot.
0: And your tanks of oxygen.
2: Here is the fight.
0: No, you have got to call them and tell them that there's a late check-in.
1: Okay.
0: Because I think some places are like, if you're not here by midnight,
1: right,
0: you're tits out of luck.
1: Right.
0: And I don't want to be tits out of luck. I want tits in luck.
1: Okay.
0: So you got to call them.
1: Okay. That's a look at news and sports.
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9: Northbound Virginia 95 on the brakes, off and on Prince William Parkway to 123, Lorton into Newington. Southbound lines up across the Occoquan to 123, 395. Delays getting past the Beltway and King Street are brief, but then you stack up from the Pentagon across the 14th Street Bridge. Westbound freeway slow its length coming off the inbound 11th Street Bridge over to the southwest waterfront. DC 295 south delays Burroughs to East Capitol. The inner loop slows St. Barnabas Road across the Wilson Bridge into Alexandria. I'm Beverly Farmer. That's your traffic up to the minute.
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0: 5468. Hi, Elliot in the morning.
1: Hey, Elliot.
0: Hey, I'm sorry. Who's this?
1: This is Zach.
0: Hey, Zach, where are you calling me from, sir?
1: America's most livable city.
0: I see you, Manassas. Good for you. Good for you. All right, dude. Well, listen, I am going to give you $100 cash. That money's yours just to play around with. Also, I'm going to get you qualified to win our grand prize trip as we send somebody out to Texas Motor Speedway next month for Sick New World. I will get you qualified for that, and I hope you have a great weekend.
1: Awesome. You too. Thanks a lot.
0: Hey, by the way, real quick, are you married, single, dating? What's your deal?
1: Married.
0: All right. Very good. No problem. I guess relationship would have worked there too. All right. Very good. All right. Listen, hold tight 1 second for me. All right, my friend.
1: Thank you.
0: Hey, you got it. Hold on 1 second for me, please. We'll give you another chance a little bit later on. If I were to talk to somebody who was single and dating, would they agree with the statement that dating has gotten very, very, very, very combative?
2: What do you mean combative?
0: Exactly what I said. Combative.
2: Like people are fighting over people or?
0: No, with each other.
3: Oh.
0: With each other.
3: I went with Diane's side of things.
0: No, not like we're all fighting over to get Diane.
3: So this is
0: or
3: the
0: we're
3: actual
0: fighting to get, but the actual people on a date are being very combative with each other.
2: What's the fun in that?
0: Well, it's not. It's not. And they even point that out. Like nobody is saying, but and it hasn't happened overnight. It has been, it's faster than just gradually getting there, but it has gotten there. Krista, will you do me a favor? And I understand why. So they had this whole research company or company that just kind of studies these things that have kind of pieced all this together. And it does make sense to me. Kristen, will you find me somebody who is single?

0: main culprit? Kristen, will you find me somebody that's app dating, please? 866-2-ELLIOT. 866-235-5468. So, yes, there is definitely a fatigue that comes along with it.
1: So you go out with somebody.
0: Okay.
1: And then you argue. And then do you go out again?
0: I don't like the term argue. I don't like the term that you're arguing. It's just combative.
2: I don't love that term. Is there another way to describe it?
0: Oh, I don't like argue. Like, argue would be like, I'm not going to sit there and argue with you.
1: Well, then what's combative?
2: If I look up synonyms, and you know, you said you have, and you're holding on to it, but you have a way to describe it.
0: Yes.
2: But could we use the words like confrontational, contentious?
0: Contentious I like better than confrontation. Nah, I don't like hostile. Hostile to me is like you're getting after it. Like a hostile environment.
2: But you liked contentious?
0: I did like contentious. Contentious isn't that bad to me. It's enough, but it's not bad.
1: So that there's a tension there between two people.
0: Well, there's definitely tension.
1: Yeah.
0: Yeah. Oh, there's definitely tension. Oh, did I not get the number?
1: That sounds miserable.
0: They didn't say, welcome to the wonderful world of combative dating.
2: Is it economy driven?
0: No. No. I mean, no. No, it's not. It's not. Maybe... Again, under surface of like, I'm spending a lot of money here. We're going out, but it's not, that may factor in, but it's not the main culprit. Mm. Did I not give the number? Sorry, Kristen. 866-2-ELLIOT. 866-235-5468. So yeah, just somebody who's app dating or has been out recently off of an app date.
2: I'm trying to. It's obviously.
0: Oh, it's so good.
2: So specific.
0: And it's so good.
2: So is it one app in particular?
0: No. No. No. It could be any of them. It could be any of them.
2: But what would lead to a quarrelsome date?
0: The don't like that word.
2: That word is so innocent.
0: The quarrelsome?
2: Yeah.
1: Quarrel.
0: Yeah, but nobody would ever say that.
1: That's quarreling is like playfully arguing.
0: No,
2: that's why I like it.
0: Yeah. Quarreling is what they did in the 1800s.
2: Well, chivalry's not dead.
0: No, it's not. No, it's not. Who was it that just changed their, which is the one where women used to be the ones who led, was it Bumble?
1: Oh, yeah.
0: Yeah, but now they got rid of that.
1: Right.
0: They opened it up and said, you can come right after us. Mm. You know who's on Bumble now is Jeannie Bouchard.
3: Greetings and salutations.
0: Oh, there you go. We're quarreling. Line. I'm sorry. Where am I going, Kristen? Let me go to line 2. Hi, Elliot. Good morning.
4: Hello.
0: Hey, who's this?
4: This is James.
0: Hey, what's up, James? You're like, you go out. You're app dating. That's fine. There's nothing wrong with that.
4: Well, I'm actually not app dating. Just got married, but I have been app dating. But I understand exactly what you mean. I spent like the last 2 to 3 years app dating, and I think I know what you mean. But what my thought is on the situation is not like you're arguing with the person when you go on a date. But if you're app dating, I feel like it's so hard to find the right person. It's kind of like, here we go again, another wasted date, you know. But and you also a while back recently spoke on I think you had some callers calling about how easy it is to get in the sack with somebody.
0: Oh, everybody's getting laid.
4: Well, there you go. So that's what it is. It's like for some of us guys, it's like so easy to like to go on a date and like your women are just trying to throw it at you. But that's all it is just sex. There's no like actually like you know bond there. It's just sex, but. But, you know, but some of us, you know, want something more real, more deeper than just a booty call.
0: Yeah, right. But, you're out looking for a relationship and not just some vulva lipping.
4: Exactly. So but don't get me wrong, that's fun, too. But at the same time, some of us want something more than just that.
0: Well, it sounds like you found it in terms of you just got married.
4: No, I did find it, but it took forever. It felt like, you know, every date I went on for about 3 years was like it's like a waste of time. It's just like it's just so hard to find the right person.
0: Right. But you know what? I admire your stick-to-itiveness where some people might have said, you know what, I'm done with it. But you stuck through with it. Now you found someone. Good for you. Good for you. All right. Very good. Very good. Thank you, my friend.
2: If you are disappointed in the decisions you made that night and you're headed home, Can you?

0: then revert back to Shyamalan.
1: For shame.
0: Yeah.
1: Yeah.
0: A walk of Shyamalan.
2: Where am I going? Line 3. Hi, Elliot, in the morning.
3: Hello.
2: Hi, who's this?
3: Hi, Lauren.
2: Are you, you're app dating, right?
3: Well, it wasn't on the app, but I actually met him IRL, but he was the worst.
2: Why?
3: App or not.
2: Why?
3: Okay, so I went on the worst date ever. It was, like, comically bad. So we get to this brewery, and we walk up to the counter. The first thing he says is, "Separate checks."
2: I'm sorry, the first thing, like, he says is what?
1: Separate checks.
2: Oh, okay. All right. Okay. Okay.
3: Okay. Maybe we're having a broke week. Sure. Whatever. So, you know, he's just, and then the whole date, he's just talking about TikTok videos that he's seen. We go back to his place, and he just starts, like, immediately making out with me. And it's like 9, 10 o'clock on a Friday. And I'm just like, I don't want to be doing this on, like, my Friday night. This is not fun. So I'm like, oh, I'm so tired. I'm going to go. He takes me home, touches me inappropriately in the car. And I'm just like, just, you're almost there. Just get out and run. So that's what I did. And I didn't even argue with him. I just blocked him. Like, I don't have time to text the 17 paragraph that it would take to tell you what you did wrong.
2: Right. By the way, that sounds horrible. Like, that sounds really bad.
3: What?
2: Yeah, that sounds bad.
3: He's a grown 30-something-year-old man.
2: Yeah, that sounds bad. Yeah,
0: that's not bad. That's not. That's assaultive.
2: Yeah, that's not where I was going. That is a horrible date.
3: So, it's the men, long story short.
2: No, no, it's that man. Yeah, no, don't lump them all. Don't lump them all. Let me tell you why it's combative.
0: Yeah,
2: thank you, ma'am.
0: You should have done that a few moments ago.
2: So, but I was glad that she said that she met them in real life. And this is why they say that it's combative now, or it continues to get more combative. So you meet someone on an app, you go back and forth a little bit, you agree to meet, right? Mm-hmm. So when you get there, you immediately learned, like, almost like you're going in as a detective. What'd they lie about?
0: Oh.
2: What'd they lie about? And it could be something where, like, they were talking to one where this one woman said that she was, like, 5'7 or 5'8. Mm-hmm. And they got there and he was like, you're shorter than that.
1: So you automatically.
2: It wouldn't
1: have, like,
2: let it go.
1: Okay.
2: Wouldn't let it go.
1: I mean, that's kind of minor, isn't it?
2: I don't know. What else are you lying about? I mean, won't be honest
1: I
2: about
1: that.
2: Your height.
1: I get that.
2: What else are you lying
0: he
2: about?
0: You said fatigue plays a part, so you're already kind of sick
2: right.
0: of being on the apps.
2: Right.
0: Now you're
2: Here's another one.
0: At.
2: Here's another one. Liar. Liar.
0: So were these people then the entire date trying to uncover the truth?
2: Bingo.
1: Oh, God.
2: Bingo. So
1: that's
2: instead
1: exhausting.
2: Of. Yes, but that's what it is. Mm-hmm. So instead of spending your time trying to, like, with half an ear, you're listening to, like, what you're all about. By the way, that certainly doesn't match up with what you wrote down as your interest.
1: You automatically are going to doubt everything they say.
2: Well, not only are you doubting it, but it's like, you didn't profile that.
1: Mm-hmm.
2: Like, oh, well, where did this love of baseball come from? You didn't even write that down.
0: Okay, so stuff that's omitted is being criticized and scrutinized?
2: Well, if somebody were like, oh, I love baseball, be like, ma, funny, you didn't write that down. Yeah.
0: Well, that to me, that's no big deal. But if somebody were to say, like,
2: to
0: they
2: you,
0: have interest
2: not a big
0: in
2: deal.
0: Something and it's really more about SEO and attracting people.
2: Well, that's also a
0: and
2: problem.
0: And then you get there and you learn, oh, they have no real interest in this stuff.
2: Or just
0: that's
2: a passing a interest.
0: That's a problem.
2: Right. Well, they both are.
0: Not putting you into baseball is not a big
2: no,
0: red flag.
2: No, but if somebody sat down, they were like, I love baseball.
0: Cool.
2: And they... I couldn't agree more unless I hate baseball.
0: No, but okay, yes, but baseball doesn't seem like it's going to be the reason that the two don't find each other in a second date.
2: I'm just telling you, you spend your entire time sleuthing and being like, that's not what you portrayed yourself as. Mm. Sorry.
0: I get that. If there was, and I've never seen, like, a listing for online dating, But if there was an About Me section, and you'd almost kick yourself, because if it's a too good to be true thing, it probably is too good to be true. But if the person is talking about maybe like charity work and things of that nature.
2: Oh, I hate charity. Well, that's not what you wrote down.
1: No, but like lying about doing it.
0: The last time they did something was a club in high school.
1: Yeah.
0: Yeah. That cut. Oh, man. Yeah, that'd be upsetting, because it's like, yeah, they're willing to lie just to get a date. How can I trust them to be in a relationship with
2: exactly. me? She said she was 5'7". She ain't 5'7".
1: You're really stuck on the height.
2: This one woman that I was reading about said that he, because like, I, for whatever she wrote her height down as, he responded to her like when they were just going back and forth, was like, oh, we're the same height. And then they got there and he was like, that's not your height. That's not your height.
1: Hmm.
2: So yes, you may think it's petty, but to him, and then she was offended that he kept calling her out on lying about her height.
0: So she was taller?
2: Shorter.
0: Like how much shorter?
2: Couple inches.
0: Oh, a couple inches.
2: Who cares?
0: A couple inches. That's pretty drastic.
1: I was expecting her to be
2: 5'5",
1: her to be like
2: 5'7".
1: Her to be like 5'11", yeah. And say, oh no,
2: go the other way.
1: Yeah.
2: Oh no. It went the other way where she was shorter than she said.
1: Oh.
0: Generally speaking, it's more. I'm not saying for myself. Generally speaking, it is a less desirable thing in women to be taller than shorter.
2: Oh, there's a lot of women that won't go out with a dude smaller than them.
1: Right.
2: Trust me. Where am I going? Line 4?
1: Still stings, huh?
2: Hi, Elliot in the morning.
4: Hey, Elliot. So you're not going to like this, but so when my wife and I, we started talking on Tinder, and I noticed that she loved dogs. So I took my mom's dog and set up some photo shoots with me and my mom's dog and acted like it was my dog. And I kind of targeted this chick who I thought was really hot and led her to believe that it was my dog. And so she loved, to this day, loves that photo that got her with apparently my dog. And come to find out several years later, I told her I hate dogs. But I did it because I thought she was hot, and we've been together for 8 years now, married, 2 kids.
1: God.
2: But you know what? She was able to appreciate what you would go through because you found so much in her.
4: Well, it started off with a lie and ended up being amazing. So I'm so thankful that she stuck around.
2: But you could see where for maybe somebody else, that turns out to be a problem. And that would be out to be the combative part.
4: She had two dogs, and it ended up being kind of tough for a long time, but, you know, whatever.
2: Right.
1: Whatever.
2: That's good.
4: Anyway, that's it.
2: Hey, thank you, sir. Thank you.
0: But in that case, she didn't figure that out or find that out.
2: Until later.
0: At the first date.
2: Right. Yeah.
0: So she wasn't like.
2: So she's not trying to uncover it.
0: What
2: there.
0: Else is he misrepresenting?
2: But they were saying that's one of the things of like in real life when you meet somebody, like whether you, depending on how you meet them, obviously, there's that time of like get to know you before.
1: Yeah.
2: I would have seen you already to know how tall you are and not just believed what it said on an app.
0: Mm-hmm. Diane, you're right. The height thing is his only example.
2: Because that's the one that got pointed out. And in my head, I was like, this is the stupidest thing ever. But it's such a small thing.
1: Mm-hmm.
2: You could see where that becomes very combative.
1: Yeah.
2: Well, because then you're sleuthing the whole time.
0: Yeah, leads to more.
2: Exactly. Where am I going? Line 2. Hi, Elliot in the morning.
5: Hi. I am actually taking a break because of all this.
2: Why?
5: Because I wouldn't call it like combative, but they definitely want to like measure D's.
2: Are you talking about like D's like the size of your breasts?
0: Right.
5: No, like little willies. Yeah. They want to measure their willies.
1: Oh,
5: with me.
1: I see. And okay.
2: Oh, yeah.
5: Like I went on a date with like one guy that was like jumping on couches, like misbehaving, doing weird things. Guys talk about like, what do you want to do for your job? Like they're just like weird. Taking a break.
2: The guy is like
1: jumped on a couch. I would have left immediately.
2: Well, no, not before you measure my weird penis.
1: Yeah. Oh, one more thing.
5: Like, there, where one guy, like, told me about his, like, dead dad on the first date, but not, like, in a way where it's, like, kind of like, hey, you should know this kind of thing about me, but kind of like, hey, if you feel really bad for me, maybe you'll, like, kind of put out. It was, like,
2: really weird. Respect. Yes.
0: I know a story about a dead princess.
2: Hey, so, he died. Will you measure the, I mean, listen, everybody's trying, right? Everybody's trying.
5: Yeah, I get it. And I've been meeting guys, like in person and on the apps. So it was like interesting. Some guys will tell you, you know, like they see a future with you. And like on the second, third, like early dates, they'll tell you they see a future with you. Like,
2: have you never heard of love at first sight though? No. Have you never heard of like, I knew the second I met you?
5: It's not with me. Oh. I know it's not with me. I'm kind of mean in person. I'm not that friendly.
2: Okay, maybe it's you. Oh. No, seriously. Like, maybe you give off that attitude, and that's why I'm jumping up and down on chairs.
5: And I'm open to that. But I think that it's them.
2: What do you mean you're mean? I'm open to that. What are you doing?
5: I couldn't tell you recently, because like I said, I'm taking a break. But like in person, I don't think that I'm like overly friendly.
1: Yeah, but you said you're meeting guys in real life, though.
5: Yeah, because I think that some guys will like still come up to you, like if they think you're pretty, or like when you're alone.
2: Are you pretty?
5: Try to like say hi. I think so. Yeah.
2: Right on. Hey, the
1: Yeah, but then if you come off as kind of snarky, then you're a challenge.
2: Yeah, you're desirable.
5: No, I try not to be too snarky in person. Like, I mean, I don't want to, like, scare a guy off.
1: Right.
5: Like, I want to get the date.
2: You know, both my father and my brother are dead.
5: Oh, yeah, tell me more about that.
2: Are you going to put out? All right, very good. How long are you breaking for, by the way?
5: I don't know. I recently actually just saw a psychic, and he told me that I got to go out. I got to start getting out more to, you know, be like a real slut. So maybe that phase will be
2: great. Psychic. I love that guy.
1: Who's a psychic? And start with me, right?
2: Yeah. All right. Very good. Thank you, ma'am. Oh, my God. That's awesome.
0: When the bulb goes out on the neon, psycho
1: yeah.
0: kind of looks like psychic. From Snapchat, what about exclusivity?
2: What do you mean?
0: That's all they wrote. So do you think that means...
2: Oh, like date one, we're going to argue about... Oh, like they're looking for somebody exclusive?
0: Or, if you're, because you mentioned the apps, does somebody think, we're kind of a thing now, but you're on the app still and you're getting combative about wanting to go out with other people? That's how I'm interpreting that question.
2: Yeah, maybe. Like, we ain't at that point yet.
0: I can totally see that.
1: Yeah.
2: Yeah.
0: The apps lend themselves to...
2: Yeah.
0: Dating around.
2: That's why I'm on multiple apps.
0: Especially if you're treating them like, and I get that some have all turned into Tinder, but if you're treating it more like that than you are for a long-term partnership.
2: Right. Yeah, no, I don't know. I don't know when I'm exclusive or not.
0: Yeah, I could totally, I mean, you're acting right now, but it sounds like very genuine.
2: No, I'm being completely serious.
0: No, I'm saying you're portraying a part. You're playing
2: yeah.
0: a role.
2: Oh, yeah. Like, you wouldn't know.
0: That sounds so authentic.
2: Yes.
0: Yeah.
2: Because you wouldn't know. You would have no idea. I'm two dates in, all of a sudden, I'm exclusive.
1: Two?
2: I bet they're for some people, yeah. Like, once we're going out on a second one, let's see how this goes.
1: Yeah, but there's a conversation that's required, right?
0: Sometimes, we've talked about that before, sometimes assumptions are made.
1: Yeah.
0: Do you think, obviously, the apps weren't around, but do you think that you would have been all over...
2: Apps?
0: ...the internet?
2: Yes.
0: I do, too.
2: 100%.
0: For you.
2: 100%.
0: I feel like you would have, like, loved
2: it. I would have loved it. Yeah. I would have been... insatiable on apps.
0: And not for, when you say insatiable, you're not talking about like
2: actually finding success. No,
0: you're talking about like just going on as many dates as possible.
2: 100%. Yeah. Oh, no question. No question. I'd be in rehab for the addiction of dating apps. Oh, absolutely.
1: Oh, God.
2: Line.
0: Like, you're the guy who would have two or three a night, I bet.
2: Dates?
0: Yeah.
2: Oh, if I could, yeah.
0: What do you think I meant? Meals?
2: No, but I was trying to figure out.
1: Too.
2: Like, if that's where the dates are going. Yeah. Hey, by the way, you want to get competitive? You're a lot fatter than you look on the. That was just I ate earlier.
0: And a little bloated. He meant combative, but yes. He said competitive.
2: Hi, Elliot, in the morning.
6: Hey, is this me?
2: Yeah, hi. Who's this?
6: This is Brian out of Woodbridge.
2: Yes, sir.
6: My story goes back to 2019. This is when the Nationals were in the World Series. So I had matched with this girl on one of the dating apps. The first date was in D.C. on game 2 for the Washington Nationals. And so because this first date went so well, we wanted to keep seeing each other, I really don't like sports, but I wanted to continue seeing her. So I was like, hey, why don't we continue watching each game of the series? But then I had some excuses of like, oh, I don't actually have the game. Maybe we can go somewhere else and do something else. But meanwhile, I'm at home watching anime and playing Modern Warfare 2. But it all comes out in the end. Like, we're married. We're celebrating our 5-year anniversary today. We have 2 kids. So,
2: wait, so you ended up marrying her?
1: Wow.
6: Yeah. She also is okay with sports. She was also putting on a front of like, oh, she really loves baseball. So we were faking each other.
2: How about that? That's pretty. And you got to go to a World Series game together. That's pretty awesome. Like, if somebody said, hey, I'm not, like, if somebody invited me to go to a World Series and I hated sports, I'd still go to a World Series game.
1: Yeah.
2: That would be great. That's an event. Good for you, man.
0: That reminds me of when, we've talked about this on air too, when Kristen was in town and we had lunch with her and Diane told Kristen that she Diane, was really into baseball.
1: Did you say really into?
0: Yes. Yes.
2: Kristen says yes.
1: I don't know why I would have said that.
0: It was so weird.
1: I don't know why I would have said that.
2: Wait, so I don't even remember that. So you told
1: when we were having that lunch,
0: yeah.
1: Right?
0: Mm-hmm.
2: With Kristen.
0: Yeah.
2: And Diane was like,
1: I must have been scrambling for something to talk about.
2: So that's what you went with? That you like me sitting there going, like, I am really
1: sometimes,
2: into the Housewives.
1: Sometimes crap comes out of my mouth that I have no idea why.
0: But I remember, like, Elliot and I looked at each other like, what the hell did you say?
2: Line 3. Hi, Elliot, in the morning. Hello?
7: Hello?
2: Yeah, hi. Who's this?
7: Oh, hi. This is Ashley.
2: Yes, Ashley. What can I do for you?
7: So, this was years ago, and I was dating I was on the Tinder app, and I met this guy, and, I think I was like 27, and it said he was like 29. So I meet him, we go out, we start dating, fast forward to me actually like 2 years into this moving, over to Australia with him. And I was in Australia, and then fast forward to me finding out that he was actually 8 years older than he said that he was. And I had no idea. So after I moved across the world, I found out how old he was. And then I did end up actually marrying him. So that worked out okay. But like, he had already met my parents and everything. So I made him call my parents and like tell them that he lied to them about how old he was. And he lied to me about how old he was. And I just thought he really had all of his stuff together because he like,
2: oh,
7: you know,
2: he's so mature. He's only 2 years older than me. He's so mature.
1: So wait, he told you he was how old?
2: So he would have been 28.
1: Same age.
2: Yeah. And so, but he was really 38.
1: Yeah.
2: Hey, Can I ask you something real quick, though? Like, you just threw in there that you met him. Are you calling me from Australia?
7: No, no. I did move to Australia. I lived there for a few years, but I lived there for like 5 years with him. So,
2: are you divorced now?
7: No, no, no. We're still together. He moved back to the States.
1: Okay.
2: So. Oh, my God. How long were you together before you decided that you were going to move to Australia with him?
7: Oh, well, he was in the Australian Navy, and so he was stationed over here. I met him over here, and then when his deployment was up, I went back with him.
2: By the way,
7: so.
2: I'm suspect of the whole story.
1: I bet he's totally hot. Right?
7: He thinks he is. Yeah, he thinks he is. Well,
1: and that accent.
2: By the way, how about you? Yeah. Do you think he is? Oh, good eye. Good eye.
7: Yeah, I didn't turn him down, so that was good.
2: Wow, look at that. Man, that's something.
7: I know.
2: Wow. Were your parents?
7: All because of Tinder.
2: Were your... See, exactly. Tinder's great. What was the... God, I wish I was on Tinder. What... All right. Very good. Very good. Thank you, ma'am. Thank you.
8: Oh, crikey.
2: Could you imagine?
0: Why are all these combative stories ending in marriages?
2: Got married.
0: That's weird. I didn't expect that.
2: Would you have bailed if you got to Australia and was like, by the way, I'm not 2 years older than you. I'm actually 10 years older than you.
0: First flight home. That to me is...
2: But you like them at that point.
1: I don't know. Hot Navy guy, Australian accent.
0: Yeah, is he even in the Navy? I question everything.
2: No, that's what I said. I would be very suspect.
0: What do they call stolen valor in Australia?
2: Oh, vulvalipin.
0: That's twice. And then from Instagram.
2: Yes.
0: Diane talked about having the conversation about exclusivity.
2: Oh, yeah.
0: I won't say a name, but she writes, dude, I was dating, asked me to get off the apps. A week later, my girlfriend sent me a screenshot of his Tinder profile using a photo I'd taken of him the week before. So the conversation is meaningless, I guess.
1: Yeah.
2: All right, let me do this. Give me a quick break. It's Elliot in the Morning.
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3: Seat closures remain across the mall. 12th Street between Constitution Avenue and E Street. 11th Street between E Street and Pennsylvania Avenue. 10th Street between New York Avenue and Constitution Avenue. The freeway is jammed coming off of I-295 west of the 14th Street Bridge. And delays from Washington Boulevard and 395 over to the 3rd Street Tunnel. Tunnel has been jammed pretty much from the freeway out to New York Avenue. Inner loop of the Beltway still on the brakes near 210 to the Wilson Bridge. Outer loop from I-95 to George Avenue. I'm Beverly Farmer. That's your traffic up to the minute.
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0: the morning. Hey, don't forget, I do have more tickets for you to see the Commanders take on the Seahawks. We'll do that once we get to dirt. And I haven't forgotten about your Phoebe Bridgers tickets. We'll have those. Hey, who sent that note earlier that said their flight to Denver today has already been delayed?
1: I don't remember who sent it, but I saw it.
0: Didn't he have an 11 o'clock flight?
1: He definitely said earlier. I don't remember what time it was.
0: Why do I feel like I don't even remember who mentioned it in here. It was off the air, but somebody said they had an 11 o'clock flight that got delayed already.
1: But I just looked it up.
0: We're fine.
1: Every United flight so far is on time.
0: OT, baby. OT. And Diane called the hotel.
2: Yes. We have all gotten late check-ins. So
1: I could hear, too, the woman, because it was loud coming from your phone. She seemed very appreciative that you called.
2: Yeah.
0: Yeah. But did
2: she
0: you tell
2: appreciated
0: her?
2: The heads up. I said, yeah, we're landing and we're not coming to the hotel to check in. We're going straight to Red Rocks. So I have no idea what time we're going to be
0: at any point. Was
2: in.
0: She like, I don't need your whole itinerary. Just thank you for the.
2: She sounded familiar. It may have been the woman I requested the humidifier from.
0: Oh,
2: I'm not
0: hi,
2: sure.
0: Diane.
2: Oh, hey, hon. Hey, girl.
0: Let me ask you this. Which of these things? I'm going to give you two scenarios. Pardon me. Oh, I should say, if anybody is in Denver, don't forget, we will be there at Avanti tomorrow, 1:30 to 3. Oh, and Tyler has the stickers.
1: Yeah, we told him.
0: That we were going to bring stickers. Yeah. No, but I see your stack of stickers.
1: Yeah, they're right there, right into my bag.
0: Okay, two scenarios. Which one of these scenarios would we most like to see Diane in?
1: Are you asking her?
2: What does this mean?
0: What do you mean?
1: Or Kristen?
0: No,
1: and
0: no.
1: Me.
0: I'm going to give you two travel stories, and I just want to know which one of these two would we most like to see Diane in. That's all, and you'll understand why I said Diane.
2: Okay.
0: Both were work flights or work trips. You're going on a work trip. Mm-hmm. I mean, it's fun, but it is a work trip. We're going as work. I'll be expensing dinner. Okay. So this woman. Does her name matter? Shannon Burns. She's away on a work trip. And there's a bunch of them from the company that are there. She works for some tech company. And a bunch of them are there. And after their session that day or whatever they were doing, a bunch of them retreated and kind of went to the bar and everybody was fine. I don't even know if it was at the hotel. They may have been out having drinks and then came back. Anyway, she ended up getting fired.
2: What'd she do?
1: What'd she do?
0: She was at a team building event. This goes back a little bit. She and several members of the staff, including the CEO, had been drinking during the trip. And one evening, Shannon, who had also been drinking, couldn't access her hotel room because she forgot her key.
1: That happens to a lot of people.
0: So that night, she ended up sleeping in a sauna.
1: Like off the gym of the hotel?
0: Yeah. Yeah, like the little, yeah, like right off the hotel gym area. So she ended up sleeping there.
2: Okay.
0: So she was like, she had a bit to drink, and she forgot her key. Mm-hmm. And I guess instead of going to the desk or whatever it was, she just ended up sleeping in the little gym area on like a little sofa area.
1: And did she like trash it?
0: No, actually not. Actually, no.
1: Well, what else did she do?
0: She got fired.
2: That's all she did? Just for sleeping in the sauna.
0: Came across very unprofessional.
2: What?
1: Oh, God.
0: I like the idea of Diane, though, getting hammered and sleeping on the sofa in the lobby.
2: Oh, it's so hot.
1: It's very possible with the altitude.
0: Yeah. No, they, by the way, she's suing the company.
2: For wrongful termination?
0: Yeah. She's saying, listen, I, and by the way, now she says she can't work anymore because of the distress that it's put her through.
2: Okay.
0: So.
1: Or if you search her name, do you see the story and everyone's.
2: Nobody's going to want to interview her.
1: Yeah.
0: Why? Because you got drunk on a work trip? Big deal. Get over.
1: But it doesn't even sound like she legitimately forgot her key.
0: Well, she says she's got ADHD. So, which. which the company pointed out, undiagnosed. But the but yeah, so she said, like, listen, we were drinking. My mind's going all over the place. I forgot my key, whatever. And I slept in this little sauna area.
1: There are people who go on work trips who sleep and have their key on them, but sleep in weird places.
0: Yeah.
1: I can't believe that.
0: Well, they don't want... That looks bad for the company, that your employees are drunk and just sleeping in the lobby.
1: Were they wearing, like, uniforms?
2: Or, like, a big lanyard?
0: No. No, no, it wasn't
1: so
0: like...
1: So no one knew what company she's working for.
0: That I don't know.
1: Seems a little extreme.
2: Yeah.
0: Well, act professionally. We're on a work trip.
1: I mean, I don't think if this happens to Diane this weekend, she'd be fired.
0: Yeah, you don't know.
2: And from this place? Bitch, please. Are you kidding?
1: There was a note that just came in that said the effects of alcohol in Denver cannot be told to you guys enough. How quickly you are going to feel it.
0: I don't buy it.
2: We've heard that from a dozen people.
1: And that's why they're saying you can hear it from two dozen. You need to remember that.
2: I'm going to have some electrolytes.
0: I don't, but why? Like,
1: why? Because I'm going to be like, oh my God, that sign says Kolsch service, guys. And it's only 4%.
0: No, but why would we never have heard that?
1: Because who cares to really stress this if you're not going?
2: Yeah.
0: Then why do people stress altitude sickness if I'm not going? You hear, I've heard it my whole life.
1: It's just crazy.
0: Oh, the altitude sickness. Nobody has ever said, I've gone to Denver. And nobody was like, I mean, granted, it was a million years ago, but nobody was like, oh, be careful when you're drinking.
2: Kristen's the only person who sort of poo-pooed the altitude thing.
0: I just feel like we all know how to drink.
2: You'll be fine.
1: But the juxtaposition of the craft beverage industry in Colorado, which is amazing, and this. Maybe, I guess, over time, if you live there.
2: Yeah, if you live there, that's normal.
1: But it's like, how do these breweries, is this why they have to distribute so far across the U.S.? Because they can't make money locally because you have one beer?
0: No, because people know what they're doing.
1: Well,
0: you think you're only going to be able to sit and have one beer? You think at Avanti you're going to be like, well, 90 minutes, I'll just have that one? No.
1: Sometimes I get to talk to you so
0: much.
1: At these meetups, I actually don't drink.
0: Oh, I've never let talking get in the way of eating or having a drink. You can order a drink.
1: But Kristen, I thought you said you did get somewhat sick.
0: No, Kristen's afraid she's going to get contact high.
2: I had two Bloody Marys on the plane. You'll be fine.
0: but on the plane, you don't get altitude sickness.
1: What was your TMI story?
0: Who?
1: One time. She's saying one time. Was that your first time? Oh.
0: Wait, PMI?
2: TMI.
1: Yes.
0: Oh.
1: Private mortgage insurance.
0: No, you'll be fine. Also, athletes go out all the time in Denver. And you don't ever hear him go like, oh, man, that really got me.
1: You literally just said an hour ago,
2: yeah,
1: it is the only true home court advantage
0: right
1: in sports.
0: For breathing. Not because they went out.
1: Oh, went out. I thought you meant went out like they fly there for competition.
0: No, they went out and like had some drinks and they were like, whoa, I didn't know I can't have 13 here. No. I think you guys are getting way too sucked into all the stuff. You're not even going to notice the altitude. We're not going to be there long enough to notice it. You guys got sucked into...
2: Everybody said
0: Excuse me. You got sucked into, you're never going to make it to the show on time. Like, you guys have become all Henny Penny.
2: Everybody says you are going to feel that walk when you finally make it to Red Rocks and to get into the venue. They said you're going to feel that walk.
0: But if you hike up a mountain, you're going to feel that no matter what. If I told
1: but
0: you,
1: I don't usually hike up mountains.
0: No, but I'm saying if you went down to P1 right now and the elevator wasn't working and they said walk up 6 flights of steps, would you feel it?
2: Yeah,
0: of course.
1: 60 feet.
0: Yes, okay. That's what you're going to do at Red Rocks.
2: But the elevation there is.
0: Doesn't matter. You're still walking up.
1: 6,000 feet. It's just something to consider. Listen, as so many people have said, you need to cancel your reservation and get a Turo. I know that's not going to happen. But we can remind you.
0: I already have
1: a
0: car.
1: We can remind you along the way. Hey, watch the beers.
0: You can remind me. I'll be like, oh, thanks for reminding me. I need another one.
1: Did you bring? Remember, Kristen said to bring the water bottles because you can bring them into Red Rocks.
2: Yeah.
1: Did you bring yours?
0: No. No, I don't. I'm not traveling with a water bottle so I can have water going to Red Rocks.
2: I mean, it's one of the things suggested on the website.
0: Oh my god! They also suggest on the website to get to the airport, not Denver, Dulles, 3 hours early. And I'm also not doing that. People make suggestions all the time, and I'm not doing that. But no, I'm not bringing a water bottle.
1: I'm looking up to see if the hotel has a sauna.
0: That's where Diane's going to be sleeping. That's what'll happen. Diane's going to be so drunk on electrolytes. By the way, this is a fair question.
2: You don't get drunk on electrolytes.
0: You're going to too much of anything. People get drunk on water. What is the does Red Rock sell beer?
1: Of course.
0: I just didn't know because it's a park.
1: Yes.
0: Right on. Right on.
1: The hotel does not have a sauna or steam room on site, but you can access the nearby Colorado Athletic Club.
0: Oh. Yes! Yes! Where's Diane?
2: Is this my hotel?
0: Or can I give you the other my other Diane scenario? A Delta Airlines passenger says flight attendants turned his desperate plea to use the lavatory during a diarrhea attack into a big security incident.
1: I'm sorry, a what attack?
0: Diarrhea.
1: Attack?
0: Yeah. This guy got it bad, actually. This guy got it bad.
1: I hope he's throwing around the word attack.
0: It's bad. So he had to take some medication on an empty stomach. He was on a plane, mm-hmm. and he had to take some medication on an empty stomach, and it ended up messing with his belly. He got up several times to use the lavatory, and then also was talking to the person that he was flying with, who wasn't in the same row as him. At one point during his trip back and forth to the lavatory, he took a picture. This comes into play. He took a picture of two of the JetBlue flight attendants in the galley.
1: Just
0: took a
1: Delta.
0: Picture of them. Delta. I'm sorry. In the galley.
2: Mm-hmm.
0: It was a JetBlue flight attendant or JetBlue employee who was on the flight who was like, "That's a little sus."
1: Oh,
0: so
1: boy.
0: That'll come in. That'll come in a little bit later.
1: They saw him take the photo.
0: Yes. Mm. 45 minutes before landing, the lead flight attendant approached the man who was standing near the lavatory and said, "You've got to return to your seat." He said, number one, seatbelt sign's not on. Number two, I have diarrhea. And I can't sit down until I use the bathroom.
1: If you just tuned in, Elliot's reading a story. He's not telling us his own.
0: The flight attendant claims that the man then screamed and lunged at her and backed her against a wall. The flight attendant felt like they had been crowded, not like beat her, but like kind of like
2: intimidated.
0: Leaned into her. And now keep in mind that JetBlue employee has already seen this going on. Mm-hmm. That's when he let the pilot know.
2: Yeah.
0: So now everything's going to get going. So that's when they were like, this guy may be a little bit out of control. That there was a disturbance. There also happened to be a marshal on the flight, or I'm sorry, just law enforcement on the flight. He was able to handcuff the guy. And while the guy was being handcuffed, keep in mind, he's having a diarrhea attack.
2: Oh my God.
0: But also, that is when his pants fell to the ground. He can't pull them up. He also doesn't. No, he also doesn't wear underwear.
1: Of course he doesn't.
0: So the guy is standing there.
2: He's got the slippy cheek.
0: Not only does he already have the slippy cheek, it continues to come out of him. This guy's mortified. So he's handcuffed. His pants are down. He already's got Hydrox legs. And now they turn the faucet on. So now it's just coming out of him.
2: Oh, my God.
0: Yeah. That's another good scenario for Diane.
2: No, I'm sleeping in the sauna.
0: At one point, they did say, oh, maybe the handcuff, because he was complaining the handcuffs are too tight. So they did loosen the handcuffs, but they didn't allow him to wipe himself.
1: So salt in the wound.
0: After he landed, he was removed from the flight.
2: Thank you.
0: Yes. So Diane forgets her key and sleeps on the bench in the sauna, or Diane's pants fall down and she got diarrhea all over her legs.
2: I'll sleep for a week in a sauna.
1: But that's one vote. I'm voting Rhea attack. Elliot.
0: Oh, show me Rhea.
1: Kristen.
3: No.
0: Oh, you stop. Kiss ass. You kiss ass.
2: Good girl.
0: Where am I going? Line five. Hi, Elliot. The morning.
4: Hey, what's up, class?
0: Hey, what's going on, dude?
4: So nothing much. Happy Friday. My wife was on a work trip in Hong Kong, and they tied one on real good. Had like a hangover last night. There's pictures of her doing like human pyramids in the street of Hong Kong with like random people and stuff. So long story short, she ends up passing out outside of her door of the hotel, and she's sleeping on the floor. Her boss apparently finds her, gets the key out of her pocket, opens the door, throws her ass in bed, and that was the end of the night. Nothing happened. Her boss is super cool. No firing. All is well.
0: That's great. And by the way, if that happened to Diane, I would get her, if she fell asleep outside of her room, I would definitely find your key and get you back into the room after I took a lot of pictures.
2: Right.
0: And texted the group, y'all got to see this.
4: I'll see if I can track down some pictures. There might be some pictures I can send to Diane. I'll see if I can track
0: please
4: down.
0: Do. Please
4: do. Super cool, though. I've partied with him, gotten like hammered with him in Pensacola. He's driving the boat drunk. Like he's a cool guy. So he would have never gotten in trouble.
0: Okay. All right. Very good. Thank you, sir. Thank you. By the way, and the woman is saying, because she got fired. By the way, she stands to win $27 million.
2: Oh, wow.
0: Yeah. She stands to win $27 million.
1: That seems like a lot, but I get her winning. The story that they have against her.
0: And she was out partying with the boss, the CEO.
1: Unlawful, unjust. Elliot, I lived there for a bit.
0: Where's that?
1: This is Denver.
0: Oh, yeah.
1: Every person that came to visit didn't believe me and ended up either puking or naked outside. And there's another one.
0: By the way, this could be Diane.
1: That was from Instagram. There's another one on X that said, friends never believe me. And there was always one friend who passed out during the trip when they would come to see him.
0: Will you guys do me a favor? If I overdo it at Avanti and it hits me, if we Waymo back, will you just throw me in the Waymo? I want to be in the car. Take a picture of me in the Waymo.
1: Oh, Chris just wrote Avanti? Oh, good choice.
0: Thank you. Line one. Hi, Elliot, in the morning.
5: Hi, is this me?
0: Yeah, hi, who's this?
5: Hi, my name's Tenka.
0: Oh, Tenka for calling. Anyway, yes, that great old joke.
1: Old joke?
0: It's not even an old joke.
2: It's not.
5: No worries, Mike. I've pretty much heard them all. I can guarantee you that.
0: Yes, what can I do for you, though?
5: Well, I wanted to flip switch on what you were talking about with Denver. I am born and raised in Daytona Beach, Florida, and my uncle and my cousins live in Denver. My cousin Susie came, we were much younger then, and she came for a visit. And my dad said, can you take your cousin out and show her like the local scene and stuff? So I take her out and I'm like, I'm going to get you drunk. Like, we're going to party. And she ended up, long story short, she ended up being my DD back to the house. She outdrank me hands down and was completely sober, and I was completely drunk.
0: Oh, so maybe, like, you know what?
2: Because she's from Denver. Yeah.
0: Exactly. Okay. Exactly. And you were from Daytona Beach, and it hit you.
1: Kathy just sent over the live cam of Red Rocks to see what we won't.
2: What?
0: By the way, what time is it there? It's almost 7? It's really bright there. There's already people at the venue.
1: Remember, you can
2: people exercise there, yeah. Right?
0: Oh, that's right. God, we're going to be there tonight. We're 12 hours away from being there.
1: It's so cool.
0: Man, you're really up there.
1: And I'm going to save this link for when we're outside the venue.
0: Will we be able to see ourselves?
1: This will be like
0: when, the Catch Meow.
1: No, when we went to Universal and we watched the 4th of July fireworks in our hotel room on YouTube with a vlogger because we had left the park.
0: No, no, but you know what I mean? Like this seat right here. If we sit right here, we'll be able to see ourselves on the live cam.
1: That's right, because the shows are GA.
0: That's awesome. Look at it. Look at the background.
1: And I'm assuming that's the revivalist crew looking at the stage setup.
0: Well, I can call a number, and if we see somebody answer.
1: Oh, like Leventhal. Remember when we did that to him?
0: He was in the flood. Well, never mind, Elliot. Am I going to line three? I am. Line three. Hi, Elliot, in the morning.
6: Hey, Diane. It's Mark from Denver.
0: Diane going to get all messed up. Hey, wait. Mark from Denver, have we ever talked to you before?
6: A few times, but not while I was living in Denver.
0: Oh, okay. Wait, can I put you on pause for a second? Can I put you on pause for a second?
6: Sure.
0: Do you remember who was the guy during COVID who got stuck in India?
2: Yeah.
0: Mark, right? Say Mark. Wasn't he from Denver?
1: No.
0: Where was he from?
1: Here.
0: Oh, never mind.
1: And then anyway. It's Northern California.
2: Yeah.
0: Oh, that's what it was. Northern California. That's it. Anyway, yes, Mark from Denver. What can I do for you?
6: So I've been living here for about a year and a half now, and I ritually take liquid IV every morning because I cannot stay hydrated.
0: Okay. Yeah. Okay.
2: I told you,
0: I
2: brought electrolytes for everybody. Or if you don't want them, fine.
0: Wait, say again, sir?
6: One more thing. When the other guy was talking, it did remind me. I went on a work trip once where I had to carry my manager back to her hotel room drunk. And her key fob didn't work, so we had to go back down to the front desk to get a new key fob.
0: All right, very good. Thank you, sir. Thank you, my friend. Oh, I should have asked, is he going? Oh, is he going to Avanti tomorrow? Mark, are you going to Avanti tomorrow? Buy Diane a lot of drinks.
1: No.
0: What?
1: No, no.
0: Diane's a big girl. No, that sounds horrible.
2: Thanks.
0: No, I mean, you're old enough to be responsible.
2: Right. And I'm not.
0: Are you not going to have anything to drink?
2: I will have one.
0: Oh, my God.
1: Hey, what did Kristen just do?
0: You know what you are? A vulva lipping.
1: There's three.
0: Yeah, I own the word. Seriously?
2: I'm scared.
0: Oh, my God.
2: I am legit
1: Kristen yelling.
2: Scared.
0: What are you scared of? Of having a bed.
1: Can you put her mic on?
0: Kristen, what are you yelling about? What are you yelling? Why are you scared to have a drink?
2: I'm worried about how I told you.
0: It's 1:30 in the afternoon.
2: I am worried how it's going to hit me.
0: It's not.
7: Diane.
0: Oh, boy, yes. Jesus
7: Christ. Have you ever drank before? You will be fine. It's not like we're going to the top in Nepal or something like that.
0: Good point.
7: It's just another destination.
2: Top of Nepal, that's another one of Denver's hottest bars.
7: We'll be fine.
0: No, but Tyler kind of said the same thing, that you're that you're more worried about it now than underage drinking.
1: That's true.
0: Yeah.
7: Oh, my God. Ridiculous. It's like your first time.
2: In Denver, yes.
7: Drinking.
2: In altitude, yes.
0: No, but I do think you're getting swept up in it. I do think you're getting swept up
1: in it. So these warnings being issued by those that live there.
0: Right. No, he just said he's having a hard time hydrating. He didn't say I'm having a hard time holding my liquor.
1: I bet he is.
2: Yeah.
7: By the way, the woman who called before, Tanka. She reversed it. Her cousin from Florida outdrank her who was from Denver.
0: Yeah, because she can't handle the altitude.
7: Correct. The Denver person couldn't handle it.
0: Yeah, but if you're just in and out, your body doesn't even adjust.
7: Mm. Yeah, you're
0: We're
7: fine.
0: We're the Rams.
7: You drink early on the plane. Yeah.
0: What?
7: You're fine.
0: Yeah.
7: How can you drink?
2: Yeah.
7: Not the whole flight.
0: How just until Diane gets diarrhea and her pants fall down.
7: It's not like it's a 30-minute flight or even an hour.
0: No. Isn't it like a four? Yeah, it's a four-hour flight.
7: Relax yourselves.
0: Now, I have to be good. No, I have to be good on the flight because I'm driving. Although, based on what I've heard, it's not like we're moving in traffic. We're just sitting in it. But, yeah, no, I have to be good.
1: 3 hours and 50 minutes.
0: Yeah.
7: You got time to drink.
1: Who are you and where's Kristen?
7: I'm ready to go. I love Colorado. I love Denver. We're going to have fun.
0: We're going to have a great time.
7: Yeah, stop worrying about nothing.
0: Hey, did our flight, because what was it? It's not whether your flight leaves, it's whether it lands or whatever the saying is.
1: Yes, yeah.
0: But our flight's coming from Denver, picking us up and going back.
1: Oh, so is it just crisscrossing?
0: That's what Diane said.
1: I thought so.
0: After she called the hotel to ask, can she store her electrolytes there? But would that flight have already left?
1: Well, yeah, it's only 9 o'clock Eastern.
0: Yeah, I know.
2: Altoido says I should only drink a half.
0: Oh, my God.
2: Not even a full.
7: Of what? An electrolyte? Drink a full glass of wine at least.
2: Don't you start about the electrolytes.

0: 70 on the way to the venue. Windows down and lighten up.
1: It's departing Denver in an hour.
0: Oh, so we're good. And it's on time.
1: Yes.
0: If it was late, they would have already said so. Like that guy whose 11 o'clock flight is already late.
1: There we go.
0: All set.
2: Bottoms up. Let's go.
3: Oh, my God. You're right. Who is she?
0: All right. 866-2-ELLIOT. 866-235-5468. 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
2: DC freeway jammed in each direction between the 14th Street Bridge and the 11th Street Bridge. In fact, the northbound delays begin back at the Pentagon on 395. 3rd Street Tunnel jammed out to New York Avenue because 10th Street and 11th Street still closed across the mall near Pennsylvania Avenue. 12th Street between Constitution Avenue and E Street, and Pennsylvania Avenue remains blocked between 9th Street and 13th Street Northwest. Virginia 95, brief delays each way in Woodbridge. Outer Loop still sluggish in Silver Spring. I'm Beverly Farmer. That's your traffic up to the minute.
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0: 866-235-5468. Hi, Ellie, in the morning.
1: Hey, is it me?
0: Yes, it is. Who are you?
1: Hey, it's Amanda.
0: Amanda, I am going to give you a pair of tickets. I'm going to send you to go see Phoebe Bridgers in concert.
1: Amazing. Thank you so much.
0: Listen, I am happy to do it. So if you can hold on 1 second, I will get some info from you. That's sold out. I hope you have a great time at the show next Tuesday night, all right?
1: I know I will. Thank you, Elliot.
0: You got it. Hey, can I ask you a very, just random question?
1: Sure.
0: Do you have or did you ever have a pool, like in your backyard?
1: Yes, I have a pool currently, and I had a pool at the house I lived in before the house I'm in now.
0: Oh my God, you're amazing! Hey, so let me ask.
1: Hey, I worked my butt off for it.
0: No, so, good for you.
1: Pretty exciting.
0: Good for you. That's great. That's great.
1: Thank you.
0: Is that one of your things where like you will never live anywhere unless you can have a pool?
1: No, not necessarily. It just kind of happened to work out, honestly, on this second house. I lived in Florida for a bit, so it was kind of a must-have in Florida. But here in Maryland, it just worked out.
0: Where were you in Florida?
1: I was in Winter Garden, so I was just outside of Orlando.
0: I gotcha. And then, a necessity there just because of how hot and humid and long the summers are, right?
1: For sure, in my opinion, for sure.
0: Right. And it gets hot and humid here, not for as long as Florida, so that's why you got a pool here.
1: Totally. And I have a couple little kids. They love to swim, so it's a ton of fun for the whole family.
0: Are you married?
1: I am.
0: Right. When you, and maybe now, were you with this same guy in Florida?
1: Yeah. Yep.
0: In the middle of a fight or an argument or maybe while you were dating or whatever the case was, did either of you get mad at the other and throw something in the pool?
1: No, actually, no. But that's interesting. Nope, never happened.
0: So everybody with a pool doesn't at some point get pissed off and throw something in the pool.
2: Well, it could have been someone at their house visiting.
0: Oh, that's
2: like
0: true.
2: Like a guest at their house, not just them.
0: Oh, did anybody throw anything in your pool?
1: Ooh, that's a... You know, I feel like I remember a chair getting thrown into the pool at some point, but I don't remember who actually threw the chair. But yeah, I think that has happened.
0: Now, was that just like in a bit of fun, or somebody was angry and threw the chair?
1: No, I think that was in a bit of fun.
0: Oh, yeah. Okay. Yeah. Okay. All right. Very good. Very good. Thank you. Hold on 1 second. Hey, enjoy Phoebe Bridgers. Okay.
1: Thank you so much.
0: Don't you? Hey, thank you. Hold on 1 second. Don't you feel like if you have a pool, crap's getting thrown in. And I don't know why I go angry.
2: The fun thing, who cares? Like it's better if you're using it as a resource for damage.
0: Exactly. Exactly.
2: And it's right there. Mm-hmm. And it's so wet.
0: And you know the other part of it that I think it is? Mm. So yes, it's wet. It can be damaging,
3: mm-hmm.
0: but also it's not like if you just took something and you threw it, right? So I'm mad at Jackie and what of hers am I throwing? I don't know. I'm throwing something. But she's got to stand there and look down and see it with the waves just going a little bit over it before she decides how she's getting it out.
2: But again, like you keep going back to it being a couple. If you have a house party and someone gets a little rowdy or...
0: Oh, okay. Yeah, no. So that way, that's not anger. That's just, we're letting go.
2: Well, no, if the person gets rowdy in terms of not just being like rambunctious, but gets irritated by something and there's, it gets confrontational, they don't know you. They're just, it's just a neighborhood person.
0: I got you. I thought you meant like it was like, hey, everybody's drunk and having fun, so we just decided to throw three chairs in the pool.
2: No, because that's harmless.
0: So now I'm angry.
2: I want there to be something irritable about the situation and not laughable.
0: I'll show you. I threw your coffee pot in there.
3: Coffee pot. I was going to say, you want to send a message, you throw a phone.
0: I was in the...
2: Oh, good one, Diane.
0: That's a good one. That's a good one.
2: Oh, that's so much better than anything we've come up with.
0: No, yeah, I'll tell you why it's not. I'll tell you why it's not. I mean, it is. It's a pain in the ass, but it's not dramatic enough.
2: Your phone? I'm angry. To the world?
0: No, no, I'm angry about it, but if I'm at, God damn the Joneses, I'm tired of this party, and I just walk into the kitchen, I grab an appliance, and I go walk it outside, and I chuck that in the pool. It's very performative.
2: And there it is, floating. We'll grab it and
0: no, that's sinking.
2: You've ruined the phone. I mean, you probably have ruined the appliance, too.
3: Yeah.
0: Yes.
3: But a coffee pot's cheap compared to a phone.
0: There is a it's just not as performative. It's not as okay, so you know what? I grab cushions off the couch. Okay, well, that just is going... That's a good one, though.
2: If they're not easily replaced.
3: Yeah.
2: If they're, like, one of a kind, then maybe... Now you're talking, because a phone, an appliance, you can replace all that stuff.
0: What about a chair?
2: Depends. Like, is it an Adirondack chair that's plastic from Lowe's?
3: Yeah.
2: We can get another one.
0: No, I was talking about the one that they sit in the living room to watch TV.
2: Yeah, I guess it could be antique or something. Yeah, so now you have to think. So if you're going to do this, you need to decide, do you want it to be short-term pains, which would be a phone?
0: Plates.
2: Or do you want that person to think about it for the rest of their life?
0: When they're out buying new plates.
3: Plates?
0: Yeah. We were all eating.
2: No porcelain or glass near the pool, please.
0: It's not near the pool. It's actually in the pool in a lot of pieces. Yeah, we were all eating. So I just went and grabbed a bunch of plates out of the kitchen, just chucked them in there. That would be hot.
2: Well, now you didn't talk about performative. Yeah, because now you're trying to get them to like break into pieces, too.
0: Yeah. Not my pool.
2: But I am.
3: Glass in the pool.
0: Yeah, I know it's not good. That's why I grabbed the plates. I also know that I shouldn't put a phone in there or the cushions off the sofa, but I'm doing it.
3: The glass is worse, though.
0: Oh, of course it is.
3: Yeah.
2: But are people that...
0: Also not my problem.
2: Are people marching out with stuff, or are they just throwing things that are around the pool?
0: No, I'm marching out. What's around the pool? What am I going to throw in? A potted plant? That would be good.
2: Oh,
0: that
2: would be good.
3: Chase Lounge? Oh, potted plant with all the mud.
0: That's a good one.
2: That's good.
0: That's a good one. But if it's but that's what I mean. If it's a couple, like now you can grab stuff. Now you can grab stuff. Hi, Elliot in the morning.
4: Hello?
0: Yeah, hi. Who's this?
4: Hi, I'd rather not say, just in case the people that were involved are listening, and the boy that it happened to it, be a little embarrassed. But one real quick off the bat, we knew people that were lifeguards and had to do all the pH level readings at pools, so we would purposely like salt the pools so they would have to screw with the pH levels all the time when we were younger.
0: Oh, so just salt. Then, okay, yes. All right, that's fine. Yeah, I get that.
4: The second one, we house party, getting ready to go into college, kids passing out. Getting like kind of close early in the morning, we all pick him up while he's in the chair, throw the whole chair and the kid in. He storms out. He was sobered up. He got in his car. He drove away, parked to get changed. He was completely drenched. He didn't realize he parked by a church. He was partially naked, and a police officer rolled by a church, so he got indecent exposure because there was a school at the church as well. And it got to where he had to, like, inform the college he had a scholarship to. He had to go to, like, meetings.
3: Oh, man.
0: Dude.
4: Everything worked out well for him. But he kind of disappeared from the friend group after that. Everything worked out well. But, like, it became a joke for a while. Like, you didn't look to see, like, you stopped in front of a church and just stripped down. Like, that was the thing. You could have done that anywhere else. Literally anywhere else.
0: Somebody sleeping on a chair is pretty good.
2: I'm not sure if this listener did this or is suggesting it, but expensive spirits.
0: Oh, that would be that would piss me off.
2: Mm-hmm. So are you're dumping
3: like
2: at
3: the
2: that
3: good
2: point.
3: Tequila?
0: No, you could throw the whole bottle in.
2: But you could, yes, maybe if it's open and it's corked or something like that, the seal's not strong enough. But if it's not open,
0: it's gonna break.
2: You're anticipating the shattering, but if it doesn't shatter, it's pretty
0: well. Then it's
2: preserved.
0: Just a bottle of Jack Daniels laying at the bottom of the pool.
3: Jack Daniels?
0: No, I know, but I can't think of anything expensive. Like, what am I going to throw Pappy Van? What is that? Pappy Van Winkle?
2: Or you could do expensive bottles of wine.
0: Oh, yeah, I guess so.
2: And then you get the effect of the dyeing of the water.
3: Oh, God.
0: I do like the idea, though. That's performative of standing there, two bottles, one in each hand, just pouring.
3: Glug, glug.
0: Go to hell and just pouring away. That's good. That's good. Line one. Hi, Elliot, in the morning.
5: Hey, good morning.
0: Yes, sir.
5: So I got one that I feel like was pretty performative and probably expensive. I was a lifeguard at a pool in the area for 4 or 5 years. More than once, the vending machine for sodas got popped in the pool.
3: The whole machine?
5: The whole machine. We don't know who did it or how. Like, this was, you know, years ago before cameras were super common. I think we had a camera, but just not super high quality. So, yeah, we think just a group of teenagers came in, lifted that sucker up, and tossed it in.
0: Wow.
5: More than once.
0: Wow, more than once.
5: I have no idea how they got it out. That would have been tough.
0: All right, dude. Appreciate it. Thank you, sir. That one's bad. Line six. Hi, Elliot, in the morning.
6: Hi, this is me.
0: Yeah, hi. What can I do for you?
6: Yeah, so I'm a pool guy. I just started this season. And anyway, a guy I work with was telling me the best story so far I've heard at this company is basically, a woman had a husband who was traveling overseas and didn't trust her at the house, so he put up some cameras in the house that she didn't know of. And when she found them, she threw them in the pool and with the cover on. And so when we've got to open it in the spring, she goes aside. She's like, hey, just so you know, I got to tell you something. You're going to find some cameras in the deep end when you take the cover off. I need you to take those with you. Make sure that the husband doesn't see them.
0: So did you take them?
6: Yeah, take them out. Luckily, I think he didn't get caught, but yeah. I guess, I don't know how he didn't ever find out that, you know, they were missing, but I guess it was a big fight. She just threw them all in the pool.
0: See, so. That's good. That's good. I like that. All right, very good. Very good. Thank you, sir. Yes, Tyler.
2: Colin writes, what about family photos?
0: Thank you. Oh, wow. That's great.
2: Well, it's not great, because that's not just performative. There's a metaphor there.
0: I know, but I'm taking it off the wall. I'm marching it to the pool, and I am slamming it into the water.
2: And I'm not sure if this counts because it was a pond, but my dad, in 20 years, has thrown 3 of his cell phones into his pond.
0: Oh, just out of anger? I get that.
2: So that's self-inflicted.
0: No, but I get that. I almost threw my phone out of the car window the other day.
2: Had another driver?
0: No, but just because I hate my phone so much, and I was so frustrated that I almost just was like, I had the window down. I almost just threw it out.
3: Because it keeps going dead?
0: Yeah. It's like enough. You'll see it when we're sitting on 70 on the way to the Red Rocks tonight.
2: I want to check. You told the passenger to have it fully charged.
0: I don't
2: phone.
0: Care who's the passenger. Have your phone charged.
3: Not me.
0: What do you mean, not you?
3: I'm not sitting in the front seat.
0: I don't care who sits in the front seat. Just make sure your phone is charged, because mine will die.
2: But remember, I did say I'm front seat for the Waymo, because I'm turning around and filming.
3: Right.
0: Oh, towards the back. Yeah, everyone's that's fine.
2: Reaction.
0: Hi, Elliot, in the morning.
7: We did Jell-O in the swimming pool and the toilets.
0: Wait, isn't Jell-O supposed to... I'm sorry, what was the second thing you said? And the what?
7: And the toilets.
0: That's what I thought you said. Goodbye, Jell-O. No, but isn't Jell-O really dangerous to throw in a pool?
7: No, they do it all the time at colleges for Jell-O wrestling.
0: What toilets did you throw in?
7: So we took the back part of the toilet and pulled it out and poured the Jell-O inside the back part of the toilet.
0: Wow.
7: So every time they flushed it, a piece of Jell-O came out.
0: All right. Very good. Thank you. Line two. Hi, Elliot, in the morning.
8: Hello?
0: Yeah. Hi. Who's this?
8: Leslie. How are you?
0: Leslie, I'm doing great. Thank you. What can I do for you?
8: I had this boyfriend who took at least 15 to 20 flowered pots and threw them in my swimming pool. It was the biggest disaster and mess ever. I mean, it ruined the pool. I had to get a whole new filter and everything.
0: Are you serious? I'm assuming you two had an argument over something?
8: He got mad about some little thing. This is toward the end of a relationship when you realize the person is not what you thought, you know, in terms of anger and violence and
0: right
8: stuff like right. that, you know. So, yeah, he was upset, I think, because my son came and asked him to come upstairs because we were setting up a tent in the bedroom and we were going to have camping out in the bedroom. And he said, don't send your kids to tell me what to do. I just wouldn't know.
0: And he went and got plants and threw them in the pool? Jesus. He's got a short fuse. You know what? There was something else going on there.
8: Oh, yeah. Plus, I don't know how, but he's dead.
0: Okay.
8: I just
0: all right.
8: Him up one time. So I'm like,
2: yeah.
8: Okay.
2: That's not Friday. That doesn't mean something
8: else. A little justified.
0: All right. Very good.
2: Diane, season two of Summer House on Bravo. What did they do with the swimming pool?
3: I don't watch Summer House.
0: Didn't we go to the goddamn store?
3: He's on Southern Charm.
0: Okay.
2: Catherine says they had a Boston Tea Party theme and threw loose leaf tea into a swimming pool and wrecked it. 40 pounds of Earl Grey. Heated pool, cranked up the temperature. Clogged the filtration system.
0: Oh, that kind of sounds like what she was saying, yeah. Like with all of the stuff from the plow.
2: Stained the liner and walls of the pool as well. And there is confirmation from the pond son.
0: Right.
2: Spot on, E. At least one of them wouldn't hold a charge.
0: Thank you. I get it. Hi, Elliot. Good morning.
9: Is it me?
0: Yeah, hi. Who's this?
9: No names. Good morning, Elliot. Good morning, class.
0: Yes, sir.
9: Hey, that last caller, a couple callers ago with the vending machine in the pool.
0: Right.
9: That might have been me and my group. if it was the late 80s and out in Potomac somewhere, then it was me and my group. Yeah.
0: Well, now I need that other guy. Now I need that other guy back. Where in Potomac?
9: It was a public pool off of Falls Road somewhere, I think.
0: All right.
9: Like I said, it was back in the 80s, late 80s, I think.
0: But you guys would break in, you would grab the vending machine and throw it in the water?
9: It was one drunken night. We climbed the fence, went in, and we were just swimming to begin with, and then things got crazy. Everything went in the pool, all the deck chairs. I looked over at one point, there was a guy up on the high dive. This is back when you had high dives. A guy up on the high dive with one of these table umbrellas doing right. a Mary Poppins off the high dive with an umbrella. and then to cap it all off, the vending machine went in, and then we split.
0: Excellent. Excellent. All right. Very good. Thank you, sir. Oh, that's good.
2: You like the story.
0: The story's great.
3: The Mary Poppins visual is great.
0: I need to know if that's the guy. Who was
2: Wouldn't
0: it?
2: Would he have mentioned everything else that was in the pool as well?
0: The vending. What? Oh, and then one of my buddies was like Mary Poppins high diving. No, they threw the vending machine in the pool.
2: But he said they tossed everything in.
0: The vending machine stands out more than the pool furniture.
2: I mean, that is nuts.
0: Is there, will you remind me, do you remember Whitney?
3: Whitney that worked here?
0: Yeah.
3: Yeah.
0: Yeah. When they, I don't remember who she was with, but when they broke into the pool at the Watergate, did they throw stuff in the pool?
3: I don't remember.
0: It was after some event, and I don't remember everybody she was with, but they all hopped.
3: Was it other station people?
0: I think Denise Arroyo. Was it? Wait, is that right?
2: Who?
0: Was it Denise?
2: I've never heard this story.
0: Who was the one that Whitney hung out with all the time? Was it Denise?
3: Maybe.
0: She's very attractive. And they would tell them after Kegs and Eggs, you guys have to go back to work. And they right. never went back to work.
3: Nobody ever did.
0: No, but they, because they got in trouble because they would get hammered. But after some event, it wasn't Kegs and Eggs, but after some event, they went to the Watergate and jumped the fencing and went, I want to say they went skinny dipping.
2: What?
0: Yes.
2: Are you just making
0: No,
2: this story?
0: I'm not. I swear I'm not making that up.
2: It sounds like you're just adding these details that.
0: No, because I'm uncertain on Denise. Was it Denise?
3: Wasn't it Otero?
0: Otero. That's it. Denise Arroyo was a pothead I went to school with. Yes, Otero or Otega, something like that. I don't know what happened to her.
3: Didn't she move to, like, Italy or something?
0: Diane, God, your memory is great today.
3: And then don't ask me what I did yesterday.
0: I don't care what you did yesterday. You just remembered Italy.
2: It's all the electrolytes.
3: Probably.
0: What are you doing?
3: I'm texting Whitney.
0: Oh, my God, Diane.
3: Did you skinny dip at the Watergate? That's not his question.
0: No, though. But they, no, just did they hop the fence and go swimming at the Watergate?
2: And throw something in the pool.
0: Oh, .. And throw something in the pool. I feel like they did.
2: How hard is it, Diane, for you to type out a text?
3: I hate it.
0: Why didn't you just speak it?
3: Because you'll mock me and we're on the air.
0: All right, we'll find out.
2: And another person said, oh my God, Diane doesn't watch Summer House?
3: Yeah, I know.
0: No, it's very shocking. It is very off-brand.
3: And especially like this last season, people were like, you need to watch this show.
0: I can't tell if you're...
3: She's responding.
0: So I have to sit here and wait?
3: She'll be quick.
2: Oh,
3: I think she's in Seattle now. I think she's back in Seattle. She was in L.A., but I think she's back in Seattle.
0: I don't know. I just know when she was in Seattle the first time, Kaplan used to scream at her. Woo!
3: When she was on the air?
0: Yeah. Well, not while she was on the air, just in breaks.
2: The opposite of praise hands.
0: All right, Diane, I got to move on.
3: She's... Okay. She's responding, but it's just the dots.
2: No.
3: Oh, yes. Bra.
0: Thank you. Thank you.
3: Yes, bra and underwear. Didn't throw anything in the pool. Jesus, Diane, I have more class than that.
0: Okay, whatever. She oraled her then boyfriend at the time in a hotel bathroom. That's all class.
3: And
0: I love Whitney.
3: Smiley devil.
0: Hey, you don't have to do it while we're on the air, but will you ask a follow-up? Was Denise also in a bra and panties, and does she have a picture? Okay, quick break.
3: Weird.
0: Quick break. We'll come back. Let's do some news, give away some cash, and get you qualified to win our trip to Sick New World.
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13: Outer Loops, to watch for some stop-and-go delays in through Silver Spring. Otherwise, Beltway's cleared out to the Wilson Bridge. We still have some inner loop slowdowns through Annandale. Another challenging morning through the district with a lot of closures. We still have the 12th Street Tunnel and the 12th Street Expressway shut down. Portions of Constitution and Pennsylvania Avenues closed. And when the motorcades run through, we get additional closures. So you get the idea. Independence Avenue slows again each direction between the Memorial Bridge and the 14th Street Bridge. I'm Jamie Witten. That's your traffic up to the minute.
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18: 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Elliot in the morning. Elliot.

0: I do have cash for you. Get you $100. Thank you, Long Home. Our partners are giving away money to get you qualified to win our trip to Sick New World. Diane, let's get into some news, please.
1: I was just checking. There's been no Ocean's Calling update. Beyond today is canceled. Beyond today being canceled. So just keep an eye out on their socials for that, because hopefully if they're going to make a decision to call it, they're going to do it sooner rather than later because of the way that people are going to have to adjust their weekends. Also, a fifth grade teacher and her student have died during a field trip to a nature preserve in Iowa earlier this week. They said the 24-year-old teacher and her 10-year-old student, she taught fifth grade, died while they were on the trip at this local nature recreation center. Apparently, their bodies found in a small bottle, a small body of water.
0: Ooh.
1: Yeah.
0: Ooh, that's bad.
1: Yeah, it's not often that you hear about.
0: I don't know that I've ever heard that before.
1: Hear about something like that. So, I mean, the only thing I could gather is, did he go in and wasn't able to swim and then she tried to go in to save him?
0: Who knows?
1: You know?
0: I have no idea.
1: Busy on the rails yesterday, 25 people evacuated from an Amtrak train that caught fire in Baltimore County. That train was traveling from New York to Miami when the fire ended up breaking out on those tracks in Essex. It did end up continuing south with 189 passengers.
0: Is that Silver Line
1: after
0: train?
1: After the fire was extinguished.
0: I mean, it's going to be sad if I know the name of that train. But is it, well, I mean, listen, when you host Piss Talkers, mm-hmm. why wouldn't you know? But it doesn't matter. But yeah, so that was going, and they ended up moving everybody.
1: Yeah.
0: And they were able to keep going.
1: Yeah, but no injuries reported there. The Loudoun County Sheriff's Office is asking for the public's help. Any witnesses who may have seen a deadly pedestrian accident that happened earlier this week. It happened at Innovation Avenue near Sully Road on Wednesday night about 8 o'clock. The pedestrian who was killed, 77-year-old Jacqueline Heaps of Sterling, dead on the scene. The two drivers of the two vehicles that were involved were not hurt, but they said details at this time are fairly limited as it's still under investigation, although they have said speed and alcohol are not believed to be factors at this time. Man had to be hospitalized after a shooting in Northeast D.C. yesterday afternoon. This was one at the Target store in the 1500 block of New York Avenue Northeast. No arrests have been made at this point. Also, the former owners of the Shoesmith landfill coming out of Chesterfield County have been described by a bankruptcy trustee as a potential environmental catastrophe, now indicted by a grand jury. Now they just have to find them. They know that they're living in Texas, but
0: they took off.
1: But they believe they're in Texas.
0: Right.
1: But they are not sure exactly where they are at this point. They have a hearing scheduled for October 21st. According to the county supervisor's office, the people that caused the problem were the owners of this dump with all the environmental infractions. They said they committed acts that I believe should be prosecuted for. So I guess they're still out there looking for them. Clarendon Day is happening this weekend. Keep that in mind with
0: right
1: a lot
0: on.
1: Of street closures that are going to be going
0: I said
1: on.
0: I'm not even
1: going to
0: be here. That's all right.
1: Well... You know, other people are going to be able to go.
0: No, but I like Clarendon Day.
1: Yeah. So keep in mind, street parking is going to be heavily restricted and attendees are encouraged to take Metro or have an Uber or a Lyft drop you off somewhere in the vicinity. Also, news from Ian Rappaport this morning regarding Jaden Daniels. They said after imaging was evaluated, multiple specialists were consulted this week. The consensus is he is now week to week.
0: Right.
1: So he is not on the injured reserve list.
0: No injured list, which would mean, I'm assuming this, but I would assume no surgery. Surgery would keep you out longer than that.
1: Yeah.
0: So it's just going to be rehab, see if you can come back within that 4-week window. Because if not, then you would have gotten on the IL. It sat out 4 weeks and it frees up a spot.
1: Yeah.
0: So I assume they think that it'll be like last time where it's 4 weeks and he'll be back and he'll be hopefully good to go.
1: Mm-hmm.
0: Now, we know how that went, but we'll see.
1: Commanders have their home
0: opener. You know, the other thing that I don't think I realized, like, teams can encourage you, but they can't make you get surgery.
2: I guess not.
0: Yeah, I mean, I always just assumed, well, I shouldn't say I just assumed. I always thought it was like the team's like, no, that obviously there's injuries that have to be operated on.
1: Right.
0: And then there are those that don't have to be operated on. But those that are kind of like in the middle, I always thought the team would go, hey, listen, you're going to get surgery.
1: Yeah.
0: And I don't know if the Commanders want him to get surgery or don't want him to get surgery, but I didn't know that a team can't make you get surgery if you don't want it. Now, obviously, you could say, I don't want it, but then you don't get to play or come back.
1: Commanders home opener against Seattle on Sunday at 1. The Ravens are in Rio on Sunday at 4 to play the Cowboys. Last night, the Falcons beat the Green Bay Packers 35-14. And also Nick Chubb announcing that he was ready to retire from professional football. So yesterday he announced he's going to be in Cleveland today to sign a one-day contract in order to retire as a Brown. Caps also have a couple of preseason games this weekend. Tonight, Boston. And then tomorrow night, they're on the road against the Flyers. The Nationals kicking off their last series of the season tonight against the Mets at Nats Park. I think it's a Pups in the Park night, too. Isn't this a Wolf Trap Wolf Trap Animal Rescue?
0: Oh, I hope they take a Vino. Somebody rent that dog. Well, don't rent it. You can actually adopt it. Yeah. I don't know. I have no idea.
2: Oh, did you have a bad evening?
0: No. But the dog is great.
1: Yeah.
0: The dog's just laid on the couch with me last night. That dog is awesome. I don't want to get too attached.
2: Yeah,
1: too late.
2: Sunday, it's the Humane Rescue Alliance.
1: Oh,
0: yeah.
2: For Pups in the Park.
1: Okay.
0: Which is also nice. Wolf Trap, though, somebody adopt a Vino. Great dog. Great dog.
1: The Orioles are playing the Yankees this weekend. Also, Justin Verlander making his final major league start tomorrow as the Tigers have the Pirates. That'll be his 557th career
0: start.
1: That'll
0: be it. And he'll go out with a massive, even if he ends up getting shelled, which I hope he doesn't.
1: Mm-hmm.
0: Would it be great if he goes out with a no-hitter? Won't happen.
2: Okay.
0: But just the ovation that he's going to get, and the place will go nuts, and the accolades from both teams, it's going to be pretty cool.
1: The Mystics beat the Chicago Sky last night, 101-93, so they have the fifth seed in the WNBA playoffs. They will face off against the Atlanta Dream in that best of three that starts Sunday for game one. Also, college football for the weekend. Texas is in Knoxville to play Tennessee. You'll have Indiana play Northwestern. Ohio State has Illinois, then Virginia Tech on the road against Boston College. That's a look at news and sports.
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2: Sunny, breezy today, highs at 73.
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4: Inbound over the Key Bridge, now to standstill. Looks like we have a motorcade heading through there. That means out of Roslyn. Nope, nobody's moving. Langston Boulevard, Lynn Street. Inbound bunched up over the Teddy Roosevelt Bridge. And as we've been saying for a couple days, a ton of closures in and around the district. If you can, please try to avoid driving through there. A lot of these closures in place until 5 p.m. And when the motorcades run through, we get additional roads closed, which really wreaks havoc. And a heads up, Beltway into College Park, slowing to get you past Route 1. Road crews were heading through there. I'm Jamie Witten. That's your traffic up to the minute.
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0: 866 to Elliot. 866-235-5468. Hi, Elliot, in the morning.
1: Hey, is this me?
0: Yes, it is. Who are you?
1: Oh, yes. All right. Gonna be a good day.
0: What's your name, sir?
1: My name is Mike.
0: Mike, where are you calling me from?
1: I'm in the beautiful little bubble of Glen Allen, Virginia.
0: Oh, good for you. All right, so listen, I am going to give you $100 cash. That money is yours to play around with, do whatever you want with. I'm also going to get you qualified to win our grand prize trip. Winner and a guest will head out to Texas next month for Sick New World with System of a Down, a whole laundry list of artists. So if you can hold tight, I will get some info from you. And good luck winning the grand prize. Have a great weekend.
1: You as well. Love you guys.
0: Hey, love you too. Hold on 1 second for me, please. Don't forget, next week we'll do it again. We'll get you qualified, and then next week we will get our grand prize winner. So just know that is going on. Real quick, would I like a drone concert?
2: So this is not just a light show. It's also a music?
0: Music show, yeah. As a matter of fact, no lights. No lights. Not like drones flying around in the sky.
2: Oh.
0: Like drone music. Drone music.
3: What is that? That are just coming off like little speakers?
2: A low hum?
0: No. It's people who are playing instruments that have... No, they said some of them are really loud. When I say really loud. But come back up a step. So there was a 6 p.m. to 6 a.m. When I first read it, I was like... Who's going to this thing? It was packed.
3: Yeah.
0: There was a 6 p.m. to 6 a.m. drone concert.
2: So why don't you start by saying, would I like an overnight concert?
0: Well, you have to be into it to begin with. And it's not a rave. It's actually the furthest thing from it. Like, people are, like, laying down on the floor. Like, people have, like, blankets laid out.
2: Well, you go to sleep?
0: Some people did. Yeah, some people used it to go to sleep.
3: Because their bed wasn't good enough?
0: What do you mean?
3: I'm not getting the reason why people would go to this event to go to sleep.
0: Because they want to go to the drone event. Okay. It started at 6 p.m.
3: But then they sleep.
0: Yeah, no, but it starts at 6 p.m. So they don't
3: do get a few hours of entertainment.
0: Some people stayed up all night.
3: Yeah.
0: Some people stayed up all night. And so they would... by the way, it was here in D.C.
3: Yeah?
0: Yeah. Oh, yeah, this isn't like some avant-garde, like, European thing.
2: Well, it may not be European.
0: It is avant-garde. I'll give you that. It's not normal or typical.
2: But is it traveling?
0: What do you mean?
2: Was it here because it was a tour?
0: Oh, because it's on tour? No, I don't think so. I don't know if all the artists were from here. I would bet yes. But it wasn't like, tomorrow... The drone concert goes to Philly, and then it goes to Memphis, and then it goes wherever. It's 12 hours.
2: Yeah, that was the part I was out on.
0: Why? What if it was really good?
2: It may be fantastic, but you'll have to tell me all about it.
0: Sounds horrible. So you get to this event. What is the guy's name who put it on? What is the guy's name? Oh, boy. Nwako? Nwako? N-A-O-C-O. Nwako? Nako.
3: Nako.
0: Nako?
3: Yeah.
0: Walsugi.
2: He's from D.C.?
0: Yeah. So anyway, it's an all-night drone concert from 6 p.m. to 6 a.m.
3: Okay.
0: Place was packed. Big two-story space. Place was packed. As a matter of fact, if you didn't have your spot picked out early... You were upstairs.
3: So like you
0: weren't
3: get
0: on
3: there,
0: the main floor.
3: You got to get there right at 6 or before.
0: Or right before 6 if you wanted to set up like your sleeping area.
2: But you can.
0: Or your lay down area.
2: Come and can you go?
0: I don't think it was a lock in.
2: But once you leave, can you come back?
0: Hey, Walsugi, if you're listening, let me know. It doesn't sound like people. I mean, it does sound like some people left. But it doesn't sound like it's an in and out. Other than you could go outside and like talk or have a drink and then come back in.
2: Oh, so this is like there's no food and beverage inside.
0: Maybe you can bring something inside. But I don't think they were selling drinks.
2: It's a long time to go without anything to eat.
0: Says a lot of people were either sitting upright at attention, completely engrossed in the performances. Others were lounging with their eyes closed. Some were taking naps. A lot of drone fans swear by its focusing properties, similar to how some people use lo-fi beats for studying. The drone genre is rooted in ancient practices of meditation.
2: I have to hear what this sounds
3: like. Yeah.
0: Among the instruments that were being used were singing bowls.
3: Oh, that's what we had in here.
0: Oh, wait, what was that?
3: Yeah.
2: You brought it in?
3: The sound bath bowl.
0: Yeah. Oh, okay, but that's also a singing bowl.
3: Yeah. I think so, yeah.
0: Oh, I was not good at it. No. I was not good at it.
2: None of us were.
0: Cellos?
2: Uh-huh.
0: A theremin?
3: What's that?
0: A theremin?
3: Mm-hmm.
0: You know what a theremin is.
2: She actually would probably know what a theremin is. It's maybe not your favorite sounding music, Diane.
3: But is here's, it like a...
2: here's a theremin playing over the rainbow. Let me just make sure that everything else is turned down here. Here we go.

0: Sounds like a mosquito. Is that like when
1: like
0: people?
1: Mosquito,
0: is that when like people play the saw?
1: The
2: the sound is similar, but this is actually electronic.
0: Oh
1: yeah, no, that's actually very cool.
2: But you wave your hand in front of the signal.
1: Yeah,
2: or the wave, I should say.
1: That's kind of cool.
2: So you are in on the theremin. Diane's not.
1: If you could, what?
0: It did sound like a mosquito buzzing in my ear.
1: If you can play a theremin, that is impressive. Because you're right. It's just currents going between the left side and the right side, at least as I'm looking at it. Mm. I bet that's hard to learn to play.
2: You control the pitch with your right hand and the volume with your left without touching the antennas.
1: You know what? That's cool.
2: So they've named an instrument that you're buying a ticket for.
1: Crystal singing triangles.
2: What is that?
1: That I don't know. Crystal singing triangles.
0: Huh.
1: These are all at the concert.
2: I know what a triangle is, but what is a... Here we go. Why are you laughing?
0: Oh, it looks like a prism.
1: Yes.
2: Okay, listen to that.
0: I kind of like that.
1: Oh, boring.
2: Why are you all anti-chimes? When people have wind chimes.
0: Because this is like being played by a professional. It's not annoying in your backyard.
1: Sorry. This person on YouTube that you've deemed as a professional.
0: Sounds professional to me.
1: But there's no music in that.
0: No, but if I'm
1: like
0: going...
1: Like Somewhere Over the Rainbow was a song.
0: If I'm going to intentionally hear this, that's one thing. When you force it on me, that's another.
1: He's playing.
2: Yeah, it's not a classic from Wizard of Oz, but you know what you do get? All of the chakras.
1: Listen to that thing go.
2: For 12 hours?
1: No, each performer had an hour slot.
0: I'm definitely falling asleep.
1: God,
0: bring it down. Bring it down.
1: Well, they did say in some cases it was so loud the floors were rattling.
0: Oh, okay.
1: Like
0: that's not pleasurable.
1: People loved it. People loved
2: it. The vibrations are soothing.
1: I mean, they enjoyed the performance. It's sold out.
2: This is rough.
1: Diane's all in. But maybe that's the beauty of drone music.
2: Something for everybody.
1: Exactly. I'm in on the theremin.
2: Hit it again, dude.

0: want you to fall asleep.
1: I could drink coffee and go right to bed.
0: Well, I'm just saying, they're trying to keep you up for the show.
1: Some people, if they wanted it and they thought it would keep them up, then they're certainly, I think they just did it to have something if you wanted it.
0: And do you talk to anybody or do you just kind of stay within your own thoughts?
1: Outside.
0: So you have to be quiet inside the concert.
1: I don't know if you have to, but they do kind of recommend it. They had some guy that was playing, I don't even know what you call it. But like a big wooden, it's not a didgeridoo.
0: Oh, pits.
1: The, pits.
0: Pits Quattrone.
2: Oh.
1: it's not a didgeridoo, but it's like a long wooden.
3: Like an elf horn?
1: Kind of.
0: Yeah, like you
1: like
0: see.
1: Like a shofar. Well, no, that's really more, that's not an
0: elf horns are like 10 feet long.
1: Yeah, really long.
0: Yeah.
1: Yeah, there you are.
0: You know what? I'll show you on YouTube.
1: So.
0: How loud was this?
1: They said it was very hard for him to get it into the space.
0: Yeah, like here's a great solo.

0: I may be into drone music. That's impressive.
1: Look at the size of that instrument.
0: That's impressive.
1: I mean, the backdrop doesn't hurt.
0: Yeah, I was just going to say, is it impressive because she's like on a mountain with snow in the back? Like, if that's just on 14th Street, is it not as impressive?
1: Dude, you're taking up the whole sidewalk.
0: Look how long that is, though.
1: Anyway, said 10 feet.
0: A guy was playing one of those. He struggled getting it in.
1: But everyone dug it?
0: People loved it.
1: And was this a first-time thing for the area?
0: Or I think the guy's done it. I think the guy's done it a couple of times.
1: Every now and then.
0: The sound builds and deepens. Some sounded like a garbage truck rumbling outside. Others sounded like a 747 taking off. But all of them were fitting in that drone music genre.
1: Mm-hmm.
0: I don't think I'm into all of it, but I think I'm into some of it.
1: You've certainly I'm up at some of those instruments.
0: I'm definitely more open to it than I would have thought I would have been.
2: Yeah.
1: And how many people did you say were at this? It was sold out, but how many people?
0: I don't know the number, but it was packed.
1: There's something cuddle party about it.
2: Yeah.
1: Because I'm looking at photos now because of the sleeping bags.
0: Yeah,
1: and
0: like
1: the
0: people
1: pillows.
0: Are laying there. Sure.
1: But they don't want you to, like,
0: No.
1: Well, I guess we didn't hook up at the cuddle party. We just cuddled.
0: Right. No, but there was no... But that's not part of it.
1: Puppy pile.
0: There's no encouragement for, like, bodies interacting.
1: Right.
0: That's You're there to enjoy the music.
1: Is it all ages?
0: Ooh, I'm going to bet not.
2: No?
1: You got to be 18?
0: I would assume so. It'd be hard to say we're having a... overnight concert, bring the kids or drop them off. I would assume you have to be an adult.
1: And you don't know when the next one is, though?
0: No, I don't. Where am I going, line one? I don't. Hi, Elliot, good morning.
3: Elliot.
0: Yes, sir.
3: Don't cuss. You're on the air, dude.
0: Okay.
3: So I just took a 3-day class on sound healing. So you know that bowl you were trying to play the other day?
0: Oh, yeah, sure.
3: So I took a 3-day course, and I just got to complete the workbook to become a certified sound healer. So like the crystal bowls, the crystal triangles, I spent last weekend learning how to operate all of those.
0: Hey, where did you learn how to do that?
3: So I live down in Florida. This was in Clearwater area.
0: And it was 3 days? Now, how was your proficiency after 3 days?
3: Let me see if I can crank it up for you real quick. It was pretty good. I was actually super impressed because I had never actually played one before, and I was curious to see if I could operate it because you guys had issues doing it.
0: Can I put you on pause? Can I put you on pause for 1 second? 1 second.
3: Yes.
0: I just want to say I'm the only one in the room that's believing this right now. Diane and Tyler think I'm being set up for something. I'm in, sir. Go ahead.
3: I promise you, you're not. Hold on. I'm going to put you on speakerphone. Give me a second.
0: Diane thinks he's going to fart.

0: Oh, noise canceling.
1: Oh.
0: But you got that first note. There it is.
2: There it is.
3: He's playing it better than we did.
0: Way better. Mm-hmm. We also never took a class. Also, he's playing it. Diane is trying to motion. He's going to fart into the phone. No. Nobody's going to do that. Dude, that's impressive. What are you going to do with that now? Like, what are you going to do with that skill?
4: So my goal is to, I want to work with athletes because, you know, sports is just as much mental as it is physical.
0: Mm-hmm.
4: So the goal is to open up my own shop one day, have people come in. I mean, you don't have to be an athlete, but I love sports. And if I can mix the two, just get people in the right mindset to deal with, you know, the stress of what professional sports live. I'm in the spring baseball mecca.
0: Yes, you are.
4: They always come through. Yeah.
0: Hey, can I ask you
4: so
0: this?
4: That's the ultimate goal.
0: Are you into like the idea of like drone music?
4: I love it. Can't get enough of it.
0: Really?
4: Yeah. Like tuning forks, the Tibetan bowls. It just works for me.
0: Good for you. By the way, you would have been perfect at this concert. You would have been great.
4: As soon as you guys started talking about it, I was like, oh, right up my alley for sure.
0: That's awesome. You know what? Good for you. All right, dude. I appreciate it. Thank you, sir. Thank you.
3: There are actually a couple of listeners who are saying that they really like, and even Michael writes, I love drone music.
0: There are people that are really into it. And again, do I think it's my thing? No, not at all. But if somebody, I ask you not, if somebody could play the theremin, I'd watch that.
3: Well, Sam writes, I ushered for an event once with a theremin playing during pre-show and intermission, and this one couple left every time it played.
0: But don't you think it would be fascinating to see somebody play the theremin?
3: Yes.
0: Yeah. I do think it would.
1: Yeah.
3: Like Sheldon. Alma was a performer at this event I'm reading. Did you see the Trumba Marina? Did you read about this, Elliot?
0: Oh, I was that the last person who performed?
3: Yes. Alma, who plays a custom-made medieval-inspired Trumba Marina, a bow-stringed instrument, was the last solo performer.
0: Diane's intrigued. Turkey does.
3: Of the night. Taking the stage at 5
0: a.m. Yes.
3: She told the audience, I have not practiced. I'm going to improvise depending on the collective vibe that I'm feeling.
0: Tired and rushed.
3: I hope my music appears in your dreams. Now, I don't know that instrument.
0: What is it called again?
3: A Trumba Marina. So again, I've pulled it up on YouTube here. Now this person is not playing
0: God.
3: On the vibe.
0: Look at the size of that instrument.
3: Because this is a recorded clip from 13 years ago. But Diane, listen to this and then imagine it without any sort of rehearsal. Well, this is rehearsed, Diane. You need to, don't talk. Listen and think 5 a.m., no practice.

0: That's like that. This should be used in torture.
1: No, not at all. Didn't the beginning?
0: Huh?
2: Didn't the beginning sound like Auld Lang Syne?
3: Let's see.
0: No, it sounded like a folding chair being dragged across the floor.
2: Oh my God, you're so negative.
4: This is the last performer of the night. Do you want people walking away to those breakfast tacos and muffins, remembering that you were a chit-chat?
3: One more time. It's only, honestly, this clip is only 37 seconds.

0: What's wrong, Diane?
1: Oh my God, that was, I'm in a bad mood now.
2: So 14 seconds. You know what? Let's give him the benefit of the doubt. Maybe he's figured it out in the second half, okay? I'm just going to pick up from where we paused it.
1: Doesn't this make your teeth hurt?
0: No.
2: And then it ended.
0: It's better than the first half.
1: When I pushed him out the window.
2: Diane.
0: Am I going to line two? But you know what is impressive? Like Tyler said, there's a lot of, maybe not that guy specifically, he also wasn't part of the show. There are a lot of people that are into drone music.
2: After Alma set on the Tromba Marina, all of the musicians gathered for a rousing multi-layered cacophony that makes for a fitting alarm clock.
0: Oh, so they got everybody together. They
2: sounds
0: got the
2: like
0: theremin,
2: it,
0: the bowls, they got everybody together.
2: And then Wasugi wandered through the house with two small bells, which were clinked above each person's head to wish them a good morning.
0: Right, that which is also cool. Hi, Elliot in the morning.
3: I was doing fantastic until the last note. It gave me anxiety. But anyway, I was calling to let you guys know that the very first two pieces you guys played, they sounded exactly as the music from Close Encounters of the Third Kind.
0: Right.
3: Have you ever seen in the music that they used to communicate with the aliens?
0: Okay, I mean, that was forever ago. Did you not hear Auld Lang Syne in the last one?
1: Everybody hears different, I guess.
3: And my heart started beating faster, and I think my hands are sweating.
0: Oh, you're like Diane, who was like, oh, this makes me angry. Wait, so what was the, I don't even remember. So wait, no, the theremin didn't sound like Close Encounters.
3: No, it did. I mean, play it. Have Taylor look it up. It sounded like the piece when they finally make contact with music. And that's what it sounded like. In fact, when I started listening, I didn't know what you guys were talking about. I thought you guys were playing something related to that movie.
0: No. It was just a big concert. Are you into drone music?
3: Not if it's going to sound like the last.
0: Right. No. But that's kind of the beauty. Like, did you hear the Swiss Alps harp?
3: Yes.
0: The Alp? That was beautiful.
3: Yes, that was. Not this last.
0: No, the last one, I think we would all agree. That's a little rough. But there are people that love that. That's the beauty of drone music. All right, very good.
3: Yeah,
0: very good.
3: Play Close Encounters of the Third Time of the Third Kind. That's a very short piece when they make contact.
0: All right.
3: If you like that.
0: All right, very good. Thank you, ma'am. Thank
2: this
0: you.
2: Says the iconic musical instrument used to communicate with the aliens in the 1977 film is a modular synthesizer, not a theremin. But she wasn't alone. There were two other messages that brought up Close Encounters.
0: Yeah. Did they really?
2: Yeah.
0: Oh, wow.
2: And then
0: God, we have the smartest listeners.
2: Herbert has a question about the event.
0: Oh, yes.
2: Clearly you've interested him. Did any of the musicians play the Vulva Lippin?
0: Excellent, Hobie. Only two more uses for him.
2: I think he actually did tweet it earlier also. Problem is, when you're searching it, you can never count on him for proper spelling.
0: Where am I going, Kristen? Or am I good? Line four? Hi, Elliot, in the morning.
4: Hey, I wouldn't want to go to a whole theremin concert, but I saw Jack White at Meriwether like 10 years ago, and he had a theremin player in his rock band.
0: Dude, that's awesome.
4: And it was really cool. He'd throw to, that guy would do solos every now and then, and it was, you know, kind of wild.
0: It's kind of
4: really
0: cool, right? Like, it's something that you're not going to see lot of or ever. But to see it in action with somebody good, I feel like that would be all right.
4: Oh, yeah, and he played it with gusto, right? There was this guy that really knew what he was doing, and Jack White would, you know, rock out on the guitar and then throw to that guy, and he'd do this. Like, it was cool.
0: All right, dude. Hey, I appreciate it. Thank you, my friend. Thank you, sir. Yes, Tyler.
2: Yeah, so at the next one, if Jimmy Page shows up,
0: we're going.
2: We'll go.
0: All right, quick break. Let's come back. Let's do. Oh, you know what? Does anybody know Does anybody know Penn's Cave?
1: What is
0: Penn's Cave?
1: Is it a bar? What is it?
0: No. It looks like I've never been. It's in Pennsylvania, hence Penn's Cave. Mm-hmm. Is it like a local? It's a big area, like acres and acres and acres and acres of land. And I saw a picture of the sign where it looks like it's like almost a tourist attraction. That asks for, part of me wants to just believe it's caves,
1: yeah,
0: or some kind of cave expedition in the area. I don't know what else they do there, but the signage for it makes it look like this is where, like, this is a destination for people.
2: I'm looking on the map. I feel like anyone who has any connection to Penn State should know.
0: Oh, so, okay, because I was going to say,
2: right,
0: where
2: near
0: is
2: State
0: it?
2: College?
0: Oh, okay. What is it? What does that say? Like, obviously, it's caves.
2: Open since 1885, this attraction features guided tours and more.
0: Okay, well, somebody call me. I should be able to find somebody who's been to Penn's Cave.
1: Yeah.
0: Kristen, will you find me somebody who's been to Penn's Cave, is familiar with Penn's Cave? 866-2-ELLIOT, 866-235-5468.
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6: Sunny, breezy today, highs at 73.
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1: Beltway and Chevy Chase jammed to the crash interloop after Connecticut Avenue delays from 270. Plan for the extra time there. Plan for the extra time if you're heading through the district west of the Capitol. A lot of street closures with a dignitary visit and a lot of gridlock still. I'm Jamie Witten. That's your traffic up to the minute.
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0: I need some people who have been to Penn's Cave. And I got you. 866-2-ELLIOT. 866-235-5468. Hi, Elliot. The morning.
1: Hello?
0: Hey, who's this?
1: Hey, this is Juliana.
0: Hey, Juliana. How are you?
1: I'm good. In the car, hearing that you wanted to hear from anyone who's been to Penn's Cave, I randomly picked it as a part of our trip up to upstate New York just about 5 weeks ago. So we were just visiting there.
0: What is it? What do you do there?
1: Yeah, so I got a targeted Instagram reel. I thought it looked cool, so it was a midway stop. So actually, it was discovered by the Native Americans, the Seneca tribe, and what you do. So, and obviously, since then, it's become touristy. We got on a boat, and it was actually pretty awesome. You go underground on a boat water tour through the caves. It's water, you know. So, but they used to use it as shelter, I guess, you know, back in the day when there was nothing else. But now it's you drive up, and it's a vast, like, farmland, and it, you don't even know the cave's there. And you walk down, and it, you go underground, and it drops to, like, 52 degrees. And there you are.
0: And so the you go down, you could take the boat tour, you could be down in the down in the caves. It's 1,400 acres. It's massive.
1: It's huge, yeah. And on the top side, there's a wildlife water park, or excuse me, a wildlife park where you, there's like buffalo, where the buffalo roam, literally, and some other, you know, native animals.
0: So is that all part of, so the animal park and the caves are all part of Penn's Cave?
1: It is. So you drive up and it looks like you're in farmland, and there's this like little house, little tourist, you know, house that you go in and visit and buy your tickets. And then you drop down like several feet, you walk down into this cave, and there's boats ready for you, and there's a cool tour guide. And yeah, you go through, and I don't want to spoil it. It's pretty neat if anyone goes up there.
0: Okay. All right. Very good. Very good. I appreciate it. Thank you, ma'am.
2: I'm on their Instagram page. It looks really cool.
3: And she was right. Centuries ago, the Seneca Indians discovered this natural landmark in the Valley of Carundina. The famous legend of the Indian maiden Nitta Nee, get it? Nittany Lions. Nitta Nee and her French trapper lover Malachi Boyer has been told around campfires for generations, forbidden to marry because of an Indian custom. They ran away and were captured, and Malachi was thrown into Penn's Cave to die. In 1885, Penn's Cave opened as a commercial show cavern.
0: That's true.
3: I like how the story just goes right up into the late 19th century to finish you off with their history.
0: And it's owned by a guy by the name of Russ Schleiden is the guy who owns it now.
3: And what do we know about Russ?
0: So I guess there's a big... Well, hold on 1 second. Can I go to line 3? Thank you. Hi, Elliot, in the morning.
4: Hi, it's me.
0: Yeah, hi. What can I do for you?
4: Hi. We actually just drove by on our way to State College.
5: We're in State College this weekend.
0: Oh, is it parents' weekend?
5: Homecoming.
0: Oh, homecoming. Oh. There you go. Good for you. Yeah. Good for you. So you just drove by. You've never been. You just drove by.
5: Oh, no. I've been when I was a kid. My dad took me, and the lady before us summed it up really well. I mean, that's what it is. It's a cool little place.
0: So I guess there's a big controversy going on with it now. Does it do well, by the way? Does it do well in terms of, like, people going?
5: I mean, back in the day, I've been there twice. When I was a little kid, it was a lot busier than when I went there when I was in college at Penn State. So I can't speak to it now, but it seemed like it was going a little downhill.
0: So it's died off a little bit, at least in terms of attendance.
5: Yeah.
3: Wow, he went as a student. You told us a few months ago that your son never did any of the Tennessee caves.
2: No.
0: No, no. As a matter of fact, if it wasn't on campus or... right on, like, in the fort area, which is just off campus, he didn't go.
3: But what was it? The Lost Sea? Do you remember that?
0: Yes, that sounds right. That sounds right. Yeah.
3: Yeah, America's largest underground lake.
0: Yeah, never went.
3: Never went.
0: No, never went. Never went there. Never went to Dollywood. No, really, actually never went anywhere.
3: But this
0: That's
3: place,
0: right.
3: I thought we heard this place was thriving.
0: This place does very
3: Penn's
0: well.
3: Penn's Cave, you're worried
0: Penn's,
3: is not?
0: Well, I know Penn's Cave... They're the future of Penn's Cave is up in the air.
2: Yeah.
0: So it says that It has been newly listed by Nelson Realty for $34 million.
3: Oh, so it's for sale.
0: Yeah, like it's going away. But I think the guy that owns it originally thought that when Nielsen, what did I say the name was? Nielsen Realty was going to sell it, that it was to be a state park. I think he thought like, oh, I'm going to sell this and then it's going to be used as a state park. For and whether they keep the caves or what they end up doing with it, that I don't know. But that its intended purpose was that it was going to be a state park.
3: And the worry now is townhomes.
0: Well, or maybe apartments with retail underneath it.
3: No, I'm serious though. Is there a concern that it's just going to be turned into
0: residences? Oh, is there
3: residences?
0: Some concern? No, there is all concern that it's just going to be development. Now, I don't know if it's going to be residences or if it's going to be mixed use. But yeah, no, totally. That this is gone.
3: And this Russ guy is saying he was misled?
0: That's what it sounds like.
3: But doesn't he still own it?
0: Said it was a few months ago when the owner of Penn's Cave, Russ Scheinlin, attended a Center County Commissioners meeting to talk about the future plans for the property, which was first developed in 1885 to become a state park, a plan that the commissioners were totally on board with. Said for this state to turn this into a park, this is once in a lifetime. It would be a crying shame if it were left to development or change or ruination of what it is right now. Earlier this week, the sale notice said the park proposal is still a possibility. However, it is private property and up to the family to determine Penn's Cave future. So where does the Nelson Realty guy, or did he sell it to Nelson Realty, thinking that it was going to be a cave, and now he's going to turn around and sell it for private use?
3: Nelson Realty bought it for $30 million? I don't think so. I think it's just being listed in a way
0: where anybody can buy it.
3: They didn't want it to be listed.
0: So then why doesn't Russ back out?
3: Because he probably needs
2: the money.
0: He probably needs the money.
3: Diane's right. The Instagram makes it look really cool.
2: Yeah.
3: It's the only cave in the U.S. that you can explore entirely by boat. But, like, the fact that this is, it reminds me of where we're going tonight. The fact that this is a natural wonder, it's amazing.
0: Yeah, oh, I'll give you that. No, it is cool looking.
3: 45-minute boat tour, $26.50 for adults, $16.50 for kids 2 to 12.
0: A little steep.
3: It says bring a jacket, which I also did for tonight. Oh, it is a steep walk. You're right. 48 steps to reach the boat.
0: Yeah, because you got to go down to the cave where the water is.
3: Oh, you were talking about steep on the price.
0: Yeah.
3: Well, do the combo with the wildlife. It's $43.50, kids $28.50.
0: I'm in.
2: Hours of fun.
0: It is pretty cool looking. Dude, what do you do with it? Look at, what is that animal?
3: Oh, that's up in the wildlife.
0: Like, they have some legit animals there. So I don't understand. If you're Russ, then just back out of it. Or is Russ also just getting old and he's got to sell it?
3: Yeah, like can he...
0: I don't know how old Russ is.
3: Maybe it's not about needing the money. It's just retiring or something like that.
0: Although it does sound like it's gone downhill. That's what I'm understanding from some former students.
3: It's like the True Value retiree in D.C. who's leaving all those residents of the DuPont Circle area without a hardware store. It sounded like it was upsetting to those that T.O.P. interviewed.
0: So, but it sounds like it's going to go away.
2: Yeah.
0: That it's not going to be a state park.
3: Well, I can't say this was on my bucket list.
0: How close, or has been added to it, how close is it on that map? How close was it to State Park? Or, I'm sorry, State College?
3: I mean, it says it's Happy Valley, so it's close enough that they're regionally considering it the same area.
0: But like, is it close enough where I could set up, like, maybe not student housing?
3: It's less than a half hour.
0: Now, that's a little far for student housing.
3: But there are already towns around it. It's not like you need to develop the area around Penn's Cave.
0: Yeah, so let's put up a couple of townhouses and call it a day.
3: I bet this is really upsetting for people.
0: For people who grew up there, back to the 1800s.
2: Maybe worked there when they were kids. Or
3: Diane's right. It could have been a source of employment for the local youth.
2: What did you give me that look for? That's true. They probably have a little, a sentimental value to it.
0: Sure. No, of course.
3: I just hope that he's selling on his own terms and he's not
0: owing
3: so much money to...
0: Well, that could be also. He may need the money.
3: But at the same time, what if private equity comes in here?
0: And now you got Big Park.
3: You think that it's a little steep, the price now? It's going to go up and they'll add steps. Oh, what's the mountain tour? So they not only have the wildlife, the cave boat, and then the mountain tour? Did you see that on their Instagram?
2: Mm-mm.
3: Experience off-road challenges such as the 27-degree Superside Ditch, the Keystone Phantom V Superside Ditch, the Keystone Climb, the Bear Club Basin. Between obstacles and moguls, take in private captivating mountainside views of Penn's Cave's estate, including its portion of Brush Valley Mountain's beautiful sandstone and limestone geological landscape.
2: Oh, it's like you're going mudding.
0: That's kind of cool.
2: Mm-hmm.
0: Yeah, that's not bad.
3: You can make a whole
0: day.
3: You
0: got a lot going on. I don't know about a whole day, but you got a lot going on there.
3: Wait, how far is this from, like, Hershey Park?
0: No, not close.
3: Not
0: close.
3: Hold on, I'm looking it up. It's just under 2 hours. We might have a dance competition in Hershey.
0: You ain't going there.
3: Well, I know we're not going to be dancing 24 hours a day.
0: No.
3: All right, back to the amusement park.
0: All right, quick break. Let's do this. Quick break. We'll come back. Let's do some dirt. Right after that, I have tickets for you. The Commanders have their home opener against the Seattle Seahawks on Sunday. Quick break. We'll come back. We'll do that next.
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5: Beltway into Chevy Chase, Interloop after Connecticut Avenue. They've cleared the crash to the shoulder. Still watch for residual delays around from 270. Virginia, 95 South, heavy into Woodbridge, then jam to get you past the crash south of 234 Dumfries. I'm Jamie Witten. That's your traffic up to the minute.
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0: 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So thank you guys very much for coming in. All right, Diane. Let's get into some dirt, please.
1: So Ed Sheeran's shows this weekend at Gillette Stadium have officially been canceled. He was supposed to perform tonight and tomorrow night, but because of weather, they have been canceled with the nor'easter that is expected to be a Big Bear closer up that way.
2: Isn't that wild?
1: It's convenient, isn't it?
0: Oh, it's very convenient.
2: But none of this would have happened because it was Robert Kraft.
0: Mm-hmm. Right.
2: Who kickstarted all of it.
1: Yeah.
2: I mean, you could argue, if you want, that it was...
0: That was Macklemore, sure.
2: But it was Gillette Stadium in particular, and then pressure on other owners. But the show that...
0: Would have been canceled anyway.
1: Yeah.
2: Wow.
1: So that was just announced this morning. So no show tonight, no show tomorrow for Ed Sheeran. Also today is Dolly Parton Day. So this is the first one ever, right?
0: Oh, 925. Yeah, no, there's never been a 925 day.
1: All about celebrating the queen, so lots of different cities are holding different things in honor of her. Like I said this earlier this morning, you could see the Skywheel at the National Harbor was all illuminated in pink honor for her.
0: Like all the charity stuff behind
1: it. And now everybody's buying,
0: very cool.
1: I love it. Everybody's buying kids' books.
0: Yeah, charity behind it is very cool.
1: And then, you know, Garth has his place in Nashville, and all of the proceeds are going to go to her imagination library later today. Lots of different cities are having a lot of different remembrances for her, which is going to turn out to be a nice fundraiser. Also, her last ever vocal recording is featured on U2's upcoming album, which is coming out on November the 13th. Bono said that the closing track called Torn, which was actually co-written by Johnny McDade from Snow Patrol. He said when she got ill, she got out of bed to sing this song. He said, I can't even listen to it now.
0: Oh, really?
1: But he said she was well enough where she was proud of her vocal, and she loved it, and she was able to approve the final mix before she passed. I think that'll be cool. Primetime is new at the movie theaters this weekend. That's the Robert Pattinson movie where he's playing Chris Hansen, talking about the success of To Catch a Predator some 20 years ago. Heart of the Beast is the new Brad Pitt movie, retired special forces officer. That's at 88% this morning. Also, the re-release of Avengers Endgame, which includes four new scenes that are directly tying into the upcoming release of Avengers Doomsday. You've also got SNL back on the air this weekend with Jalen Brunson as the host. And then Cat's Eye is the musical guest Sunday night. CBS, MTV, Snoop Dogg is hosting the VMAs. You've got performances by Madonna, who's actually leading the number of nominations this time out. Kacey Musgraves is going to do a nice tribute to Dolly Parton. And then Ray and Somber and Teddy Swims will do a tribute to George Michael. That was Babylon was the song we were playing going into dirt?
2: Yes.
1: So that's one of four new Taylor Swift tracks that you get today. Those were out released at midnight. You also will see the Patient Zero video premiere as part of the VMAs on Sunday night. Dove Cameron and Damiano David are getting married, days away from tying the knot in Italy. Surrounded by family and friends, they've been doing a lot of stuff in Tuscany, as we have seen. Lots of celebrity real estate, too. Julia Child's house in Cambridge is on the market for just under $6.5
0: million. $6
1: million? She lived there for 40 years and even filmed some of her shows in her own personal kitchen.
0: Man.
1: That's nothing. Meg Ryan just sold one of the houses she owns for $15
0: million. Oh, that's a lot.
1: In the Hamptons. Angelina Jolie just sold her house in Los Angeles for $24.75 million. I think this was the one that she and Brad Pitt lived in together.
0: Oh.
1: So this goes back some time. But they said it was just, she bought it for 24.5, so she made 0.25. million dollars on
0: imagine
1: that one.
0: Paying $25 million
1: that's nothing
0: for
1: to them
0: house. No, but to buy a house for $25 million, that is ridiculous.
1: Yeah, but aren't there $200 million houses that people are buying?
0: That's true.
1: What did the one that Jay-Z and Beyonce bought?
0: Oh, that was a lot.
1: Yeah. Crocs is suing the Philadelphia-based discount retailer Five Below, alleging that the company knowingly sold knockoff versions of their clogs. Aren't there like 40 kinds of knockoff versions of Crocs?
2: Yeah, so did Target for years.
1: Yeah. Why are they going against Five Below?
0: They got previous beef. Now we're going after them.
1: Also, this is a fun list to pour over this weekend. The 100 best TV shows of the 21st century. This is according to...
0: Ooh. No, I'm thinking. Go
1: this
0: ahead.
1: This is according to the New York Times. They said they talked to actors and producers and regular old TV watchers to come out with the list. So it's 100 best TV shows of the 21st century.
0: All right. Number 100.
1: Scandal.
0: Really?
1: Obviously, we're not going to go through all 100, but Scandal does make the list. You want
0: to? What's number 99? What's Gretzky?
1: Gilmore Girls.
0: Okay. What's the magic number?
1: 69th would be Anthony Bourdain, No Reservations.
0: That's cool.
1: Mm-hmm. So for the top 10, starting with 10, Atlanta. Then it's Curb Your Enthusiasm, 30 Rock, Veep, Game of Thrones, Fleabag is in fifth place. Then it's Succession, Mad Men, The Wire, and number one,
0: Seinfeld.
1: No. I'm scanning. I don't even think Seinfeld's on here.
0: All right, go ahead.
1: Breaking Bad.
0: Oh, all right.
1: So a fun list to pour over. You've got a full 100 if you want to do that. And then Judith Light has joined Shrinking season 4.
0: Way to ruin a show.
1: In a recurring role.
0: Way to ruin a show. No, Shrinking is good. That's Jason Segel, Martin Short. Harrison Ford. Sorry. They're two older actors. No, that show's good. Now it's garbage.
1: They said season 4 focusing on the same cast and characters.
0: Does she come into town and ruin everybody's credit?
1: It'll feature a...
0: does she wreck all the characters?
1: A time jump and an entirely new storyline.
0: Oh, God, that's horrible. Horrible. All right, very good. Thank you very much, Diane. 866-2-ELLIOT. 866-235-5468. 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I have tickets for you. 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Commanders, Seahawks, Sunday. It's the Commanders home opener. Will take place at Northwest Stadium Sunday afternoon, 1 o'clock kickoff. 866-2-ELLIOT. 866-235-5468.
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1: 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This

0: to Elliot, 866-235-5468. Hi, Elliot, in the morning.
1: Good morning.
0: Hey, who's this?
1: Hey, this is Jacob out of Richmond.
0: Hey, Jacob, how you doing, sir?
1: I'm doing good. I'm at work. I'm outside right now.
0: Excellent. Hey, Sunday, I have tickets for you. Commanders take on the Seattle Seahawks, home opener for the Commanders at Northwest Stadium. 1 o'clock kickoff. Jacob, if you can make it, I'd like to give you a pair of tickets.
1: Oh, I'll gladly accept. I'm there. Thank you, Elliot. Thank you, guys.
0: Hey, you got it. Hold tight 1 second for me. Have a great weekend. Enjoy the game. All right, dude?
1: You too. Thank you, brother. Go Yankees. Thank you.
0: Hey, you got it. God, I hope so. All right. Couple of things. Number one, thanks again to the Commodore for coming in. Thank you guys very much. TheCommodorePub.com, the same people behind the DuPont Circle neighborhood, has now expanded to Old Town Alexandria, 220 North Lee Street. Five-star dive bar. Make sure you get in, enjoy their drink specials, food specials during every football, college football and NFL game. 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So thank you guys very much. Monday, when we get back in here, assuming we're not driving, when we get back in here on Monday, we kick off a brand new week of Elliot in the Morning's Hundreds a Day. You will win your cash and you will qualify for our trip to Sick New World. So just know we will keep doing that. First one in, as soon as we start the show, first one in, I will have tickets for you to go see Foster the People. Early in the show, right around 6:20, 6:25, I have tickets for you to see Smashing Pumpkins in concert. And then during Dirt all next week, tickets for you to see Olivia Rodrigo. Two sold out shows at Capital One Arena. So I will have those for you all week during Dirt. If you missed anything from this morning, if you need information on anything, Facebook, X, Instagram, at EITM Online. Everybody have yourself a good, safe weekend. We'll see everybody back here on Monday. It's Vegas Home.
2: The day is closed. Another day. It's gone from us. It's gone away. It'll be back tomorrow, though. We'll celebrate tomorrow.

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I was an animal the last 72 hours, and I am paying for it dearly. But you know what? It's Friday, so we get to have a little fun and color outside the lines in all the ways. It's TMO on DC 101. Not to bury the lead, I have your tickets to see Smashing Pumpkins for the show next Saturday at CFG Bank Arena. I'm going to get you around 12:45 during the 90s at noon. You win those tickets. 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And here tomorrow, this Saturday, Gorillaz for you right now on DC 101.

0: I feel like I don't have the words that are going to bring justice to Wednesday night, but I am still riding the high of seeing Turnstile play their largest show to date in New York. 12,000 people singing every word to every song from what was not that long ago. And if you know, you know, hardcore band from Baltimore. And Clips opened up. Hip hop duo from Virginia Beach, my hometown, played the first concert I ever went to. It was a full circle moment, and seeing that cross section of hip hop fans and hardcore fans, there was so much love. All the kids, all of the energy of everyone jumping up and down. You could feel the love and the excitement and the community. And the breeze that was flowing through Forest Hill Stadium in Queens, they played Real Thing for the first time for me, sing it live. And they played Canned Heat and told the story on stage of when they recorded that in a basement in D.C. back in the day. You saw all of the fans who had made the trip from the area to go. They were wearing their Turnstile O's jersey from Turnstile Night at Camden Yards a couple months ago. Truly a night I'll never forget. Shared as much of it as I could with you on my Instagram. And hi, my name is Tammo. My Instagram is It's Tammo Time. It's T-A-M-O time. 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

Well, I am really sorry to have to deliver this news. As I was turning off the microphone last time we talked, got the unfortunate update from Ocean's Calling that they are calling full cancellation of the festival. They said the National Weather Service is reporting a stronger and more updated westward track of the nor'easter storm system. Tides, floods, and high winds have prevented us from safely continuing the build of Ocean's Calling Festival. And following the advice of the National Weather Service and in cooperation with local public officials, we must make the difficult decision to cancel Ocean's Calling 2026. All ticket types purchased directly through Front Gate Tickets will be fully and automatically refunded in as little as 30 days to the original form of payment. Saying thank you to the Ocean's Calling fans. We know how far you've traveled and the time and energy you have put into being here. And if you are in town already and staying for the weekend, please enjoy Ocean City and be safe. 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If you were just joining us, Ocean's Calling Festival has been fully canceled.

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overall shouldn't be too bad this Sunday for our Commanders home opener. A slight chance of some light rain, but only a high of 64, which is welcome. We are hosting the reigning Super Bowl 60 champs. We'll have the Seahawks here with a 1 o'clock kickoff. DC 101, DC's alternative rock. Oh, the update on Jaden Daniels. Also, not going to be placed on IR. Will be week to week.

0: All right, it's Friday. It's gorgeous outside, and I am still a little untethered after being in New York for a whirlwind trip to see Turnstile. So I'm down to play whatever you want, but that's what we do on Fridays anyway, right? Have a little fun, color outside the lines. 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
3: Today, partly cloudy, highs in the low 70s. Tonight, a few clouds, lows in the mid 50s.
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0: Let's waste it. 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
1: Hey, Tammo. Sorry you're not feeling so great. How about a little Alice in Chains again? Or Heaven Beside You? Maybe you could use a little bit of that. Pick you up a little bit. Hope you have a nice weekend. Love you. Bye.
0: Love you too. And what are you talking? I hope you have a great weekend. I feel great. Are you kidding? I feel like I was the animal I behaved like in the last 72 hours, but worth it. My name is Tammo. Now let's have some fun, because for the next hour, we get to celebrate the best part of the week, Friday, where we ignore my boss, Dustin, who is actually out of town today. I say that often, huh? Must be nice. 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It is Alice in Chains Again.

0: an Alice in Chains song we don't hear nearly enough. Again, also a perfect start to the Friday 90s at noon, because we do try to like shake it up a little bit and have some more fun with the playlist. And for the next hour, it's all requests. 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
1: TMO, this is Tom from Frederick. Hey, today is September 25th, 925. There's a big push to make it Dolly Parton Day. Do you know Dolly Parton did a cover of Shine by Collective Soul? And that song came out in 1993. I think we have a song we must play. Thanks.
0: Oh, what a great call. And unfortunately, I shouldn't say that, but I know the song all too well. It is how I closed the show the day we got the awful news that we lost a legend. Oddly enough, exactly 1 month ago today, it was August 25th, that we lost Miss Dolly Parton. And we've already declared it a holiday here at DC 101. 925, let's do it. It's the 90s at noon on DC 101.

0: remembering one of the best to do it. Dolly Parton covering 1993 Collective Soul, her cover of Shine on DC 101. It is Dolly Parton Day 925. May the Queen rest in peace. DC 101, this is Tammo. Who's this?
1: Hey, Tammo, it's Jason from Racerstown.
0: Hi, how are you?
1: I'm excellent. I have a request for 90s at noon.
0: I'm excited to hear what it is.
1: All right, since you shot down Grooves in the Heart last time I called, about Nine Inch Nails, either To Like a Hole or Wish.
0: Ooh, I like both of those. Yeah, consider it done.
1: Awesome. Have a great weekend, Tammo.
0: Oh, you do the same. I love you.
1: Love you, too.
0: You know, I think this is an easy one because I can't tell you the last time we played Wish. So, Nine Inch Nails right now on this Friday, 90s at noon. Keep the request coming at 866-91-DC-101 or send it to the studio by tapping the microphone in your free iHeartRadio app.

0: moving right along to this request. I feel like I've been yapping a lot.
1: Hey, Tammo, it's Lou. Hey, welcome back. Was wondering if you could play an old cut by The Cure called Never Enough. Thank you. Love you. Bye.
0: Love you too. And just so you know, I did put an order in for Never Enough so that we can get it on for you within the next week. But either way, I wanted to play you some Cure right now. And I figured, you know, it might be a little on the nose, but Friday I'm in love, right? DC 101, DC's alternative rock. This is the Friday edition of the 90s at noon.

0: DC 101. This is Tammy. Who's this?
1: Hey, Tammy. It's Quentin.
0: Hey, Quentin. How are you?
1: I am good. How are you doing?
0: You know, I am doing great. I just don't know how my brain is operating, but that doesn't matter.
1: I can't believe you got to see Turnstile on Clips. That's just amazing.
0: Yeah, I mean, truly, I can't put into words what it was like to see Clips, who were my first concert ever, open up for my emotional support band. And the fact that everyone that was there stayed. Like, just the cross-section of fans was unbelievable.
1: Yeah, that would be a dream come true kind of concert to go to, for sure.
0: Well, I hope it happens for you because it was incredible. But yeah, what's up?
1: What about Say It Ain't So by Weezer?
0: Oh, yeah, of course. They're going to be here next Friday, just a week from today. Done, yeah.
1: I appreciate you. Welcome back and everything. And are you doing anything fun this weekend?
0: I think, unfortunately, I got wrangled into a girls' night tonight. Oh. So, you know, we're just going to keep this train going. How about you?
1: I don't know about tonight, but I know tomorrow is Clarendon Day. So,
0: oh, that's right.
1: And they're doing a whole bunch of like Oktoberfest at like Bronson Beer Hall and things like that. So,
0: you know, I dabble in Clarendon. So maybe just twist my arm. I have to metro out for community, you know?
1: Exactly.
0: Well, I'll hit you if I end up out. But either way, have a good weekend, and I'll talk to you later. I love you.
1: Love you, too. Bye, hon.
0: This is the 90s at Noon, all 90s. We got the rest of the hour, and it's all requests. 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

0: Musical will be here exactly a week from today, next Friday, at Capital One Arena. My name is TMO, continuing our Friday 90s at noon at the best hour of the week because we get to have a little bit more fun. And as always, it's all requests for the hour, like this.
1: Hey, this is Sarah from Annapolis. Pretty bummed because Ocean's Calling is canceled this weekend, but I would love if you could play in honor of that so much for the Afterglow by Everclear. Love you.
0: Love you too. And yeah, I'm so bummed, in case you missed it, the announcement came in last hour that Ocean's Calling making the difficult decision to cancel the entire festival because this nor'easter storm system is continuing to develop and it's just not safe to be out there. They announced that all ticket types purchased directly through Frontgate Tickets will be fully and automatically refunded in as little as 30 days to the original method of payment. And I know I think I should have the title track so much for the Afterglow, but either way, something from the album that's not Father of Mine is next on the 90s at noon. And don't forget about the Smashing Pumpkins tickets with the chance of a VIP upgrade at 1245.
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3: I'm Josh, and here's what's coming to town. 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

0: those concerts.
1: Ellicott City, eastbound I-70 before 29. It's the left side that gets by the crash now. Calverton, southbound 95 before 212. Stay to the right to get past that crash. We still have a lot of closures in the district. 395 is jammed across the inbound 14th Street Bridge. That's your traffic.
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0: 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Yes! And with Snoop Dogg hosts.
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0: I just talked to somebody who's going to Everclear in York tonight, but unfortunately, Ocean's Calling canceling their entire festival for the weekend just because the National Weather Service says this nor'easter storm system doesn't make it safe to be out there, frankly. So sorry about that news. Hi, my name is Tammo. Remember, this is all 90s, all hour, all requests. 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
1: Hey, Tammo. I have an obscure request, so I figure Friday is a good one for it. But Edie Brickell and the New Bohemians would love to hear What I Am, if you got it, and if it's not too out there. Thanks. Love you. Bye.
0: Love you too. And yeah, it is out there, but that's what Friday's about. We do get to have a little bit more fun. You can also call in your request to 866-91-DC-101. My name is Tammo, and this is the 90s at Noon.

0: Okay, I messed up when I was supposed to talk to you before Fatboy Slim, but you have to hear Larry requesting the song in his radio voice.
1: I'd like to request the song, The Rockefeller Shank by Fatboy Slim.
0: You've been practicing that one. Pretty iconic. My name is Tama. We are about to wrap up the 90s at noon like we do every Friday. You know what song's coming next. My boss Dustin's least favorite song in the entire world. But not before I give you tickets to see Smashing Pumpkins next Saturday, CFG Bank Arena. You win the tickets. You're closer to the VIP upgrade, an acoustic set with the band, a Q&A, and backstage access. So call me, and I'll make it happen right now at 866-91-DC-101.

0: rock Kiss.
1: Oh, because somebody called in and said, hey, do me a favor. Find out your boss Dustin's least favorite song in the entire world. Poor man said, suck my kiss. And that is how we close out every Friday, 90s to noon. It's the best. DC 101, this is Tamo. Who says?
2: This is Sean. How you doing, love?
1: Hey, Sean. How are you? Where you at? What you getting into?
2: Just delivering some blood.
1: Well, that medically?
2: Yes, ma'am.
1: Where do we go from here? Doing anything fun over the weekend?
2: Actually, going to see Gorillaz tomorrow.
1: Oh, hell yeah. I may try to go to that show. I just got to make sure that I can drag my friend with me. But either way, that's going to be so great.
2: I'm looking forward to it.
1: Yeah, now you got back-to-back weekends that are packed because next Saturday, you're locked in for two tickets to see Smashing Pumpkins at CFG Bank Arena, which also puts you closer to the VIP upgrade, which would mean you'd get a stripped-down set from the band, a Q&A, and backstage access.
2: Woohoo! Appreciate you.
1: I appreciate you, too, and have the best time. I love you.
2: Love you, too.
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And in the wildest turn of events, me and Mike Jones, brother, might be going on a trip together. 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I hope it happens. It's TMO on DC 101. Remember, if you registered for a chance to buy tickets for the Oasis Live 27 tour next year, keep an eye on your email because they're going to be sending those emails with a confirmation code if you are selected through tomorrow until the final on sale happens on Sunday. Check your spam folders. They have issued all of that. So I'm saying this to you from them. But yeah, I got selected for a chance to buy tickets for the Boston dates. I don't have any money, but I also don't have any kids. What else am I going to do with my life? I spend money on the concerts. But the on sale opens up at 2 o'clock. So in 20 minutes, I'll be rolling my laptop into the DC 101 studio to get in that waiting room. Wish me luck, and I'll be wishing you the same. 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

doing too much. Hidden Valley Ranch. We can agree if you are a ranch fan, it's goated, right? As far as what you can buy in the store now, what you can buy in D.C., I mean, we're going to start with Wise Guy Pizza's ranch because that, whew. Anyway, I'm losing the plot. Hidden Valley Ranch doing a Halloween version where it looks like spooky ranch dressing and it's black. And you want to know what they use to make it black? Fruit juice and cocoa, because that's what you want in your ranch. That's heinous. See, it's why we can't have nice things. Nobody thought, let's workshop that at the idea table. DC 101, DC's alternative rock. Put me in charge. Put me in.

0: Okay, this is good. Of course, I see a thing that's like body language tells, like signs that show someone might be trouble or lying. And I'm like, oh, let me click this. I got girls' night tonight. Let's be equipped to see if these men are lying to us at the bar tonight. The two best are one from a family law attorney that says when people start to explain something and then add, and then for no reason, it usually indicates that that person is not good at being self-aware, is usually the problem and doesn't know it. So when somebody says, and then for no reason, and then the other one was from an insurance adjuster who said, I found that when talking to somebody within the first sentence or two, if they start talking about attending church, the next couple of sentences are going to be lies. And I'm like, damn, that is shady as hell, but be equipped, stay strapped. 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
3: In Calverton, look out for crash activity on 95 southbound before 212, blocking the left lane in both shoulders. That is traffic jam from the Intercounty Connector. In the district in Northwest, there is a crash on Kansas Avenue at Hamilton Street. And in Southwest, there is an accident on 14th Street at C Street. That's your traffic up to the minute.
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hoping we get lucky and we get the same weather next Friday when we have Weezer in town at Capital One Arena, that we can go out a little post-work patio happy hour before the show. And for what it's worth, you know, Weezer just dropped their 20th album, the Gold album. If I'm being honest, I haven't been stoked on a Weezer album since maybe Ratitude. This new album, it's getting high praise and for good reason. It is really a return to form for them. My personal favorite is Say Yes. It is pure Weezer at their best. This one, though, overwhelmingly, decidedly by you, the favorite. So I'm going to play We Might As Well Be Strangers on DC 101.

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0: My algorithm lately is filled with people mouthing off to police.
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Just a couple of notes for navigating the city. We saw this yesterday, too, leaving Union Station. A lot of roads blocked off. You know, downtown, near the mall, near that area with some protests going on. That was also happening this morning because I had a friend trying to get to the airport and they were like, frick, I'm not going to make it. But they did. And then tomorrow is Clarendon Day. So if you find yourself in Clarendon in that part of Arlington, best to get dropped off or metro. And also, why wouldn't you metro? We have the silver and the orange line. You can stop right there at Clarendon and be in the thick of it. It'd be awesome. DC 101, DC's alternative rock. Why do I say it like that?

0: I think we all shared in the sentiments of Tom Brady when watching that play last Sunday, Jaden Daniels dislocating his elbow. OS is right. And I think as Commanders fans, we share the feeling of being a little worried. Yeah, great news that it's not so bad. He's going to have surgery. Love that. The idea of trying to get him back on the field as soon as possible, which is the latest update. Don't love that. Yeah, I just think that we all fear, right? And no way to act in fear or live in fear. But the fear is that history doesn't repeat itself. But we're not even going to put that into the universe. We got our home opener this Sunday. Our Commanders will host the reigning Super Bowl 60 champions, the Seahawks, with a 1 o'clock kickoff. And hopefully this chance of light rain subsides and we'll see a high of 64. DC 101, DC's alternative rock. My name is Tammo. Raise hail.
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0: So I talked about this about 10 minutes before the waiting room opened up. Mike Jones' brother is who I am talking to, by
1: brother,
0: the way.
1: Brother, I owe you for the rest of my life.
0: I got myself into the waiting room, and I'm like, there's no way I get these tickets for us to see Oasis. I ran to them. I'm like, am I doing this right? I'm like so scared to like press go. And we did it. He watched it all go through. We got tickets to see Oasis on the Live 27 tour.
1: It's amazing. Up in Boston, we're going to be pretty close to the sun. That's how high up we are. However, we're seeing Oasis. I owe you forever, Tamo. Thank you for including me. Whatever shot you want, the first one's on me.
0: Well, you're the reason. He's the old school Oasis diehard and was kind enough to welcome me into the club when I got my head out of the sand and discovered that they are the absolute greatest last year. So
1: best ever.
0: It's going to be awesome. You have to pick the song that we're going to play. We have to play some Oasis right now.
1: Well, let's go back to the beginning then with Live Forever. How about that?
0: And we have to do it. And hey, if you registered for Oasis tickets for the Live 27 tour, they are sending out emails and confirmation codes through tomorrow. So keep an eye on your email and good luck. 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
1: Hi, Timu. Sorry if I'm mispronouncing your name. My name is Lacey. I would really love it if I could hear So Far So Fake by Pierce the Veil. I hope you have a great Friday, a great weekend. Thank you so much for always bringing us joy. I love your vibe, and I love listening to you. I hope you have a wonderful day. Love you. Bye.
2: Lacey, are you okay? Why are you so nice? I thank you for your vibe. That was a lot of joy. I am so grateful for. And of course, my name is Tamo. 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

I can't wait to see the Linkin Park documentary Unshatter. I know I'm going to be a puddle. They had the premiere last night, and the reviews are already calling it one of the most vulnerable, powerful, overall one of the best documentaries ever made by a metal band, weaving together rare vault footage from the band, from sold out shows, candid interviews, and the overall journey of life after Chester Bennington and the road to returning to the stage. We'll get Unshattered for a very limited run in theaters starting next Wednesday. 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
0: All right.
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0: Hey, you want a shirt? 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

0: in the middle of well over an hour of commercial for music for your Friday. DC 101, this is Tamo. Who's this?
1: Hi, Tamo. This is Lily. I was wondering if I could make a request for you.
0: Of course. I'd love to play something for you. What are you thinking?
1: I'm thinking 311, and I'll tell you why. You choose a song. I was lucky enough to get Oasis tickets this morning.
0: That's amazing. Congratulations. Of which date are you going to?
1: Boston, August 13th. I was sweating bullets.
0: No, it's so nerve-wracking. My heart was racing. I'm actually going to the August 10th day in Boston. I couldn't be more excited.
1: Darn it. I just told my husband, I was like, get whatever. This is nerve-wracking, and he kicked me out of the house.
0: Now I'm sad we're not going to be at the same date, but congratulations. And yeah, let's celebrate with a little 311.
1: You know, you make the call. Thank you. And stay blessed.
0: Oh, love you. Too. Love you too. Have a great weekend.
1: Oh, it's already fantastic.
0: I'll talk to you later, lady. Bye.
1: See ya.

That is Shinedown's new song, Young Again, on DC 101. My name is Tammo. Bittersweet weekend. We have our Commander's home opener on Sunday, 1 o'clock, with the Seahawks in town. But sad to bid farewell to baseball season, as neither the O's or our Nats made it to the postseason. But that's okay. It's honestly been the most, I've gone to more games than ever this season and had the most fun, watched some really good games, met a ton of awesome people. And we are lucky enough for our Nats to round out the season at home. Tonight we kick off our 3-game series with the Mets in town at 6:45. Should be beautiful, a little breezy, so take a jacket or a hoodie with you. Then tomorrow it's 4:05, 3:05 on Sunday. 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

0: by and said no.
1: It's Tammo on DC 101. What a fun Friday. Brutal for me. Having just gotten back from New York after seeing Turnstile in the middle of the week, worth it. And if you think at any moment I was just being hyperbolic and dramatic about these, you got to see the drone video that I just posted on my Instagram from the show. It's Tammo time. It's T-A-M-O time is where you can find me and see it in the stories. Baltimore showed up. And I say that because, yeah, we were in New York, 12,000 people, not hard to do when you're in New York. But the amount of people that had Baltimore, like the O's Turnstile jerseys on, it was incredible to see. But hope you have a great weekend. Heads up, if you are planning on metroing anywhere, Yellow Line service is down for the weekend once again. But there's Clarendon Day tomorrow. You can take the Orange Line or the Silver Line out.

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3: I'm totally in shock still. I didn't think that today I would be getting a ticket for Oasis, but Tammo was able to get us to the Boston show next summer, and I don't know what I'm getting myself into, taking a trip to Boston with Tammo next year, but, well, we'll worry about the consequences whenever. So I'm on cloud nine right now, and I hope you're having a great Friday, too. Well, we're going to have fun together with the Afternoon Adventure on DC 101. We got to get ready for the Commanders' home opener. Sunday, they've got the Seahawks at Northwest Stadium. Dennis Glasgow from iHeart Sports DC is going to join us in a little bit to preview the game and talk about Jaden Daniels and everything else going on. We got an hour of commercial-free music for you. We'll kick that off around 3:30. There are tickets to win for Beck's show next month at the Anthem. We're hooking those up around 5:40. Also, you can see Linkin Park's movie Unshatter next week. It's in theaters. We'll have those tickets around 4:50 with the Mike Jones Minute Con. And today is a huge anniversary. Today is the 50th anniversary for U2. And we'll definitely celebrate that at 6 o'clock with the one, our song of the day. We've got a whole bunch of everything going on with the Red Hot Chili Peppers kicking off our afternoon adventure on DC 101.

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1: Excellent. 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

spooky and now fall appropriate as we're officially into Halloween season with Dracula from Tame Impala on DC 101. We're also in football season. The Commanders have the home opener Sunday, and Dennis Glasgow from iHeart Sports DC is going to join us in a few minutes in the afternoon adventure. We have a whole lot to talk about with the home opener coming up on Sunday at Northwest Stadium. We'll get to it in a few minutes.

0: We have the weekend ahead, and we're really looking forward to the Commanders finally having their home opener on Sunday. It's been 3 weeks now. Here we go, though. It's Mike Jones, your afternoon adventure tour guide with Dennis Glasgow of iHeart Sports DC. Dennis, the Commanders home opener, big task ahead with the Super Bowl champs coming to town to get their home season started.
1: Reverend Jones, I hope you weren't praying for rain, because I think because of this nor'easter, we're going to get some now.
0: Looks like it's going to be a wet home opener.
1: But that's okay. You're right. Everybody's waited a long time. This is one of the deepest times that we've been into a season for Commanders fans, that the home opener has been in week three. So it's been a long wait. I know everybody is really jammed up right now, and they have reason to be, because the team is 0-2 right now, and I get that.
0: Not a great start. Not at all.
1: But I will tell you this, beside the Daniel saying that we'll handle in just a second in his injury, you know, both those games were close for a bit.
0: Yeah.
1: And it could have been winnable, too.
0: The Eagles won especially.
1: Yeah, absolutely. So with quarterback Jaden Daniels going down with the elbow, we got some really good news today from a lot of sources, and then from head coach Dan Quinn, saying that there will be no surgery in his future, and that he is week to week at this point, talking about Daniels. My best guess is, without having any inside knowledge, it'll probably be a couple of weeks for him to heal up as best he can, wear a brace on his non-throwing left elbow that he hurt last year versus Seattle in October or November, and then play. And hopefully he doesn't put himself in harm's way or get hit. It was a freak way he got hurt in the Dallas game.
0: It wasn't anything like...
1: He got stepped on, and then he tried to brace himself, and it was freak.
0: Yeah, it wasn't a hard hit. It wasn't a dirty hit or anything. It was an accident out there, and
1: but you know,
0: he's coming back without surgery, and that's so important.
1: It really is, and you know as well as I do that, you know, you can get hurt in the most weird ways. The important thing is that he's not going to get surgery, and he will be back sooner than later. Now we've got Marcus Mariota, who's very serviceable.
0: Absolutely. And who has started many games now over the last couple
1: and
0: seasons
1: won some
0: for the
1: too.
0: Commanders.
1: So, listen, they're playing the world champion Seattle Seahawks. Seattle comes in with the best defense in the league. They've got a pretty potent offense with Jackson Smith and Jigba, who's the number one wide receiver in the NFL and who's put on a show so far early in the season. With that said, here's what I'm looking for. If the Commanders can keep it close at halftime, it's Joker's wild at that point. But they have to keep it close, because Seattle, with that defense and an explosive wide receiver, and apparently Sam Darnold is going to be back from his glute injury as quarterback of the team, that team is dangerous. But if the defense can keep it close to halftime, then I see this as a competitive game. But if it gets out of hand early, it could be ugly. I hope that doesn't happen. No need for this team to go 0-3, but they are going to have to step up. And, Jones, it's going to have to be a low-scoring game. If they get into a shootout with Seattle, there's no way this team wins it. At least I don't think so. So if they can keep low scoring, keep it close, they might have a chance.
0: And let's hope, too, that we have a packed stadium of Commanders
1: and
0: fans.
1: And there will be.
0: Giving them that home field, home opener
1: they
0: advantage.
1: Need it.
0: They really, really need that on Sunday. Well, Dennis, we have the game coming up, 1 o'clock kickoff on Sunday afternoon. And where can we hear it all?
1: Big 100. And everything starts at 8 a.m. and the official pregame at 10 a.m. and then kickoff at 1 p.m. on Big 100 and the iHeart app.
0: Big challenge for the Commanders. But get it, boys. Let's do it.
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4: Watch out for an accident now in Greenbelt on the northbound Baltimore-Washington Parkway before the Beltway. That has traffic jam from 450. Delays continue northbound between 197 and the Patuxent River Bridge, and southbound is slow from the Patuxent River Bridge towards 410. On westbound 66 between the Beltway and Nutley Street, there's a dis.
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not only do we have the Revivalists starting our commercial-free hour of music today, our Friday edition in the afternoon adventure on DC 101, but that's also who Elliot in the Morning is on their way to see. They're flying to Denver right now to see the Revivalists tonight at Red Rocks. There should be a lot going on between the show tonight, meeting up with friends in Denver tomorrow. Lots going on for Elliot in the Morning. Watch out for everything on their socials at EITM Online throughout the weekend, and I'm sure we'll have a whole lot to hear about on Monday. In my room, Julia Wolf.

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This is why it's always a good idea to make sure you're listening to DC 101 so you don't miss out on things. You're with us now, and we're doing our hour of commercial-free music. Thanks for hanging out for it. And make sure you're with us later on around 4:50 because we have other business going on with Linkin Park that all week we're giving out tickets for their movie, Unshattered. You want to see it next week? Well, then be with us. We'll hook you up during the Mike Jones Minute Cop. This is why you need to always be listening to DC 101 because we always have so much going on for you.

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While we're commercial free with Sum 41, Sublime, and everyone now in the afternoon adventure, I'm Mike Jones. 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Also, Sunday afternoon, you can hear the Commanders game on Big 100 on the iHeartRadio app. You have it, and you got us and everything you need everywhere. 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

We had such a great time at Silver Branch Brewing. It was just an A-plus afternoon adventure with Pints for a Purpose. I want to talk about it, what happened yesterday, what's coming up, and we'll get into it in a few in the afternoon adventure on DC 101.

0: Friday, we're going into the weekend commercial free now in the afternoon adventure on DC 101. I think yesterday was our best day of all. Going out for pints for a purpose. Man, it was such a great time. I'm Mike Jones. Everyone got together at Silver Branch Brewing here in Rockville. And we had a lot of fun hanging out, making new friends, raising money for AFSP, doing all of that. Got to say big thank yous to Silver Branch Brewing for having us out, to Christian and everyone there, to Bree and everyone at Chevy Chase Lifestyle for helping us put the event on, and to all of our new friends that came out to have some beers for a good cause. It was just the best. Plus, we had a lot of people signing up for the DC Out of the Darkness Walk. And that's next up in just a few weeks, October 17th. 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
3: Slow going traffic on the inner loop headed from 123 towards the 270 spur, and delays continue on and off from Old Georgetown Road to Ritchie Marlborough Road. Also, you will find delays on the outer loop through Bethesda in towards Tyson. Slow again from the Springfield Interchange to the Wilson Bridge. Still a disabled vehicle.
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Just because we're now in fall doesn't mean that the shows are over. Oh, no. No. We got the Smashing Pumpkins coming next weekend, Baltimore, and over the next couple days. Gorillaz and Switchfoot are here in D.C. this weekend. Weezer's coming around. We got the Power to the People Festival, the format. There's a lot of shows just in the next week. Make sure you're not missing anything. We got them all for you with the concert calendar at DC101.com. It's one of the most important places.

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Killers and Mr. Brightside, the afternoon adventure on DC 101. But no, we're not just going to shut it down and go home. We still have plenty more to go with the afternoon adventure, and we got to give you the Mike Jones Minute Con, your daily nerd news scoop that we do every day around 4:50 on video games and TV shows and comics and the important stuff. I'm going to tell you about this new medieval resort that just opened up, maybe a different place to go for vacation, and the Norm MacDonald documentary is coming. It looks great. So I'll tell you about everything in 7 minutes with the Mike Jones Minute Con. Plus, we'll give you the chance to win tickets for another movie. Linkin Park's Unshatter is coming out next week. And hopefully you're going to go see it with DC 101.

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1: 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Now's your chance to win passes for Linkin Park's movie Unshatter. 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
3: A Los Angeles man has been arrested after pepper spraying another patron over cell phone use inside a local movie theater. This happened in Burbank. The 34-year-old man who did the pepper spraying is actually getting a lot of support from people online.
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5: Disabled vehicle on westbound 66 at Nutley Street now finally cleared, and delays have eased from the Beltway, but you will find delays westbound between the Fairfax County Parkway and the car rest area. Eastbound at the Beltway, there's a disabled in the right lane causing delays from 123, and more delays eastbound through Falls Church between...
6: 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Sunday, I'm hosting the Video Music Awards live on CBS. The one and only Madonna's kicking off the show, and we got performances from Lisa, Ray, Shaboozy, and more. Plus special tributes to George Michael and the Queen of Country, Dolly Parton. And look, every year on this stage, something happens that nobody saw coming. It's the only stage where anything can happen. So don't hear about it Monday. 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

I think it's cool that Lenny Kravitz is a part of the Barbie universe now, that he has his own doll, his own Ken Bassiter doll. It looks just like him, too, including with the abs. I bet that was first. Lenny probably went into the first meeting like, hey, before anything else, it's going to have the abs, right? I mean, he works hard on them every day, so you got to have him with every Lenny representation. DC 101, got to have the abs.

If you're trying to see Evanescence and System of a Down and the Deftones and everyone at the Sick New World Festival, the trip that Elliot in the Morning's giving away, they're doing it next Friday. So you still have all next week to get qualified. 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I hope it happens for you. Now, if you're looking to try something new out this weekend, something to eat, have you heard about the Cookie McDouble? This just came across my radar. I don't know. We'll get into it in a few of the afternoon adventure on DC 101.

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0: Green Day, 100%. We can all agree. We love them oh so much. It's Mike Jones with you in the Afternoon Adventure on DC 101. This I'm not so sure about, though. The Cookie McDouble. I just heard about this. People on Instagram and TikTok are doing this and saying it's pretty good. You order a plain McDouble at McDonald's, just the burgers and cheese and the bread, and then you put a chocolate chip cookie right in the middle. I like cookies. I'm a big fan of the McDouble. But together, I'm not sure about it. I can take the extra 23 seconds after the McDouble and eat the cookie separately. Yes, of course, you can mix them together. But should we? I can't get behind this. I don't think so.
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3: In Bowie, there was an accident eastbound on the John Hanson Highway after Maryland 197 Collington Road, and that currently blocks the left lane, so watch out for delays there. And you'll also find delays eastbound headed from Kenilworth Avenue towards Landover Road. And outbound New York Avenue is heavy from the...
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We only have a couple days left in September. This month went by crazy fast. October will be here starting next week. It's going to be a big month, not just because of my birthday. Thanks for remembering. Only a few more shopping days for that, but also because we got a lot of big DC 101 shows in October. Breaking Benjamin's coming around. I know we're going to have tickets to see them. Also, Beck, he's going to be at the Anthem October 25th. Right after Sublime, let's do time first, doing time, and then we'll get you hooked up with those Beck tickets. Next on DC 101.

Sublime is always great to have on DC 101, but especially to help us go into the weekend with the afternoon adventure. And also it's great when we can get you hooked up for big shows like how Beck is coming to the Anthem next month, October 25th, and you've got the chance to win tickets now, all thanks to Live Nation. Let's do it, 866-91-DC-101.

0: Now that we're in fall, the monsters are coming out with Halloween right around the corner, like Dracula with Tame Impala on DC 101. Mike Jones here, and also Beck's going to be coming around too. We'll get to the Beck business in a second. Jared, first though, what are you getting into this weekend, man?
1: I don't know yet. Maybe go to Thai kickboxing in Manassas, Virginia.
0: Kickboxing? I did not expect that. Well, if I ever need a bodyguard, I'm going to

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1: That's what I'm talking about. That's awesome.
0: I plan on being at the show, too. If Beck's coming around, I definitely want to make it to the anthem. Now, what about you? If you want to go grab your tickets with Live Nation. Well, we've got our Beck business handled. There's also big doings for you, too, on today, their 50th anniversary. Well, we got to celebrate that next at 6 o'clock with the one, our song of the day.
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5: Today, with 50 years for you two, it was September 25th, 1976, where U2 had their first official band meeting. They did it in Larry Mullen Jr.'s kitchen. They said, all right, we're doing this. Let's make it happen. And there was no looking back since. 50 years for U2. And they have the new album they announced. The big surprise was going on today. So we'll talk about all that after we say happy 50th with some.

This is one of the biggest anniversaries we've ever celebrated with the one on DC 101. It's 50 years today for U2. Sunday Bloody Sunday is our song of the day. One of how many? 8 million big songs that U2 has given us over this 50 years. And there's more to come because they just announced their 16th album, Carnival de Luz, is coming in November. And they had a big 50th anniversary celebration today. They did a surprise show at the school they all went to in Dublin. Big show at Mount Temple Comprehensive School today. It's all over U2 socials. Check that out. And I'm sure there's going to be a lot more to come with this 50th anniversary, with the new album, with everything for U2.

We're just at the start of it. We got a busy weekend ahead with the Commanders and their home opener on Sunday against the Seahawks, which, remember, you can hear that on Sunday, 1 o'clock kickoff on our sister station, Big 100. Plus, also, the Commanders are going to be a part of everything with Regency Furniture. This mega day they're having tomorrow at Regency in Brandywine. I'll tell you all about that in a few on DC 101. What's going on?

0: Getting into the weekend with 21 Pilots on DC 101. Thanks for hanging out for the afternoon adventure. And I hope you can come out tomorrow for the big event at Regency Furniture in Waldorf. It's their biggest weekend of the year. I'm Mike Jones. 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It's going to be a big day, and you should be there with DC 101 and everyone for it.
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I'm guessing they're out in Denver by now. They should have landed. Elliot the Morning is there to see the Revivalists tonight and then hanging out this weekend. Well, you can follow along with whatever nonsense they have going on their socials at EITM Online. And Elliot's going to have a whole lot to say about everything on Monday on the show on DC 101. Should be interesting to hear about all of it.

0: My husband is actually on a senior esports team. 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

0: I'm going to give you the choice. It's Mike Jones and Alex Mack on DC 101. Do you want to talk about feet or burgers?
1: Wow, tough choice. It is tough, actually, because I know what the feet thing is, and I'm curious about that, but I love burgers. So,
0: okay, all right.
1: Can we save the burgers? And
0: No, let's do the burgers. Let's do the burgers. All we can always talk about feet. People have been doing the Cookie McDouble. Have you seen the Cookie McDouble? We talked about it a little while ago.
1: No.
0: You order a plain McDouble and then put a chocolate chip cookie in the middle of the burgers, and people are saying it's delicious.
1: I don't know.
0: I have a weird fascination of trying this. It sounds disgusting, but then I'm like, I do love cookies and burgers.
1: Yeah, like I'm a sweet, salty guy, but I feel like the execution is poor on that. Like if it were up to me, I would get two cookies and then use those as the buns and then put the burger in the middle.
0: Okay, that's out of control, dude. I can't handle that kind of thing.
1: You can't handle the heat.
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3: Hey, it's Elliot. Monday morning, we are back from the weekend, kicking off a brand new week of hundreds a day. 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First one in, as soon as we launch the show, you get tickets to see Foster the People. We also have tickets to see the Smashing Pumpkins. We'll do that right around 6:20. And then, all week long during Diane's Dirt, tickets to see Olivia Rodrigo.
2: Elliot in the morning.
4: In Fairfax, there was an accident on westbound 66 between 123 and Route 50 Fair Oaks. Two left lanes remain blocked and traffic is jammed from Nutley Street. More delays continuing in towards Centerville. And on 395 northbound between Glebe Road and Washington Boulevard, the two left lanes are blocked with that crash and your delays.
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28: 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Look, I want to kick off your weekend in the best way possible, getting you into a bunch of shows. Like not having to pay for tickets and still like seeing some of the coolest bands. One of my favorite things to do. Gonna get you in to see Knocked Loose with Denzel Curry. That's at the Anthem coming up next week. That's October 3rd. Let me get you those tickets right around 7:20 tonight. That's 7:20. Then later in the show, I got your tickets to Biba Doobie, thanks to Live Nation. That's at Merriweather, October 10th. Going to be just honestly like perfect vibes for that. We'll do tickets for that one probably like an hour later, right around 8:20. 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

on. It's Alex Mack on DC 101, DC's alternative rock. Now, I know Ocean's Calling got canceled, which is a huge bummer. I know everyone's like pretty upset about that, but you can't argue with the weather. Got to be safe. The good news is I'm still going to get you into more shows. You know, it's not the same thing, but a nice consolation prize. First, going to get you to see Knocked Loose with Denzel Curry, the show at the Anthem, October 3rd. I'm doing that here in a few minutes. Like 9 minutes? Don't make me math. Yeah, I'm going to play two songs, then call

0: 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It's Alex Mack live. I'm Hey As Promised. Want to get you to see Knocked Loose with Denzel Curry. I don't have tickets for that show yet myself, but just know that I'm going to try. Like, that's how excited I am. That show's going to be incredible with the anthem. If you want to go, I got your chance to win a pair right now. Just call me, 866-91-DC-101. 866-91-DC-101.
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3: 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Bit of good news on the inner loop of the Beltway. The earlier disabled vehicle that was blocking the left side of the roadway at Clara Barton Parkway.
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0: It's Alex Mack on DC 101. Who's this?
1: Oh my God, this is Felicia.
0: Oh my God, how are you?
1: I'm so good. How are you?
0: I'm excellent. Are you stoked it's the weekend?
1: Yeah.
0: What are you doing?
1: I am driving home right now.
0: No, I mean, well, thank you. I meant, what are you doing this weekend?
1: What am I doing with my weekend? Nothing at all, actually.
0: That's kind of nice, though, just getting to, like, chill and recalibrate.
1: Yeah, I need it.
0: You do, yeah, you do, and you also need to sort of save your energy for the pit at Knocked Loose, because you just won your way in.
1: Oh, my f***ing God.
0: Well, you so can't excited. Say that word on the radio.
1: I'm so sorry. I'm so stoked. You have no idea how much I love both of those people, and I've met Denzel Curry before, and I'm so excited to go see him again.
0: Okay, so we're going to see you in the pit at the Anthem, then.
1: Hell yeah.
0: That's what I'm talking about. See, I knew I trusted you, F-bombs and all.

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It's Alex Mack live on DC 101, DC's alternative rock. I was just putting my weekend plans together, scrambling, honestly. And look, if you're in the same boat, got something really cool you can check out tomorrow, especially if you're a Commanders fan and a Mike Jones fan. We're going to talk about Regency Furniture's Command Center podcast live. It's happening tomorrow in just a couple songs. Hang on.

0: 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Hey, what's going on? It's Alex Mack. Look, if you're trying to put your last minute weekend plans together, I got you. You got to swing by Regency Furniture in Brandywine tomorrow. 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There are also going to be a bunch of Commanders players out there. 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The deals are crazy. 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
2: A Los Angeles man has been arrested after pepper spraying another patron over cell phone use inside a local movie theater. This happened in Burbank. The 34-year-old man who did the pepper spraying is actually getting a lot of support from people online.
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2: I hate it when people bring out their phones.
1: Elliot in the morning.
4: As usual on this time of the evening, we're still seeing delays on 95 in Virginia. We expect to be on the brakes from Lorton all the way down to 123 Gordon Boulevard and the Occoquan Bridge. Once you're by there, you will be up to speed down into Fredericksburg and beyond.
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